0: I'm happy, but besides that, yeah.
1: Don't worry, Kevin. It changes the mood so many.
0: Is that what happened?
2: Maybe the last half of the...
0: Yeah, I'm thankful.

All right.

0: I like the really the moody stuff you're doing first iteration, the second iteration of it. I really like that.
1: I'll go back.
0: Yeah, that's cool.
1: Feels good so far.
0: What's up?
1: You
0: want to
1: do
0: it? Yeah, sure.

0: Okay. So, do you have a few more minutes or do we have to go right now?
1: 13.
0: Okay, got it. Okay. All you're right. That's me.

0: Oh, I can see all this. I think I was much more nervous at first. I had never played anybody.
1: You could have been like a racist.
0: That's racist.
1: I'm Hispanic. That's not
0: Bacubia. Did you guys see my message?
1: Yes.
0: It was, yes, you did it. I was like,

0: at the time in your life, because I restart every kind of religion. And then should we all go at the same time? Or I'm the only one who's doing it. You guys are.
1: I
0: you want to try? You want to try?

0: Then tell me all the
1: yeah. That is so far. The contrast is what we're
2: doing.
0: Let's do the roll.
2: That means let's all do it.
0: Yeah.

0: How would I hear it wrong?
1: He did
0: extra roll.
1: One roll for you. Four bars.
0: Yeah.
1: Okay, so let's do the.
0: I actually hear you.
1: Can you hit the pogo?
0: The pogo? Yeah.

0: Audio tells audio.
1: Audio
0: is
1: hate.
0: Really?
1: Yes.
0: But how do you say
1: audio?
0: Audio.
1: Audio.
0: Audio. Audacious.
1: That's a different word. Yeah. Audio.
0: Maybe you don't replace them. Right? Oh, you wanna? You can be in the car and fly too.
1: Getting older. Put it over the mic.
2: Dude, I have.

0: both of us completely out of
1: Okay, why don't we show the last version.

0: Yeah, I forgot.
1: On the second one, so.

0: the first note a little bit longer. So.
1: No.
0: Yes. One, two.

0: the last part. Yeah. No scratch to sustain. So. But I even just swapped. So.
1: Okay.
0: And also in the second half we play 2, 3, 4 but second, third, fourth bar. You don't have to unionize with us in the second bar. So you don't have to, you don't like a lot of

And then let us feel the groove and vibe, the sustained vibes in the line. Okay, let's do one more time, and then do a quick beat.

0: Sorry.
1: You do the quiet thing, right? That the second time. The second time you do the...
2: Okay. Yeah. So, I cued you guys. You guys recognize? I guess I was too early.
1: I think what happened, you cued it, and I was a 4-4.
2: And also, after we see, maybe we build up and lower. And also, the last line,
1: yeah.
2: I want to harmonize.
1: Okay, so
2: I think I can do both, but according to the last practice, I don't remember the one more.
1: Okay.
2: So,
1: sure.
2: I think when I see, I want
1: to
2: go. Let's start with.

0: We gotta definitely have to get the timing right, dude.
1: I completely forgot.

0: They do assume some 17 people above layers that break.
1: Yeah, they got.

0: Back to back, but that's the way it is. Yeah, there we go. The room?
1: Yeah,
0: a little. Turn me down so I can just eat.
1: Can you hear me?
0: Okay, I can't hear myself, but it's okay.

0: recorder towards the bass?
1: No, we have enough bass.
0: Okay.
1: I think.
0: I think this one's fine. Is that yours?

One, two, where are we starting? One, two, san, kotaro. Better. One, two, san.

0: good to me.
1: So I should wait for it. No, I don't want it. I like it. I'm gonna play it. I can cue then. Yeah, that's a good idea. Just like in Motherfucker. Okay, then let's do the last part one more time. Why don't we practice building up after what? After the second. Okay, so why don't we start from Segramento, the last Segramento. Okay, yeah. Just keep in mind, we should.
0: It's hard for me, especially with the stack, because I'm already playing as low as possible, as loud as possible. I can't build anymore, so we should start quieter after this.
1: Yes.
0: Maybe dip down.
1: Okay, yeah. Cool.

I'm doing it quartered up, so I'm doing...

0: I mean, I think it's pretty effective, but all in all, that part could be a little short. You're just messing around, that's fine. At what point do you still plan to look at your newest song on your own before you show it to
1: me? I showed it to you.
0: Okay. Because we're planning to perform that newest song, right?
1: Okay. Let me go over.
0: Okay. Let me actually close your eyes. The what? The boy? That's kind of menacing, but okay. Use the boy. Yeah, can I get off the cart?
1: Okay.
0: If you like the cart, you can't use it all the time. You have to use it sometime. But I said the cart is a superpower. Yeah. If you use it all the time, people get used to it. Not horrible anymore.
1: At least you gotta feel like a foe.
0: Like a what?
2: It's okay to cry. Sometimes it's okay.
0: What are you referring
2: to? It's okay not to be able to sexually satisfy your lady.
0: What are you talking about? Oh, is this the top? Why are you bringing this up? Oh, okay. Yeah, it's
2: kind of curved.
0: It's very curved. I'll play quiet.

0: you got interrupted.
1: No. Oh, yeah, yeah.
0: You might just have by...
1: What?
2: Noticeable, more accurate.

0: Yeah, because he plays me.
1: Yeah, he does.
0: I just be involved. Yes, Kevin doesn't work on his music at all.

0: that was really cool before everything started. It was really cool. You should use that. I haven't recorded. Before I forget, message.
1: Oh yeah.
0: At some point, we're gonna go through Amor Prohibido.
1: Oh yes.
0: God. No. Go.
1: Do you want to do Amor Prohibido now then, or Amor Prohibido?

matter to me. This way. That way. Ooh. That way, I died. That way, I get how angry.

0: Everything.
1: Okay.
0: Whoa.
1: Okay, it's here. Oh. We haven't tried a Sugar's version, huh?
0: Nope. Yeah.
1: Okay.

0: kind of, but I forget.
1: Oh, yeah, yeah. Don't we build? And then you start with,
2: So I gotta play guitar.
0: Yeah, but you see what I was doing?
1: Andrew, you have a very...
0: Oh, because, like, at the A section, I was playing more, like, he caught on right away. And then all of the choruses are, like, traditional.
1: Right?
0: I was doing. I'm talking about...
2: Yeah.
3: They felt
2: rich.
3: I don't know
2: how
3: that feels, but that's
2: what I was playing. Oh, yeah, because this song is...
0: Yeah,
2: but
0: they're
2: still trying to...
0: No, that... don't have the time.

pinky on. So do C major. You could do C major like the normal one. So this one, do this. You could add your pinky on D.

0: Oh, yeah. You can do B minor.
1: What guitar? B minor?
2: So B minor.
0: B minor. So that would be, if I were doing, you can stay there. Yeah, it's a bit top.
3: Aquí solo importa esto, no importa que tira, no importa padre y tu mamá, aquí solo importa nuestro amor.

0: Very like,
1: I don't even know what that is.
2: You want to even say like, yes, yes.
3: Early 2000 vibes.

0: forget to do the tercio.
1: Tercio.
0: Tercio.
1: Tercio.
0: Tercios.

0: い、まあ、ちっちさ、
1: ああ
0: でもグーグーグ
1: One.

0: 35.
1: Can I try it? Now this time we have...
2: What do you mean we have...
1: Well, we have... We can just go there.

0: This is Amor Prohibido.
1: We're gonna try it. It's still a work in progress.
0: Yeah. Can we demonstrate
2: so that you can identify some parts?

0: himself said the entire thing is delicate and annoying.
1: How did you say that?
0: You said the entire thing.
1: Yeah, that's, I said that because that's why we should this song.
0: I see. Do you want to be a Marty?
1: I think this, I gotta figure
0: out. Okay. Do I like only a glorified metal?
1: That would kind of ruin your hard work, actually.
0: Yeah.

0: exact way, I think people would think, oh, they ruined the song.
1: Yes.
2: And you're not even going to identify the song.
3: Let's try it. What if we get the song?
4: Yeah, sure, let's try.
3: And also, maybe why don't we play it? I would much fun.

my ear hurt. It's much faster, like the same version.

0: Neil. What if you do the same shit hard and I do the cool? As long as the melody and the bass are doing harmonious, you can do whatever.
1: Okay, so I
0: strum stuff.
2: Just strum once?
0: Yeah. Or just strum literally whenever you want.

0: You guys can talk about something more.
1: Are we? Okay. You're not going to change chord. You're just going to give one F sharp one or whatever chord it is. Yeah, this I'm thinking. I'm trying to make it less beautiful.
0: Other side. Okay, let's try. One, two.

0: better.
1: Yeah, it's getting better. You should choose the right chord.
0: Yes.
1: Because it changes throughout the song. Yeah.
0: But I don't...
1: Okay. I can tell you. I like how in the entire time that you were figuring it out, and you were cleaning the room, and that was super weird, mentioning an efficient.
0: What a nice tone.
1: Yeah, yeah. So, show people the tone. It's straight.

0: play like this, it's gonna shoot this.
1: Yeah, not anymore.
2: Something else.
1: That's Dark Thor.
0: What if we play Mass Effect?

0: I think it's more presentable, though. I don't know, like, artistic, but at the very least, they recognize the song.
1: What if he adapts your idea? Only distortion, only use distortion.
0: Yeah.

0: I had all those. Yes, I think we did good work yesterday. Oh, that,
1: so.
0: I got that time.
1: Yes.
0: I am stopping the recording.
2: Monday, June 9th, 2025. And today's microphone of choice is a hand-me-down carrier-locked smartphone from 2016. The new daily driver, more than anything, that's just to EQ the mic and have that preset ready for any impromptu sessions in the car or in somebody's room or anywhere with a bit of privacy. So that is the logistics. First up on the chopping block is the existence of this stream in the first place. It always comes up, but in this context is the justification for taking the time to talk into the void and to have somebody tune in on the internet, and the benefit of said listener, the benefits, rather, that they derive from listening to such contrived content. And that isn't said self-deprecatingly, but rather in the context of hitting the Dunning-Kruger curve of orthodoxy, but this could honestly happen anywhere. The Dunning-Kruger curve of realizing that you don't know anything and that sometimes it's better just to keep your mouth shut. This could almost be seen as an inverse of becoming black-pilled against media, all media, not just of one political inclination or the other, but rather the entertainment complex as a whole being a psyop meant to sell ideologies, sell product, and the subsequent loss of interest in said media. All of that is a fancy way of saying, once you realize that everybody is lying to you for their benefit, you naturally become reluctant to even consume content in the first place. But if you flip the mirror around, you realize that anything outside of person-to-person interaction, whether one-on-one or in small groups, in real life, contributes to that entertainment complex to some extent. This is also an issue that Luke Smith has wrestled with in a few live streams. He has mentioned, even if jokingly, the idea of his stream being socially harmful for those, not socially, spiritually harmful for those who tune in, and whether or not he's doing himself a disservice by hosting live streams or not. Now, the mere fact that he stopped doing live streams probably answers that question, but as you may know, he continued to make videos again, or at least upload them, after his year and a half hiatus. So in his mind, there must be some merit to sharing the good word to anyone that will listen. A potential theory as to why Luke Smith disappeared and came back as someone that is currently exploring the faith might be almost like an incubation period of sorts. Going back to that Dunning-Kruger curve, once you realize that you don't know anything and that everything you do can potentially have massive consequences, the so-called butterfly effect, to those around you, your body language, your energy that you emote to the people around you, to speak in religiously neutral terms, even the number-wearing women's, can attest to the idea of energy. Someone's energy not being quite right, or someone's energy being off, passing the vibe check, whatever you want to call it. We're not as good at hiding our true selves as we might believe we are, unless you're Ted Bundy. But for the 99.9% of us, we wear our hearts on our sleeves, and some people pride themselves by doing that, but that's beside the point. It is very well likely, that Luke Smith chose to withdraw from the internet while he finished his catechism to become fully chrismated, or in his case baptized, into the Orthodox faith. Because at the very least, while the difference between being a day away from chrismation versus the day after isn't big, the same way that someone doesn't feel 27 after having been 26, it's a gradual change, but having gotten to that point is, if anything, indication of a proper headspace. And there are many people that might consider these kinds of musings or ramblings to be unproductive or paranoid. Some people don't think about the ramifications of the people around them to them and them towards other people. and tend to go with their impulses as to what is good or bad in any immediate moment. And of course, this isn't binary. There is a gradient. There's some people that might be aware of some pernicious tendencies and might correct for those, but we can never have the full picture. So skepticism is the way to go, or in layman's terms, shutting up, being quiet, unless you have a pressing reason to speak and to bring attention to yourself. That is actually a Hopko point. Let me get a document so I quote it correctly.

0: Here it is. I hope you enjoyed the paper rustling noises. But the document handed out by the parish priest in a catechism class one day is called For Those Seeking Truth, 12 Things to Do as Part of Your Rule of Life, with the subheading Aids in Christian Formation According to Father Thomas Hopko. Now, Thomas Hopko is, or rather was, the Dean Emeritus at St. Vladimir's Orthodox Seminary, so he's had a lasting effect on many people that went there, including the parish priest himself. There's a term that likes to be thrown around in the Orthobro circles, based in Hopko-pilled. So this is the kind of guy we're dealing with. But all that said, his point, which is pertinent to this topic, number 9, during this time, try to speak as little as possible without irritating others. Do not try to make your opinions known or accepted in conversations unless asked. Listen to others. Be attentive to their presence and their needs. Do not argue with anyone about anything. Now, immediately off the bat, you can tell that that's referring to those aforementioned ortho bros that might want to defend their budding faith with their burning passion and shooting them down before they hurt themselves, which they will inevitably do because they haven't built the ability to argue for the faith yet. If you could even call it arguing. The Orthodox don't quite like to argue as much as they like to appeal to tradition, which for a lot of logicians, logic people, could be considered a logical fallacy, but let's not get into that. The point is here that those currently pursuing catechism ought to speak as little as possible because it serves as a humility pill of sorts. Once you stop talking and stop imposing your will on others, you start building the muscle of discernment where you listen more attentively to those around you and maybe even perhaps learn something that you would have glossed over before in your efforts to assert your own knowledge. You know what you know. You can't gain anything from that besides maybe saying it in a unique and rhetorically convincing way. But listening to new ideas is the crux here. And especially along that journey, being around people that think differently than you is of the utmost importance, and it's to the catechist's benefit to not squander that. All that is to say, this section of the radio stream is rather redundant, and as mentioned before, it only exists self-servingly or selfishly as speaking practice, and if anyone gleans any benefit from these ramblings, it's more of a bonus than the actual objective. If anything, the compromise might be to speak to my past self and give advice. This is actually alluded to in Luke Smith's website, where he mentions at the very bottom of his about page, his updated website, that he does not intend to offend anybody and that he intends to simply make up for his sins of the past. And that can be construed to mean that he's talking to his past self and he wouldn't openly criticize anything that he hadn't gone through himself, and that he purposely tries to frame it in a context for people like him in his position, his past position, to be able to learn. The importance of speaking on somebody's level comes into play here, and that serves as a heuristic for the website. So, not that that's already not been happening, but with the episode about the dating sim, more than anything talking to those predisposed to despair and to self-limiting thoughts and anxieties, in case it wasn't blatantly obvious, but that will probably be the path going forward when coming up with topics. As easy and as fun as it would be just to read off the brainstorm page one after the other, two points stick out. One, it wouldn't be particularly cohesive or easy to follow. And two, it wouldn't be any better than the YouTube short slop out there that just gives you a little hit of dopamine and then gives you another one without any kind of overarching theme that you would get from a conversation with an actual person. That might have echoes of skeuomorphism or whatever the audio equivalent of that is. A hearkening back to an older form of communication or aesthetic, but it's here nonetheless. This heuristic of saying things that are educational to a past self is more than anything a justification for continuing to create content. Some people have the itch unbearably. For example, Bill Wirtz would probably go mad if he wasn't able to produce his music. He definitely sees it as something that is unquestionable. It could even be an idol of sorts in his mind because he isn't particularly religious. So the theory is that the unceasing bout of energy and effort to learn new tools to make content that matches his vision of the perfect content is commendable and something not many people have. A fun point of conversation is to ask anybody, especially Zoomers, if you had a YouTube channel, if you had a Twitch channel, what would you make it about? And the majority would ask, or rather answer, something similar to what they choose to consume. Now, the baller strat here is to choose something that you see a lack of on the internet, but there is inherent ambiguity in doing that because results are not guaranteed. One, you're not sure if you can even follow through with your original vision, not to deter anybody from trying, but two, anyone trying to monetize is incentivized to go with what makes the most money as opposed to what is the most original or edifying for the other person. Now, there are definitely crossroads, but even those tend to be a bit pandering anytime you start aiming for large groups of people. To wrap up here, creation is magical and truly a testament to what makes us human, but with that comes the moral responsibility as to what we choose to share or not share. There could be as much said in what you don't say compared to what you do say. But unfortunately, that train of thought isn't usually carried to its logical conclusion, and that leads to a lot of slop on the internet, which is fine. Sometimes people want to have a parasocial relationship with someone during their lunch hour if they're just in their university cafeteria or 9-to-5 job. That's fine. But if there's any takeaway, remember that being turned off by certain forms of media and having that category increase and increase until it's all-encompassing to all media in general is part of the process. I don't think any ascetic or anyone that has mastered their own desires and passions would argue the opposite. And it's our job to meet in the middle and to slowly move that Overton window of sorts of reasonableness towards that goal, both in what we consume and what we choose to make. This has been Whole Wheat Juan on Monday, June 9th, 2025. As always, comments and questions to Juan at juandeleon.xyz. Have a good day.
1: Tango,
2: what is that reaction? Oh, okay.
1: So, I remember we have like two sections, second one being like, and in the last, but instead, we're gonna probably like, from there we build a half. Were you supposed to like start singing with me? We did.

0: listen, I don't think we should do this.
1: Yeah.
0: This should be a little more like a drum.
2: And also one note.
1: Yeah.

0: Wait, so the whole part...
1: Oh, I completely forgot about that. I forgot that part. I don't speak slow. And yeah, the idea is... I was sharing the... In Buddhism channel, for counters there. You can get complex. How about this? Okay.
0: So in World War One part, I'm going to, but from this one, we will. So here's the one. I will still do it with Andrew, and then you're going to break it. But I will cue you guys. And then when that happens, when I cue you guys,
1: but at some point, okay, can we practice them?
2: Yeah,
1: right, oh,
2: yeah.
1: I broke.
2: Oh, you did. Okay.
1: I broke.

0: Is that
1: that work?
0: I think when we start chanting, if you're loud enough, that impression will like take off all of
2: that. Alright, but let me low, not put the mic all the way. I'll start like, wow.
0: Oh, that's nice. Okay.
2: Also, add an error how I have.
0: No, you're not. You were not doing it. You were not doing it. You were breaking stuff.
2: Yeah. First of all, we're one. Yeah. After that, right?
0: That was your plan. That was. But now you're joining at the beginning of work.
2: Okay. One more.

0: I can't
1: say who's stupid.
2: Maybe. Why don't you but no one to keep every other a high note, but you can play it all like. But when we start.
3: Yeah. I think the most important part is not cover the voice. Oh. So that's why he's not playing.
2: And also I probably stopped playing guitar at the last two bars. Let's roll.

Can you do from the second one? So.

0: get faster.
1: Like, right. Yeah. But I don't want to focus on that part. That we can. That in part, I gotta work. Like, I gotta. So let's forget it. I mean, no, we're not forget. Let's
0: leave it like that.
1: Leave it like that. Wait, was this?
0: Yeah, I was waiting. First character part.
1: Bow down, go.
0: Going down, going forward. To the chord, A flat, like that.
1: So which song? Which part? Which part?
0: The part where we slow down.
1: Oh, oh, oh.
0: Yeah. That part. We slow down. Okay, so. Yeah.

let's have it on here.

0: much.
1: As neither one of us would claim it here.

golden sheep is not around last year. I wonder if once again. So renewed in 98. Why we feel

0: Yeah. Okay. That's correct. Was it Phil? Yeah, wait. I want you to take one.
1: Is 13 have like 4 digits?
0: Oh, sure. Yeah. Let's do from the beginning of World War II.
1: Okay.
0: So maybe the second half of World War I.

0: funny.
1: Especially going in the top part.
0: Yeah.
1: Oh, two beats of silence. Or this one. This one was also sloppy, but I meant like... Yeah. Let's do...
2: Okay.
1: Every before.
2: Also
1: then I want you to gradually build up a week.
3: Yeah, we can. We are in development.
1: And also, it's extremely difficult. This note.
3: But I guess you're playing. Right. So this note. It's a half note below that one.
1: Let's do one more time from the second half. Over to row one.
3: So I fix that.

0: How would you start, but
1: where are we starting?
0: The second half of World War
1: One. I got you.
0: Okay. One more time. One, two, one, two. One.

0: Okay. First, this jazzy part, it's a little fa. Yeah. Okay. And also, I want you to do the right beginning of the ska.
1: Okay.
0: So everybody should do.
1: Yeah, no, I just completely blanked out.
0: Okay. Yeah, I know. I know you're doing many things here, so.
1: Okay.
0: Yeah, let's do it. One more on the same
1: point. 24, 5 minutes. Okay. One, two.

0: Yeah, okay.
1: Can we go over the
0: first time? That's it.
2: Okay.
0: All right.
3: Let's call it.
0: Our deck.
2: Also, Andy, don't forget.
3: I play. I was there. I just don't.
0: Is it recorded?
4: Yeah.
2: Oh, you're right.
4: Just clap.
0: What?

0: Thank you.
1: Okay,
0: we're going to take a note, list up all the pirates, and then
1: finally sell it. How often is that?
0: Like 50%.
1: What does that look like?
0: You know Isaac Newton.
1: Yeah.
0: So there's this guy called Isaac Newton. I bet you guys. He was a white man from UK, and he got punished dropping an apple from a tree. So that he cried, and she was enraged, the fire of vengeance, and she asked. That's a famous talk. So that's how we know now. Yeah, gravity. His anger. Thank you very much.
2: Hello.
3: Sure.
2: Oh.

0: That's why it was feedback.
1: Wait, but this wasn't.
0: I hear something.
1: Yeah.
0: It's really quiet.
1: Yeah. Can you hear me? Yeah.
2: Alright, I'll put this on here.
1: Yeah.
0: This is rather quiet.
3: Yeah, because we don't have two.
0: We only have one.
1: Yeah.
4: Okay, let's go.
5: Can I add something?
0: Yeah.
5: Yeah. No, you don't see. You feel.
0: Yeah.

0: Is this too quiet?
1: It feels fine to me.
0: Okay.
2: I think you can't.
0: I think that's the low of the marshal is too strong.
1: I don't.
0: It was boomy.
1: Very boomy.
0: And also, I don't know. I think it's just this can cuts off the high tone, and I couldn't really hear it. But it's a fucking loud already.

0: Okay, fine.
1: Turn it down.
2: Oh, can we practice the last part one more time?
1: Yeah.
2: The outro.
1: Yeah.
2: Fucking loud.
1: After the.
2: Why don't we start from the. There. One more time. So the latter half of that. Is it fucking loud?
1: Yeah.
2: Okay. One, two, three.

0: was playing like that, wasn't it? Okay. I didn't play E.
1: Okay. Cool.
0: Van's gonna have 200 earbuds.
2: Great. I don't think that will be enough, but...
1: Let's go, Drifter.
2: Go, Drifter.
1: Oh, S. Oh, yes. Oh, yes. Exactly. Drifters, go. Yes. Oh, yes. Drifter. I go.
0: Okay.
1: Any question before going through?
0: Oh.

Paris to Saint Potent while I stop by the innocent town. I neck with a girl upon the balcony. I smell sawdust when I roll down her gutter tight. Study thighs, study thighs. Stand her own everyday life. Stress us out after a life. Languish, young lady! Prepare the horse for a stride. To where the fiery water strives. Outside the wall we humbly thrive. Languish, young lady! Languish, young lady! Who once sought to end our life. There, we stick with our own woman. When we start a straightened life, straightened life, straightened life. Languish, young lady, la la la, languish, young lady. Go oblivious or to Bolivia. There, we stick with our woman. There, we stick with our own woman.

0: I don't. I want to do that. Okay. But how do we do that? Well, because that would.
1: Yeah, each sheet, one time.
0: Can we practice that part? And also, Andrew, when we go back to Drifters from the poetry reading part, I think it was. It might have been accent, but I like. Instead of making the dreamy thingy one more time, let's do the steady or the Drifter when we go back to Drifters.
2: So, I stopped.
3: Oh, that.
0: But you don't have to switch to simple. You can do steady things. Can we try that? Maybe something steady and B. Wait, can we do from the this part? 1, 2, 3, 4.

0: No, he has been cured.
1: Really?
0: Yeah, right.
1: Lumbar feels like, oh.
0: So. How can we cue that?
1: Are we gonna do our
0: that? Okay.
1: Then I go when we go back lower.
0: Right. So I cue you when we. So previous bar or something.
1: Yeah.
0: Okay. And also I forgot. I had to go to G.
1: Yeah.
0: But I repeated.
1: You're fighting.
0: What? Okay. What did you think about the dreamy form of dream?
1: It sped up a fuck ton.
0: Yeah.
1: It was hard.
0: Can we keep the tempo? But I like the idea.
1: Keep the tempo. You
0: No. Keep the slow tempo of the previous thing. One, two.

0: doesn't work.
1: Last bar four.
2: Yeah, that's what my eyes open. I didn't know where it was. In the lead sheet, or five.
0: Yeah, the last bar could be five.
2: Show us how you're... Ah, it was not a bar five. It was a bar. Oh, we added a...
0: Right.
2: You did.
0: Like 3-4? You all are playing.
2: The next chord you get that one?
0: Oh, yeah.
2: Okay, good. Last time you played one, then he played it. And I was like, where the hell's...
0: Yeah, I was waiting for him. Oh, so there's a die. I mean, there's a... I gotta wait. I can wait.
2: You just go
0: with him.
2: I'll wait.
0: And then I'll wait. Yeah. Let's try it. You guys first, 4-4.

0: I know, but I thought I have to wait for it. Is that valid?
1: Oh, you start right away.
0: Oh, my one. Wait, so my one is you guys too? So I can just keep the way I was doing.
1: Yeah, ready to go.
0: So...
1: You want to start...
0: Oh,
1: ideally, you want to talk again.
0: So he's gonna.
1: No, he
0: okay.
1: To beat up
0: okay. Let's try.

0: also, you did, it sounded like you diverted that a lot of words. What they're playing. And it still sounds like Drifters 3, 4, 1, 2, 3, 4.
1: So you want me to begin blues right away?
0: Yeah, maybe not right away. Oh, okay. But if they're not expecting it, and then the black comes in the.
1: So I can keep the way too?
0: Yeah, so you were doing right away.
1: Oh, okay.
0: But maybe.
1: Okay, okay, cool.
0: That's the way you did it, yeah?
1: Right, right, right. Okay, let's do one more time. Just one last time. And then let's go through the entire song.
0: Barely, right there. I have to
1: But can we go at this? Okay. So I signalize. I. So when you hear this. Okay.
2: Yeah, I don't mind hitting.
1: Oh, then let's sync up.
0: Sync up? Okay.
1: So I'll cue you guys. Well, this is gonna be cue. I don't know if it is in time, but this is the way I want
2: it. Yeah, I understand that.
0: That hit.
2: Oh, is that
0: what
2: you're
1: doing? Yeah. One more. So the latter half of this emo part. 1, 2, 3.

0: after this comes, adios to this.
1: Think about it, it worked.
0: Okay, let's go through Dream and then go over everything. Do we have time?
1: Yeah.
0: I don't think it's 40 minutes fully.
1: No,
0: yeah.
2: But it is.
3: I just don't know what water.
1: Water bottle. Okay.
0: You want to do Insta Live?
1: We could. We already did.
0: Yeah, well, just
1: we could do without the live. Yeah. Doing a live exactly the same way as the first one.

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So renewed in our today, how we feel, how we see it. Do you know, serve that time or worse?

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I smell sawdust when I roll down her gutter tight, sturdy thighs. Sun ruin everyday life, which stresses out afterlife, afterlife of ours. Laggish young lady, prepare the horse for us to ride. 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Now we stick with her, woman. 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There we stick with our own woman. There we stick with our own woman. Ah!

0: shouldn't it? 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
1: Right, right.
0: Mm. Right now it feels very monotonous. True. Why are they playing?
1: But I wanna start with like nice naminori, like nice, you know, surfing mode.
0: Yeah, yeah.
1: But I wanna start this. But in terms of volume and energy, busyness,
0: yeah,
1: gets more dense.
0: We can start loud.
1: You wanna try?
0: Yeah.
1: Okay.
0: And also with the
1: Oh, like.
0: Yeah, yeah. You don't know what to do, and it's
1: kind of
0: already.
1: Okay. Sure. Okay. Let's do mid. 1, 2, 3, 4. After the end of poetry reading part.

0: correct scale?
1: It changes really fast.
2: I'm happy.
1: So you have to move your head, probably.

0: If you have brain
1: power, I'll try to have some.
2: Okay. Any confusement?
3: But I'm just winging it.
0: Yep, that makes two of us.
1: Yeah,
0: that makes. End up proud.
1: Yeah. Pride boys.
0: Pride all. Not proud.

0: just a good transition. To save time, let's start at the...
1: The MU post is open. Yeah, true. And I think that's cool.

0: All right. So, from the outro. Yeah. Como Chingas transition?
1: Yeah.
0: Should we start immediately, Como Chingas?
1: It's up to you. If you don't,
0: it's the beginning of
1: the show. Yeah, yeah. Okay. Okay. So, really, I told that whatever, how we've plugged into the song, and beyond.

It was really anime-like. But I really always liked the way we used to start Komochingas after Waltz. That's also cool. 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

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Second song was what? Como Chingas, yes. Yeah. So before we go to next song, I'd like to show some gratitude to the venue. El Rincón. 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Yes, we are done. My name is Takeru Matsunobu. This is Juan de Leon, Andrew Martinez, y Cesar. Cesar, what's his last name? I don't remember what his last name is, but it's fine. Cesar Hernandez. Cesar Hernandez, maybe. Without further ado, let us go to next song. This is a new song, and we're still working on it, called Drifters.

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1: Are we really?

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Next song is called Adios Teresa. If you have Teresa in your house, in your mind, you're not dreaming of, you have been dreaming of Teresa. Don't say adios, don't say ever, don't ever say adios. Because nobody knows how important Teresa is to you.

0: one, I guess.
1: I have a sandwich.
0: It doesn't.
1: Good thing that happened.
2: But I was faint.
1: Did you actually? Your eyes.
2: Yeah.
1: Adios! Good,
2: yeah. Adios. What's going on, bro? Four times.
0: Yeah, the beginning was a little. But the outro, I was faint. I
1: really felt it. Yeah. Just like
2: do the intro one more time?
1: Yeah, keep in mind.
2: What's the cut up?

should I? It's like Alex want some help. I just can't start. I said it, but I can't say it on stage. I'll do one.

0: more time.
1: For sure.
0: Yeah.
2: In the meanwhile,
0: we gotta set up.
2: Down tune.
0: What? Down tune. Amor Prohibido.
1: Yeah, we do.
0: Bye. Thank you.

Hi guys, thank you for joining us. It was called Adios Teresa. Alright, next song is a cover. We don't really cover shit, but we felt the need of covering shit this time. This is not shit though. The shite, and I hope you'll enjoy it. This is a famous song, pretty famous Mexican song, if you guys know it. And you know, because this is a famous song, if you recognize it, please sing along with us if you can.

0: think we should make it extraordinarily louder than previous song. Otherwise, you'd be just, well, what are they doing? Yeah. Like, way louder.
1: Yeah, I pedal all the way.
0: And I will tell the Yusuf that to turn up your bass, DI. Is it DI?
1: He can do that.
0: He can do that.

0: Thank you. It was called Amor Prohibido. Drea. What did you think?
1: Well, I don't hear anything. Sounds like noise. That's what's going on. That's the point. Okay.
0: Should we tell them that it was Amor Prohibido? It's totally possible. Nobody recorded.
2: I think it's more like, well, you are going to be mic'd. So, as long as you sing with conviction, people will know it's the lead.
0: Let's go. Where's my cable?
3: Papa!
0: Find one. Oh, I found two cables.
2: Wow.
0: What's happening?

0: Rush. Oh, okay, cool, that's perfect. Can we do the chorus part one more time? I forgot
1: it's it. It's 55.
0: Alright, what's next? Waltz. Oh, just waltz, okay.
1: Simply. Yeah, exactly. And for
0: what?
1: After mezzo?
0: No, this, I just want to speak. Okay. Honestly, I might want you to speak, especially before Amore Proibito.
1: Okay.
0: It takes a little, can you do that, your radio talk?

thank you for coming here. This is the last song called Waltz in Retreat. This is published on any music platform either today or tomorrow, so check it out. We are called Done, D-O-N-E, all lowercase, D-O-N-E. 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Thank you very much for coming. Thank you very much.

0: you. Bye.
1: I fucked up the last few chords.
0: That's it. Can we do only that part then? One more time. Only that part.
2: The union says no.
1: You're part of the union?
0: Are you?
2: No, I'm not actually.
0: Oh, okay.
2: But you know, Andrew said yes, that
1: part. Okay. Can't play that part, only that outro?
3: Okay.
2: That part?
1: Yeah. No, just.
2: The, yeah, so the
1: from the beginning. Yeah.
2: Okay.
1: One, two, three, three.

0: This is Whole Wheat Juan, March 21 of 25, and today's logistical hurdle is going back, or rather, logistical accomplishment for today is going back to the microphone being 1 meter away from the sound source, which would be the mouth, in order to achieve a more neutral sound, and inadvertently, due to placement, due to having it be in the middle of a garage with a bunch of sound dampening sources around it, meaning that there's no place to put a computer screen. So that might actually be a good thing. We'll see if that leads to a more natural output. But now on to the topic. If you Google living without your phone in current year into Google, you get a lot of white middle class people talking about their experiences. One article from The Guardian, of all places, was very transparent about this fact that the only people that can afford to live without their phones are people that don't need it to work. But nonetheless, it's a fascinating query to look into. And there was this article by Sam Chris named How to Live Without Your Phone. And this guy's writing style is very whimsical. He writes kind of like a less deranged Nabokov, the guy that wrote Lolita. He kind of gives you the sense of being this unreliable, yet snarky, yet really intelligent, almost genius-level, neurotic man, which leads to very addictive reading, and he very unabashedly says that I make my money off of writing, with the implication being that because he writes so well, you guys are lapping up my content like a cat, so keep on reading. That kind of implication. So this guy's a very whimsical reader, well, actually writer, but with that, you notice a lot of references to poetry, so he may as well be a very good reader as well. But going off-grid is kind of an overdone point at this stream here. The focus here is actually on what he said about newspapers. He lamented the fact that the news reported on the same useless content over and over again, specifically in the context of never having gone into the journalism business, and lamenting that while he didn't have to, or he didn't have the chance to develop his writing skills in that direction, he at the same time didn't have to succumb to certain trends of writing about those aforementioned topics that nobody really cares about. And that brought back flashbacks. If you attended middle school anywhere in the States, your school was guaranteed to have some kind of journalism class, which in turn probably published a school paper. And at the time, or maybe not at the time, depending on your intelligence or your wokeness level, it seemed fair enough, maybe a little pedantic at times, but okay, they're practicing a skill. But then you realize, wait a minute, if they're writing useless stuff now, isn't that just training them to write more useless stuff as they become adults? Like when they actually go into journalism, that was just the training wheels for the real stuff. And that makes you think, is there something fundamentally wrong about journalism? A huge recurring topic in Nassim Taleb's books is the idea of noise, and additionally the Lindy effect, insinuating that things that are closer to current year don't quite matter, statistically speaking, because they have a higher chance of being eradicated and they haven't stood the test of time like things from the past. He brings up the idea that has also been brought up on this stream of there appearing to be many successes, almost guaranteed success in the stock market, but that only coming out of the fact that nobody sees the failures, at least in the popular media. They might know someone that failed anecdotally, but that those people tend to be brushed. This trend can also be applied to music, in that people think the music of today sounds bad because the music of the past was so much better, and if you turn into the radio at any given point, bro, like you hear great music, that kind of thing. Where it's the same effect, where you hear all the music of today, but you only hear the greatest music of the past. people don't remember, maybe One Hit Wonders, but they don't remember anything else from the One Hit Wonders. So there's that bias in effect. So that makes you wonder, what is the purpose of news in the first place? You see these people walking down the street with Fox News. Just the other day, there was this older lady at this bar, and her phone gave her a notification from Fox News itself saying, what? This international airport shut down during peak vacation time? That kind of thing. Something to the effect. But you look at it and you tell yourself, does this really matter? Like, is this lady the arbiter of the airport? Does her opinion make or break other people's airline experience? I don't think so. It doesn't help either that this lady was on the bigger side. So you almost see the metaphor of consuming junk food or just letting yourself go with the idea of letting your brain go with this information. So bringing it back with news, it's kind of understandable that people are becoming disillusioned or just plain wary of the news because it fundamentally is built on people's need to know, people's anxiety about the future. And all of these purported ambitions of
1: independent journalism
0: and
1: community service-based reporting
0: kind of fall flat, right? Going back to that middle school thing, what were the surveys in middle school? Do you agree with the cafeteria's choice of lunchtime pizza? 70% no, 30% yes? Like, okay, are you going to write to your congressman so you can have this different kind of pizza? Like, what's the point there? Now, this isn't an attack on the news. There definitely is a place for the news in terms of revealing corruption, there being a platform for people's misdeeds to be reported. It has been said on the stream already that one of the fascinating parts of a town or local county newspaper in Texas is the police reports. Transparently, right there on the third or fourth page, you will see some amount years old, arrested on a marijuana possession charge, someone, assault and battery, someone, it keeps on going that way. That takes, assuming of course that's truthful and they don't censor certain cases versus others, like they might be inclined to do in the South for wink-wink reasons, unwink, whatever that means. But that is pretty ballsy. There's a place for journalism, but there's not really a place for normal people to be in tune with the news in a way that technology has permitted or has encouraged to this present day. But at the end of the day, what do I know? If there are any journalists listening, you are highly encouraged to write in at juan@juandeleon.xyz. Let your case be known. Someone is wrong on the internet. Give it to them real good, okay?
2: Buenas tardes todos. 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

0: Este idea no se va a poder acabar, pero ahí lo dejo para que lo mastiquen. 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Nos vemos.
1: Good morning. This is the morning to end all mornings. Well, actually, not really. It could be, but we don't really know. This is Whole Wheat Juan arising out of the slumber, quite literally. It is 6:08 in the morning, and after a nice little bout of morning prayer, the word bout sounds like it was a muscle spasm. Maybe after a nice little ritual, that's a better word, of morning prayer, here we are in the car, 6:08 a.m. on an overcast day. It's not normal that you need a sweater to go out, but a little variety in weather never hurt anybody, except maybe those of Hurricane Katrina. As an aside, it's become very easy to disappear for a week on end and come back as if nothing has happened. It's almost like that's genetic or something. But for accountability's sake, what was going on this past week? Not too much. Primarily, internet access was restored to the house. There's always this cycle of getting on and getting off of internet again. And while it would be nice to live remotely in that metaphorical sense of not having that option to reach out into the world, into this online community, and to give yourself a reason to go out and deal with real life people, in that place you could say have a bout of socialization, well, all that would be nice. In today's society, you can't even make the excuse that it's impossible, because it almost becomes like a mental heuristic when it comes to choosing decisions. It goes back to Luke Smith's idea about choosing independence. If you have two choices, one that gives you more independence and one that takes it away from you, going to the first option is usually always the better option, even if that means eschewing ideas. In his case, he withdrew from his PhD program, but he was able to completely move to the woods and adopt the rural mentality that comes with living in the woods, and he's a lot happier for that. That is one specific example. In this case, untethering yourself from everything that requires an internet connection, namely social media, remote therapy sessions, maybe remote work that requires a synchronous aspect. That means that you have to be on call at a certain time of the day, and it's not just work pushed to you and you pushing it back at any time of the day, but rather having to be there. But you take a step back and you say, well, do I really need these things in my life? Some people, in the case of remote work, need it to live, and that's all fine and dandy. But most people don't, and most people have substitutes that are more satisfying in the long run to that specific person in that specific use case. So the internet is back, and keeping it on, exclusively on, and Ethernet connection in the living room right in front of the entrance does well for keeping, frankly, everybody accountable. This is a multifamily home that is rented out so that we're actually able to afford the rent, and being constantly in the living room might be annoying for the other people that choose to use the kitchen, but at the very least they can't talk smack behind our back because we're always there. Put that aside, accountability is there. And it discourages the mindless use of the internet, which most of it comes from opening your phone and going on an app anyway. So because this phone is primarily de-Googled and on a 200 megabit data plan with a hard stop, that eliminates a lot of YouTube, a lot of mindless scrolling, and all it takes is a little more accountability to oneself in saying meals will be had at the dinner table and not at the living room computer table, as an example, and you can achieve more or less the same effect of having to go somewhere for internet, except in this case it's not a 10-minute walk to Starbucks, but rather a 10-second walk to your desk. But that intentionality is still there, so it's always a matter of getting the most benefit for the least amount of effort. That was that, and another prospect, which is frankly quite exciting, but questionably useful, is the possibility of live streaming, or at least hosting live video on this website. And in a spout of autism, the thought came up that what if this website is kept

0: completely open standard. That is, the stream is an MP3, the pictures are in WebP, and the entire website is run on a Debian instance. Wouldn't it be great if video content could be delivered small, compact, bare minimum of quality in an open container format? So the past few days have been spent trying to find the optimal compression settings, as was done with LAME in order to get the sound, the whole wheat sound of today. Doing that instead with video, and the rule of thumb that was generally used here was a compression ratio of 200 to 1. That is, if you take the resolution of the video and then multiply it by a 24-bit color depth and the frame rate, which, according to the XVID website, we'll get to why XVID was used in a second, corresponds to PAL video on a hard drive, and PAL is the European standard that runs on 25 frames a second. So, using that number in the equation, we get the bare minimum for quality, 320 by 240 times 24-bit color depth times 25, and then you divide all that by 200, you get more or less a bit rate of 240. Don't remember off the top, the number isn't coming to mind right now, but somewhere along those lines, which is quite reasonable, nowhere near YouTube standards, but now coming back to the idea of using MPEG-4, ASP, Advanced Simple Profile. Well, why that one? Well, that one came out in the year 2001, specifically the XVID codec, which is an open source variant of the DivX codec. If you ever wondered why XVID is DivX backwards, well, that is why. It's almost like X264, which is an open source variant, an open source implementation of a closed royalty-encumbered standard. Royalties in the sense that devices need to pay for the right to use that patented technology. And while don't know too much about AVC, which is H.264, at the very least, AAC is free to use as a content creator and as a distribution method. But at the same time, those codecs are not offered in free software repository, so asking yourself how far you want to go with this free software mentality, that takes off the table everything that is newer than 20 years of age, and that brings us to 2004. That's when MPEG-4 ASP was in its prime, and that was at the cusp of YouTube becoming a thing. So that format it is. And you might tell yourself, well, that sounds like a lot of hoopla for coming up with one codec. Why didn't you just export default settings and call it a day? Or better yet, find a use case that you could use it for before playing around and spending your entire day fiddling with parameters. Well, for one, life is pretty simple once you get down to it, life in general. And if you have something mindless that doesn't hurt you, well, maybe you can do it while you're doing something else or while you're thinking, resolving another loose end in your mind in the process. But most importantly, number two, the default product looks like absolute ass, which was fine back in 2004, but if people see a bad stream that isn't very useful to anybody, people will click out. The statistic online that was offered was, after 90 seconds, if a stream or if a video is still bad quality, people will most likely click out. And that is not the intention here. The intention here is not transparency, but rather acceptability of quality. So finding that number was quite a hurdle, but for what it's worth, if you're interested, two-pass encoding tended to be the best option, followed by, surprisingly, one-pass constant bitrate encoding, simply because of the nature of the MPEG codec, where depending on how much movement's on the screen and how much the codec thinks it can get away with motion blurring and all that macro block magic, will adjust the Q factor, which is how much quantization is applied to each macro block, each frame of per macro block per frame, it should be said. And only with a constant bitrate can that actually be adjusted, as opposed to doing a constant Q where, sure, you might get the smallest bitrate, but there is even tests online showing that there is some inflation compared to a properly decoded two-pass video. And even then, the quality is at a ceiling. It can't go above a certain level. And at the end of the day, bitrate is, especially for video, very unpredictable. So you might have a set of settings that works for a genre of video, let's say animation, and then you apply it to live action, where if you don't have a tripod, and you're walking around, aka like a Luke Smith video, and then the bitrate goes through the ceiling, or the quality goes down the shitter, like confetti on YouTube. So at the very least, having a target bitrate helps you stay in line with the ratio, and gives you an idea of what a reasonable bitrate should look like. That was all that. The container that was decided on was MPEG, that is an MPEG program stream. On paper, it shows that it should play anywhere that MPEG streams can be decoded, but further testing will need to be done. There's some websites that help that let you simulate an iPhone, and the thought there is that if a test video is uploaded to the website and you try to access it through this virtual machine, you can see if it works and see if the majority of your audience will be able to actually watch the videos that you host or choose to stream. Speaking of streaming, the same liquid soap used to offer the 24/7 live stream that you're now listening to can also be used for video, and it can do a lot of wacky things when it comes to muxing a video and an audio track and scheduling changes between sources, which is very nice. That idea of using deceptively simple software, open source software that is, for achieving these ends, pays back in dividends through extensibility. That is, you know in the back of your mind that you can do other things with it, and you don't need to touch those unless you have a reason to do so. So, in any circumstance, in any case that something noteworthy to be captured on video or to be shared live comes up, that can be done amazingly and reliably. Although, granted, most things don't really need a video attached to them. YouTube is very limited in the aspect that it doesn't offer audio only. You, at the very least, have to offer one single video or one single frame extended throughout the entire video, because most things can be conveyed through the magic of voice or the magic of music. The only thing coming up to mind now that you absolutely need video for would be sensitive topics that need facial reactions or benefit from having facial reactions, live interviews for much of the same reason, and tutorials of all things. Having a screencast along with an explanation on what to do is pretty useful, but most things don't need video, so that you might not see that anytime soon besides just testing. That was the technical jargon of the day, and the episode wouldn't be complete without a little moral anecdote. And today's case is the case of sarcasm and its prevalence in today's society. There is this correlation between the neuroticism, and that is used in the psychological sense, the neuroticism of someone and their level of self-esteem versus the amount of sarcasm that they use. You can probably think of some people in your life that don't quite mean what they say, and they're always a little aloof and not very much willing to be vulnerable for random strangers, which cannot be expected of anybody, frankly, but to a noticeable extent do not open themselves up to being discovered or to discover other people. This usually comes with a string of other self-deprecating qualities, like an overuse of makeup, general impulsivity when it comes to achieving recognition or acceptance from the friend group at large, among other things. But the most sinister is the complete lack of ability in being comfortable in one's own skin. That is, the sarcasm in this case can be seen as a defense barrier for not being able to speak your mind and respond to things the way you would respond, not as a character that you have constructed would respond. All of this is not original. This came from an article online that is apparently very elusive. It's not coming up in any search results, but if any of you find it, you know where to send it to. But the topic of sarcasm is brought up primarily because in this journey of finding faith and living out faith more pervasively, having it be more pervasive in one's life, leads to a lot of paradigm shifts about how one should comport themselves. And one of those changes is speaking more truthfully and from the heart, and an inadvertent effect is that people trust you more, people take you more seriously, you just plain feel better about yourself. But most importantly, you're encouraged, or these words have to be chosen carefully, because judgment and criticism are not tenets of Christianity per se, but let's say it this way. If you have the good word, a good message to give, you want as many people as possible to know it. So conversely, when you see people making the same mistakes that you made maybe earlier in life, there is this instinct to want to help them, not out of pity or out of spite or out of some kind of projection in order to achieve some kind of metaphysical closure within yourself, but rather a genuine desire to see people better themselves, especially if, as mentioned, it is something that you have personally gone through and you personally have experience with. Now, giving that advice in an unsolicited manner is cringe and never works. There's this actually very nice metaphor written on the text file, the planning text file. The computer is frozen, but we'll go from memory. The note says that evangelizing is very much like teaching someone a language, and especially on the forefront of language pedagogy and how it has changed in the past 40, 50 years, it is apparent that verbally chastising people for their mistakes doesn't do anything to help people learn the language that they are trying to speak any better, because their brain is not in a position, in a headspace, to benefit from any of that kind of explicit instruction. Language is learned, or acquired is the proper word, a lot better in the subconscious, and that comes through hours and hours of hours of active immersion with comprehensible input. That is, once the person builds a mental model of what the language should sound like, they become self-cleaning ovens and a lot of times fix their own grammar mistakes. That is, mistakes in that case are better fixed through modeling. In this case, he can immerse through listening to someone or reading a book, listening to an audiobook, watching YouTube with subtitles, anything that reinforces the idea of this is what proper Spanish or proper German or Japanese looks like and sounds like. And the metaphor applied to evangelization is that almost think of yourself like a native speaker of the Christian way, the one true way, the Ugandan knuckles, do you know the way? And the best way to teach people that are trying to learn that language that you know, you haven't mastered, but you know pretty well, you have a little piece of the puzzle as to what your parents gave you about what good is to live it to the fullest of your ability and to be as uncompromising as possible when it comes to many domains in your life. That is, going back to sarcasm, if you don't like sarcasm or you start to realize the damaging, self-deprecating role it can have in people's life, well, eradicate it completely from your lexicon and don't respond to it. That is the most important thing. Almost like trolls, if you don't give those ideas the time of day, the people that you encounter will notice that, even if not consciously, and say other things in their stead. And they might be adjacent to sarcasm, but at least they're a step in the right direction. If people you care about pick up on what you value and respect your lifestyle, they are more willing to adopt it simply by virtue of the friend effect, that you are the five people that are closest to you. So if you can be a bastion of light for someone else, that would be fantastic. So that is the mastication point of the day. Think about something you don't like in other people that the world would greatly benefit from. That is the law of universality. What if everybody did X? And put your 2 cents in the jar. Change yourself and have some time throughout the day to reflect on whether or not you achieved this goal or whether you still have this goal. The shower is a good place for that, as mentioned before, because you don't have your phone in your hand distracting you from these kinds of moral questions. But see where that takes you and see what you learn. Being good is good, and helping other people be good is even gooder, even better. This has been Whole Wheat Juan. You can reach out at juan@juandeleon.xyz. Thank you for tuning in and sharing whatever time that you devoted to this stream. And see you at the next one.
1: Wait, you can't hear yourself?
2: I could.
1: Oh, I can't hear anything.
2: That's too bad.
3: Yo, yo, hey, yo, hi, ho, ho.
4: Yo, yo, yo.
1: Can you try it again?
5: And why?
1: I only allow location.
2: No, okay, so now you're listening. I can't do that.
3: Can
2: you hear it? Yeah.
1: But really slight, right? You're quiet.
2: It's normal.
1: Normal?
2: Yeah.
1: What's normal?
2: Good question. I can comfortably hear you.
3: Okay, but I can't hear anything.
4: Too bad. Wow.

0: What's it called? The like a peak electricity?
1: I don't know. Oh, static.
0: Static, yeah.
1: Static right now?
0: Do you guys have it on the both side or just the right?
2: Hello,
0: this side. This the right?
1: I feel like I have it both,
0: but
1: it's really quiet.
0: Wait,
2: so you're quiet?
0: Yeah,
2: now?
0: It's really quiet.
2: Now?
0: Hello, hello, yeah. No, it hasn't changed anything. Yeah. I'll got my, I got my, I got my.

0: Trees, perfect. Thank you. Thank you. Thank you. Thank you. I'm in age old. Age old.
1: You only have it on one side?
2: Yeah, this side.
0: I'm in age old him.
2: I don't know.
0: Can you? I'm in age old him.
2: I'm in angel him.
0: I'm in an age old him.
2: An angels him.
1: Angels.
0: I'm in an age old him.
1: Which? So how do we want to tell
0: a second?
1: I say we start with some group practice, getting to the
0: vibe. Third line, the second from the last.
2: An age-old hymn. What about it?
0: I want this line.
2: I can't hear you.
0: I want the lyrics along this line, but I don't know if it. And so I want more advice.
2: Okay. Yeah.
1: You guys want rhythm or just getting to the vibe?
0: Sure. Here.

0: background for that actual book.
1: That was really cool. I thought they were lyrics, like rap lyrics.
2: No, I'm actually looking for that stuff.
3: Looking for what?
2: Like that word MV88 that I used to record our band.
3: Oh,
2: yeah. Because you wanted to be recorded, right? So I can go home and I can
1: chop.
4: Shake.
1: I just love the idea of recording existing a Latin beat with long yelling, "Help me find it!" I love that. Okay, can you pass me a laptop?
2: Okay, so for each sections of our rehearsal, yeah, I will do a recording, right? For every like 20 minutes, 10 minutes, I will stop.
1: The biggest pocket.
2: And let's talk about what have we done in that recording.
1: Okay.
2: For the last recording, that's a nice jam, but sorry, I was looking for my...
1: That's fine.
5: Special recording. I was looking for my special recording.

0: call Shep?
1: Do we really need this?
0: Yeah, can I call Shep?
2: Better to have.
3: You think, babe, this is what I know. It's probably safe.
4: Ask him. I might have hit it. Running out of time.
5: Yep, time. It's 2:12.
6: Let's just do it. If we have that one, your voice. But it's usually just right here.
0: Can you call him?
5: I can only imagine what a 7-hour car ride was doing the same car.
6: Thank God, Tommy.
2: What did I do?
6: No, it's not you. It's us.
5: Yeah, you guys bicker like a married couple.
0: Let's get married.
6: That will profit like none of us.
5: Exactly. You don't get papers.
6: Like, we just have a simple gay marriage.
5: Exactly.
2: I feel like I'm in trouble.
5: So you lose.
6: Yeah, it would just like do harm. Like just the harm to us.
5: And Takeda, one more thing. Can you pass me the entire backpack? Last time, I promise.
6: Okay. I can't promise you guys that I can use it today. I'm so sorry.
5: That's fine. Let's just do something.
6: It's fine.
2: It's my problem. Not be able to.
0: Okay.
2: I feel bad.
0: Do you have a recorder?
5: No, I don't. Oh, I want to use my phone.
6: Maybe we can put a microphone right next to your phone.
5: Yeah.
6: So we can edit it.
2: That's what I'm doing. And also, I will just tell you my pop. 1-5-1-5-2-3-0-4.
5: You did it on purpose.
2: 1-5-0-4. Alright, hold on. Alright, this is the second part of today's rehearsal. Do the 10.
6: So the objective today? We will have relatively solid idea for bass line and the way we sing, the way we play guitar, and the way we play drums for Dodo Bird. We're only focused on Dodo Bird today.
5: Okay. Dodo Bird? That's what it's called, I guess.
6: Dodo Bird, right?
5: What do you call Dodo Bird in Japanese?
6: Dodo.
5: Okay. Alright. Oh, thanks.
6: And before that, we'll start a little jam, and I'll try to get in the vibe of that rhythm.

0: you put on the pedals, I couldn't compete with you. I couldn't hear myself at all.
1: I stopped recording and talked about what we just for the past 17 minutes.
0: Oh shit, you're right. That was 17 minutes? Yeah. Wow.
1: It feels longer.
0: No, it feels shorter. I felt like 5 minutes.
2: Yeah. You can boost yourself.
0: Yeah.
1: This is very good.

0: with Dana listening.
1: Well, I can't hear myself, so that means I don't have to do anything.
0: But I don't like, I like this drift just like
1: it. Everything in 6.8 or 3 you say is good.
0: This doesn't feel like a 6.8 though. This feels like just like smack. I just watch it fall.
1: Maybe for you.
2: What about the riff at the top? Play something.
0: Your voice
2: are
0: too
1: long. Yeah.
2: Can you face it towards me? I'll just put it to do-do.
1: Okay.
2: We didn't do do-do at all.
0: Okay, so this is the third part of today's version. We got carried away last time.
1: We're gonna redeem ourselves.
0: We're doing. But that was a good warm up.
1: Yes. I actually missed playing with you guys. That was fun. Yeah.
3: No?
1: Yeah.
3: With the basses, the quality of jump, like, boost.
1: Oh, yeah.
3: Yeah.
1: Harmony is very important.
3: We should do this more the next 3 weeks.
1: Yeah.
3: Or we should consider like going to his point.
4: Yeah. But it's also because of
3: I mean, we can get speakers.
1: I have a mixer. Yeah, I should.
3: Well, maybe not in your house. But, like,
1: oh, okay. All right.
3: Oh, I'll see.
1: Yeah.
4: All right, harmonies.
1: What is
3: harmony?
1: Okay, harmony. Anything like sarcastic? Okay, Mr. Harmony Man.
4: No. Well,
3: okay. First, can I try the lyrics I wrote?
1: Yeah.
3: I don't know, so you guys can do. You can try.
4: Yeah, but I want to come on. So, this.

very important that you accent. Yeah. Was a G.

0: bad at something, right? Yeah. And I don't know how to play that. Like, I like that.
1: So it's just at the end of the.
2: What's that?
1: What do we call this? Like the dinosaur part.
0: By the way, do you like this?
1: Yes.
0: Do you like this song? I can change the harmonic.
3: No, it sounds very oriental. I like it.

0: tell us two Southern boys.
1: Okay.
0: Too much stories. Okay.
2: At the end of the dinosaur park, kind of dinosaur was playing a scene.
1: Yeah.
2: And then stop.
0: Can we play that from the dinosaur park? No, let's not call it dinosaur park. It sounds too much like, what's it called? What is the bird that Dudu carries?
1: The stork. Stork. Not Christianity.
0: I mean, carries the
1: in
0: human
1: folklore,
0: baby.
1: Right? Yeah, stork.
0: Yeah, we already used Dudu.
2: It's like the
0: egg part. Okay, sure, that's
1: the egg part. Okay. Yeah.
2: The chicken part.
0: Conception. Okay. Okay, 1, 2, 3, 4, 1, 2.

0: It's up to you, because it's like, you just play what, it doesn't have to be that rough, it can be whatever, or you can just say something, but give us the cue.
1: Let's try that out one more time.
0: 1, 2.
2: Sorry, one more time. Let's do one more time. One. You want me to follow you on that?
0: Okay. 1, 2. My bad. 1, 2.

0: what I was going to play. I'll look at you. So. Let's see what I'm doing.
1: One, two, three.

0: you as to why. You have to like stop and then say. Once you give us the one, that's one, two, three.
1: Okay. So.
0: No, you have to like stop the phrase. Yeah, you gotta stop.

0: was that?
1: Okay.
2: Cue slow, play fast.
0: Okay.
2: So, one second.
3: Very good. I was going to say conducting, there's always two cues, right? If I have a choir, I usually give like a,
2: okay.
3: Right? So you have to give two, and that was good because you gave.
2: I see.
0: Okay, one more time.
3: One, two.

0: That's true. That is true.
1: So
0: that is
1: second half should be a thing.
0: But can we do it from the intro until the end of what we just made?
1: Okay, can you stop the recording and talk about what we just
0: did? Okay.
1: So for the third part of our jam session, we come up with the baseline for the...
2: Well, supposedly. I'm just trying to follow the changes.
1: For the shit. Wow. This whole song. Sorry,
0: punch him in the face.
1: This whole song is just all about how man that to do. It's like a dog. Okay. It doesn't matter how the dog is.
0: Okay.
1: And that bird for example. So you can play
0: But
1: maybe bend the string and make it like just all about and more fun the better.
0: Okay.
1: It's better.
0: Okay,
1: like,
0: got it.
1: Don't play triplets.
0: Okay.
1: Because this is a preset song.
0: Okay.
1: Like every note.
0: Yeah.
3: So fun.
2: That I heard you say.
1: Yeah.
2: Plus 79.
0: But we should really go to OC Studios so that we can the next three. Of course, I keep on coming to him and then we have something to share with him beforehand, but because it's much more difficult for him.
2: You're still on about the penis.
0: How are you playing?
1: I'm playing for you.

0: top two away field. Alright, top on two.
1: Maybe no.
0: That's
2: that
0: my sound.
2: That was good.
0: That sound like
1: one. Oh, yeah. Yeah.

0: It kind of makes up. I didn't record what I sat, what I hear.
1: Yeah, it's about. Because I used to have this chord. Do I sound distorted? Does it sound like dissonant?
0: We hear?
1: When I was playing with four.
0: Not really. By definition, fours are not that dissonant.

0: practice.
1: Let's yeah.
0: make sure the bass are
1: yeah. yeah.
0: Let's talk about the Russian Iron.
1: What are the chords?

Can we play only the intro?

0: sorry, what was the second one, right? I don't think we should go to that. That 3-4, yeah, we should wait. Maybe we can do that 4 times, and so we should go back.
1: No, it's too boring to go back.

0: You wanna do a 6/8 thing? Like,
1: is this what you're talking about?
2: Where's my glasses?
3: Wait, what?
2: What is 6/8?
0: Which
2: part?
0: Yeah.
2: So, 1, 2, 4.

0: end the song this way?
1: Because you can build up noise.
0: Where we saw this, and we go back. We should do that in the second verse.
1: I'm just focusing on the song right now. You do remember your
0: or which part?
1: I know this
0: the last section where the what I was singing.

0: But no one handed you the phone.
1: Okay.
2: It's 3:05.
3: Yeah, I have time.

0: Wait, you made us what? Can you do that each time? Let's practice the groove. Okay. Okay. Place it on the
1: Yeah, let me put it on my headphones. So where do I play it?
0: On the tube.
1: Okay.

0: That's gonna be hard. Okay, I can do that.
1: But this is
0: great. So do I do it every time or just after the?
2: Okay. One.

0: Hedgehog.
1: What? The vibe of the song is that
2: too much coffee.
1: Is that really? You slam the tube.
0: Yeah.
1: That's demonstration of the groove. Demonstrate the groove.
0: Okay.
1: One, two, three, four.

0: You play all the stupid.
1: I play what?
2: Oh, are you displacing the two of us?
0: Yeah.
2: That's cool. Let's try that. Yeah.
0: Actually, I am displacing the bass drum.
2: Oh, right. You're following.
0: 1, 2, 3.
1: No, let's play it. Wait, so I don't play differently?
0: Yeah, you should play. It should be gun. Dun.
1: Okay, let's try.
0: So it's 2 E.
1: I don't like it. It wasn't that very good.
0: No, it's not too good.

0: Can I play with singing?
1: Yeah. You don't have to play it each time. You can just play that riff whenever you feel it. Okay. Like, I'll hear it. One, two.

0: cool, and it's all in a bad way.
1: that was like and then you missed the beat, and then you missed the whole thing. And then you do the empty notes.
0: Just isolate that part so we can get it.
2: And also in the riff, I feel like it's too crowded. So can you not play my? You're playing like a snare. Can you not play hi-hat?
1: That's right. And because right now we separate ourselves, so in our applications that we just
0: draw.
2: I did. Say one more time.
1: You can put it whenever you feel comfortable.
2: I wanna try.
1: But the rhythm in my head is. Ring construction.
2: Can you not do that? Can you?
1: I want to.
2: Only when I play the play.
1: Yeah.

0: we don't do that anymore? I think that was...
1: But this sounds very cool. This sounds like...
2: Nice. That's always the goal, right?
1: One, two, top. Sorry.

0: keep the way I feel like I'm driven enough. I want to keep the way I sing, because the way I was singing was catering to the way I played guitar. I don't think it's matching very well. How about this?
1: How about you both?
0: No.
1: I'm just trying to figure out.
0: Why don't we switch? So it was me in the first one, and then you two.
1: I thought you were switching. I was kind of excited.
2: What if I do your number? You.
0: No. So I was playing first, and then you next, right? Can you play first, and then I play next? Yeah, can
1: we
0: try?
1: Also, I feel like if you, because since we have another player, drop the guitar, just focus on. I think.
0: But I don't want to. I don't want to drop the line. I like the line.
1: Yeah, but you.
0: But I like that line. I really want to keep that line.
2: Yeah, let's try what Takeda wants.
1: Yeah. Okay.
2: And let's see if we like it.
1: Yeah. No, I'm not saying. We are.
0: You didn't say that.
2: He implied that.
1: I'm just saying that I want you to start, so not distracting it, so you can really deliver.
0: That's fine. That's fine. I can do that after this. But can we do that once?
1: Like, right now, my system just like the vocal part is in set memories of the song. It's the same pitch.
2: Yeah.
1: So we want to have that. So it's back. Otherwise, right now that we are.
0: I don't quite get what you're saying. Can we try? Can we try?
2: Okay. Okay.
0: You play and I play. You play. I play.
1: Yeah,

0: ask you to play the group and you just sing your vocal and deliver your vocal to let us judge you.
1: Okay, in the intro I play guitar. In the verse I don't play guitar.

0: once a dungeon.
1: I wasn't paying too much attention. I was trying to survive.
2: Okay, let's do it one more time.
3: Let's not, don't worry about surviving.
2: Let's do it one more time. Yeah, sure.
1: Okay.
2: One more time, sorry. I missed it.
1: Okay.

Yeah, I think the rhythm is what's getting me. It's all syncopated, therefore there's no variation between downbeat and offbeat. It's just all da which is why maybe it's lungs not paying attention to the rhythm.

0: So do you like this new section?
1: Yeah, I want to use that riff. Yeah, I think that's the way to go.
0: Yeah, I feel like we should change up the rhythms. Like, we had a complex rhythm, but our lazy brains just pulled us back to, like, easy rhythms.
2: It's almost like there's no blood in there.
0: Yeah.
1: Wait, what's wrong with the original rhythm? Like, what's the reason behind we switched up?
2: When you were taking a shit, he listened to the recording, and he liked the mistake I made, where I entered on two. He wanted to elaborate that.
1: What if we do that for the second verse? And what if we keep the first for the first verse? And
2: that would change the rhythm.
0: But that wouldn't be the same part anymore.
1: It's fine.
0: It's like, this song is so simple right now. It just has one note.
1: Yeah. So what about this? We keep either this rhythm or the original one for the first and second verse, and then we go back, but with a different beat, and then we do the new section.
0: No, this it is either.
1: Can we try?
0: It's either on the one or on the two.
1: Can we try?
0: It's like the entire vibe.
1: Can we try?
0: Like one based on one and based on two. It's like I play.
1: Can we try?
2: Say the same thing five times, get results.
1: So can we start with the original and whichever you like.
0: Yeah. Start with the original one.
1: Original beat,
0: yeah.
1: And then a second verse, original beat, yeah. And then after the second, we do the new beat.
0: Okay.
1: Yeah.
0: Which is on two one, so for
1: yeah.
0: The first two verses.
2: Yeah.
0: Thank you. One, two, three, four.

0: take that the new rhythm for like 8 bars or 16 bars.
1: So, but
0: in the end, and then you go back.
1: No, as we place it up to, it feels like it's a tarp.
0: So that's fine. That's the point.
1: Yeah. So that's like a new section. That's like a bridge. And then that's why I say go back to one, because it feels like it's back.
0: Yeah, it's better. It's that's what I'm saying. It's better if you go back to one.
1: Okay.
0: But the problem is maybe where we should put it. This after the second section.

0: really like the way you do.
1: Oh, I forgot to record.
0: One more time. Well, we can record it better. We can play it better.
2: So, Juan.
3: Yeah.
2: I think what we did there is we went to a...
0: Yeah, there, what do we do?

0: will. I just let me go on free.
1: If you accidentally didn't play nothing. That was nice.
0: No, that was a different riff. That was like da da da da da da da da.
1: I want to keep the groove using this. I don't want you to be punk. Yeah. After that, you can be punk. When we do.
0: But it's sounds very good. Sounded like
1: bird. I like that. I like that better. I know. It sounds better. It sounds really good.

0: send the first stroke.
1: You can also do that by de-accenting everything else to save your fingers. Yeah.

0: combine those two parts. So. So you play the same riff. Can we try that?
1: One, two, three, four.

0: play it. Promise.
1: 3 minutes away.
2: Good morning. Today is the 18th of November, 2024, on a Monday morning. Let's get started with the list. But before that, why not updates on the stream for the good of the order? The biggest thing is that profanity is getting removed from the talking portions of the stream, leading to a cleaner, more refined product. Sounds like crude oil, but the overall message is delivered more precisely, and the effects are positive. One person that doesn't need censoring, or maybe to backtrack, another good source of talking content is in-person interviews. Now, this is opposed to virtual interviews done over Zoom or over Skype, because, as mentioned before, there is something intangible about two people in a room doing their best to communicate in real time, almost like a musical performance. So, getting interviews of people that think unconventionally is a useful contribution to the stream. And along that vein, the many interviews that Bill Wirtz, the musician and content creator, has made actually provide for very eye-opening content. Eye-opening in terms of what it means to sell your soul to something other than God. That is not a criticism, that is just an observation. And as well as what it looks like to take the passion and the drive for content creation to its logical conclusion. He states many times that he is not socially awkward, but rather that any time that he spends doing that kind of thing, or for that matter, live performances or a tour, is time not spent on content. So in his mind, content is the end-all be-all, and everything else has to take a back seat. And that inevitably leads to social awkwardness. Now, the purpose of bringing him up isn't to talk about other people. That is never the point of the stream, nor should that be the point of life in general, to bring up other people, but rather to highlight an aspect of his prolific work output, which is the meticulousness to which he has written down ideas and the systems he has built for himself about getting ideas from a concept to an actual video or a song or whatever he creates. There are systems in place, very much like Stephen Covey's Getting Things Done, with the idea of open loops. These are ideas that come up in our ADHD squirrel brains throughout the day about observations, about relationships with other people, with anything that take up CPU time, so to speak, that take up energy to keep on recalling. As a muscle, the brain is use it or lose it. So that time that we spend remembering things is time that we don't spend coming up with other things or addressing to situations directly in our vicinity, right in front of us in the present time. So, a proper productivity system is one that makes getting the ideas down on paper or on voice memo as easy as possible in order to free up that CPU time, that metaphor. In Bill Wirtz's case, he says that he could go in an infinite number of directions and that every single idea can branch off into a universe of ideas, even walking outside to the grocery store. So there is this emphasis on ideas being everywhere and at all times, and that emphasizes the importance of mindfulness, of self-awareness to be able to catch these ideas. A lot of people are very content with drooling their ear holes with music or with podcasts, which aren't all in all bad, but if there isn't any silence throughout the day, those shower thoughts, so to speak, get lost. This meticulousness mentioned from Bill Wirtz is mostly present on his website, which is a treasure trove of information, not so much based on what he says, but how he chooses to say it and convey it. So if you go on there, there are his songs, there are his videos, all downloadable, by the way. He is very based in the aspect of subverting the copyright system that most musicians go through today, intellectual property, as well as he himself acknowledging that it's important to be able to download videos so you can slow it down, speed it up, change the pitch, do whatever you want. So in that aspect, he is very empathetic to the kind of person that he is marketing his content to. But along with that, there are many other bonus tidbits. There is the questions page, which is a PHP script that accepts questions as input, and then he can choose which questions to answer as output, and that are lined up in chronological order ever since 2016, I think. There's also a I'm Feeling Randy button, which gives you a random question, a genius idea, and a page that has been brought up many times as exemplar on this stream. But along with that are the anagram page, the jazz page, jazz improv, and the reality page, which is where you notice that Bill Wirtz has a habit of recording, well, maybe not so much these days, but during the time when the ideas were marinating in his brain, and before, as he says, he had the courage to start creating content, he would leave a voice memo recording all day, and he would record himself, usually going to work and going back, and in his house. Isn't it great to have the privilege to be able to talk to yourself at home? Not everyone has that, but if you do, that's an idea. But by doing so, it's a twofold kind of benefit, where keeping a mental journal of where he is at any given time is easy, and if he does end up making it big like he did, he has even more content. Even if it's a little meta about how he got to that content, it's still educational. He sees value that is inherent in sharing to others, all for the sake of jotting down open loops. Even in person, during a gathering yesterday, somebody brought up the journal that he had, a small leather brown bound notebook that he always carried with him, full of, at that point, with 20 pages of little notes. And he mentioned the importance of having one place to put everything and having the habit of going home, opening up the computer, and then being able to look up everything at once, or at least to address certain concerns. That is, if he promises to a friend, I will do this, I will send this to you, he actually sends it. And the labor seems to have paid off. He is going on a talk across the country for 2 weeks, so he is a very smart, very bright man who has cultivated the habit of disconnecting from technology. The notebook is specifically meant to avoid having to open the phone, put in information, and to have it lost among a sea of notifications. A few more ideas, just to finish off the idea of open loops, is the idea of categories. That is, not all open loops are created equal. Some of them are relegated to the immediate urgency of them, and are usually paired up with an actionable step, that is, something that can be immediately done to further a project. Projects are kind of like groups of tasks done together to achieve a certain purpose, and a good to-do list wouldn't actually have any projects written on there, that would be overwhelming, but instead have the next step in any given project at a time. So along with that, there is the someday maybe list of ideas, crazy ideas that are not even committed projects yet, but would be nice to come back to. So those also merit writing down. And for anyone in content creation, there is the ideas of things that can't be shared, that can go in a journal, and things that can be shared and will give benefit to other people, that can be many forms. That can be a fiction page of crazy ideas for a comic and a nonfiction page, which are very much like what is about to be posted on this website. That is content.md, which is a massive parade of words that has served for the basis, that has been intended to serve as the basis for this show since the beginning. So that will be a real treat to be able to share after some names are changed and made anonymous, etc., etc. But that is the direction of the stream, and the hope is always to take away something and to apply in your own life when it comes to what you spend your time with and what you do with that big brain that God gave you. As always, the email address is juan@juandeleon.xyz, and we'll catch up at the next one.
0: Buenas noches, damas y caballeros, lamas y caballos. Usted

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0: We are Dunn Band, Dunn underscore Band.
1: Yeah!
0: Thank you for being here.
1: We agree.
2: Help.
0: It's good to hear. Self introduction. On the drums. Andrew Martinez.
3: Yay!
0: And on the bass, lovely Juan de Leon. And special guest on the keyboard, Alex Niles. And me, thank you very much. Thank you very much. Thank you, thank you.
1: Daddy Tack and the power of Juju.
0: Thank you.
1: Well, you know, you know.
0: This song is called Drifters.

0: Ghostbusters?
1: Oh, shit.
2: We are done_band. You will find us, as George Bush said, on the internet. And Instagram is done_band, created in Santa Ana in the glorious year of our Lord 2020. done_band performing for you at Van's House. The best gig on the planet is Van's House. Van's beautiful beach house. If you haven't taken a good view outside, it is gorgeous. Thank you all for coming. Thank you for having me. I've been here. Here on the floor. And the jazz boys that have come. That have yet to come. This is done_band. Our next song is called

0: Senna-san. Thank you for cleaning up.
1: The fucking metal, bro.
0: Sorry, we won't ever do that again.
1: That was super hardcore. That's a lot.
2: Do it again, but with the line.
3: Double back.

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0: You should.
1: Can you turn it up a little?
0: Yes.
1: Can you turn on the microphone? Long. Turn on the microphone. Turn on the microphone.
2: Wow.
0: No, no long.
1: Yeah. Yeah, I don't know anything. Oh.
0: We're gonna record ourselves.
2: My Sony!
1: Rehearsing for Dan Contest for the first time in 2 Do you hear?
0: Tells you no. I was using his for a year.

0: Maybe some kind of God's help.
1: Does
0: that actually sound good?
2: For your guitars?
1: It feels
0: diddly-good
1: to beefier.
0: Hey, Tommy's high. You seriously think we can't take it? Please, don't ever bring it up. Please.

0: Can you hear my guitar?
1: Yes, your guitar is so loud that I can hear it.
0: I can't hear the guitar at all.
1: Is it on?
2: Yeah.
0: Can you turn it up?
1: It's not. No, you're not.
0: Wait, what? Oh, we just unplugged.
1: I kept turning.
0: Can you turn it down?

0: Okay.
1: We're rehearsing for 4 hours.
0: How did this end?
1: This is gonna
2: happen. Yeah. Fuck off.

0: right. We're getting rid of that. Because we want to form. And I think adding to the folk part, but instead we have something else, but almost like an extended part from this one, and it smoothly goes into something.
1: I'll show you. Can we start?

And also, I still think transition folk doesn't bother me.

Driving on the freeways, gathering up Bible verses, we curse in the freeway. 殺したかった

0: I think so too. We can. 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No, somebody. Don't necessarily want six. Or like, let's get a little more tall.
1: Absolutely Rufus.
0: Absolutely Rufus. Yeah, like on instrumental objects. But I like to, in folk part, you might do that.
2: Okay. So are we both distorted or not?
0: You're distorted.

0: There's a two parts of folk pop. Thor renewed in 98. That's the first half.
1: No, okay.
0: That's one idea. My idea is the first half. First half, Thor renewed in 98. And the second half, I play, I accentuate twice as often.
1: Okay.
0: So it feels faster.

0: No, stay in.
1: I can do that. That's one idea. But can we try my idea? So first half is gonna be this same four, and then second half is gonna feel a little faster because I play. No. The tempo remains the same, but I want you to be busy.

The point of doing this is to set up the vibe or dancing vibe towards. Orgasm.

stop here. Sheer, did you want me to be faster, like busier? What is that? Sure, we can.

0: which the one I just suggested. Yeah, no, I still do. This one you're talking about?
1: Okay. But,

0: Okay. One thing, I agree with you that we have to elongate the folk song so that we can set up the vibes to go to this part, but I don't want it to be too long because the chord is too simple for us to like make noises based upon it.
1: Huh? After the lyrics.
0: Say more. What next section as in which one? I agree. But for the noise thing, I think it's better for us to do at the end of the number and we end the song with something. I think that's suitable. Yeah, but we still elongate the folks after even I stop. And we can make some of the transition. Okay, from the folks.

I was talking about Trey. Yeah. I know. Were you asking that the transition part? Yeah. Then I'm assuming either 24 or the entire wind transition and folk. And 8 more bars. So 8 bars for transition. 8 bars for transition. Wasn't folk part entirely 16 bars?

I was sorry. Do you want the transition part to be short right after the fall? You just want to do the fail and then go to that one? But I thought you wanted to vocal.

So let's do the same. What I said for the first second half of the folk part. Let's make ourselves be twice as big. But don't change so that you can do the fill more smooth. Because the way to your fill is already. Let me do that on the beginning of the folk.

0: Well, when I said be busier, it doesn't mean you play run. It can still be the rapid, but it felt a little smoother.
1: Yeah, yeah. It's
2: really, as I was saying.
0: But you know what? I like this where we're going. So far, we're sounding like a Oshare, like style minimal. I really like it. Good prep talk. Let's,
2: one, three.
0: Where?

Oh. Absolutely, we deserve. For the second half of the fourth.

0: I want it to cue.
1: That's a nice idea. Let's keep this. I like it.
0: But I wanted to cue though.
1: I wanted to leak.
2: Oh, I kind of get it.
1: Well, I don't know about this part, but you come, you can do one more. Yeah. You thought you're tired and you're kind of giving up. You can still do one. Stronger. Noisy.
2: Okay. Ah.
1: Viagra boy.
2: Viagra boy?
1: Oh. Very
2: understand.
1: No call. That was the worst thing. We used to be one child play. Yeah. Before Dunn, we used to play two shows. We played two or three one child. Yeah. That was our first band.
0: Oh.
1: Oh, yeah.
2: When was that? When was the launching?
1: I mean, we're looking for a new band. I have been thinking. Chinese. Come on, band name doesn't have. Man, we don't know. Julia, I'm like, one child policy. Okay, well, I understand. Okay, let's talk about this later. Yeah, so the second time, it's noisier. I'm gonna put on puffers as well. Okay.

0: for time.
1: What is cut off?
2: So instead of
0: absolutely we did
2: it's a
0: seven.
2: Absolutely we did
0: that. That's the voice.
1: Therefore, it's gone.
2: Really?

0: What do you mean by all? I thought I can start wherever.
1: Also, that I got quiet.
0: After 8 bars, okay.
1: That way I can hear you build up to a third fake loudness that actually becomes. It helps me follow.
0: How do we count?

Are you talking to me or? And I think eight bars after second love part, I think we can even be two.

0: part. Second quiet part. Although we are quiet, I think we should get busy.
1: Yeah, okay.
0: Yeah.
1: Just a second.
0: Where are we starting? Can we start from the

0: What was it? Was that A part?
1: The second quiet part?
2: That was four.
1: This, right? And then, can we, can I start? Just, absolutely, we deserve the last bar instead of. Yeah, so the last bar is going to be 6 instead of 4. Yes, yeah. Does that make sense? Oh, yeah, but that's fine. That's fine.
2: It has to be six.
1: But what I'm suggesting is that instead of we were playing, how many bars did we play? 8 bars. The second quiet bar.
2: Yeah.
1: The last bar of the second quiet bar. Instead of fully playing everything, I will already start absolutely reducing. So the last bar is gonna be 6
2: rhythm, or at least come out of nowhere like that. The very first time I liked it, its sound was going.

I liked it. So the second quiet part, I keep talking, I keep singing a bunch of words. So that the last one, absolutely, we deserve similar, like not like middle. And also in the new section. Yeah. This one, can we have the shared bar where we arrange everything else, like sex, straightforward? Yeah, but we have shared bar where we arrange, okay. Where we. So.

like we increase the frequency.

0: I like it slow. Yeah. Just have to say
1: them too. Yes. What you recorded of me playing yesterday, that.

0: what's your question? Can we start from the first loud part one more time? I kind of remember. So loud part, folk part, second loud part, and second quiet part. The last part, absolutely we deserve, but try to make it slower.
1: Are you slowing up?
0: No, absolutely we deserve. Should be the same time as the folk part.
1: Okay.
0: But I mean, just so that we make sure the second quiet part should be not.
1: Second quiet part, as in the.
0: One more time. First loud part. I section. Ah!

0: I think what he said, it's a first commuter spiel and then forever basic.
1: But I guarantee you we're gonna be cool. I want you to play colorful busy because his style is basically like, I want him to
0: I know. So what I'm saying is let's just serve a serious chat on the base.
2: I know
0: what from the first

0: Like, why about the Quan's barely? I didn't hear.
1: Oh, something. I after we finish. Because that's that group, you know. If you lose that, then the group is.
2: Okay, I'm sorry.
0: Okay.
1: We did. 1, 2, 3, 4, 5, 6.
2: Six, not seven.
1: Did you like seven?
2: Yeah.
1: Oh, it sounds cooler. That sounds more Zaza
2: than seven. Use the pipe.
1: I like a seven.
0: I never fall. Wait, can we try the second quiet part?

That's nice. That's nice. Sorry, can we do from the second loud part? I want to feel the second quiet part with lyrics so that it feels smooth.

But that was the bar, right?

0: the second question.
1: Oh, of course. That's not the, the.
0: Did I?
2: Oh.
0: Well, he imitated.
1: Well, I wrote that. I started writing that lyric.
0: That was better.
1: Straight up lie.
0: Yeah.
1: Yeah, I know. And I like. I think even if I don't, people can probably. I don't want other ideas.
3: But I don't want to laugh because I knew you were feeling it. You were experimenting with
1: I was feeling, baby. Yeah.
3: You were.
0: Like, you know what I read? The new section. We were looking at each other, and then we knew where to be crazy or like where to be busy. We all coordinated with each other. That was so fun. Or no, I can. No, he shouldn't be completely acoustic. We can't hear.

0: are important. We're not stopped by the innocent town.
1: How we feel, how we see. Do not serve that time on watch. My voice sounds like this, I didn't know that. Yeah, it surely sounds like Jordy Creek. Didn't know that. It's kind of embarrassing. What the da da da da da? Oh, the second. Oh, the first. In Paratus.

0: Okay. No. I just tempted. I just tempted.
1: Oh, the roof.
0: Wonder. No, he can do well. Very well. One, two, three, four, one, two.
1: Yeah,
0: three.
1: That's what I did.
0: Okay, good. Ah.

One, two, okay, three. So, yes.

0: what? No.
1: Does it answer question? Can you not rush?
0: Sorry.
1: Sorry, no.
0: I was definitely rushing.

0: I agree.
1: No, you're a brother. No? Of course you're a brother. No,
2: yes. Yeah, as a dun brother.
3: Oh, I have to.

0: Buenas tardes, gracias por sinotizarnos. 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
1: Hello there from the confines of retail hell. This is Whole Wheat Juan in the middle of another lunch shift. Episode number 54 on the last day of May. A brilliant, sunny Friday coming to a close. Sunlight bouncing off of all the nice, shiny buildings in front of me and into the window as well, making the entire car really hot. The only thing steamier than this car are the topics for today. First up on the chopping block is something that might be lost to a big portion of this audience, but also might not. It primarily caters to second language learners, or as they're known in their respective communities, L2 learners. And that is the hypothesis that things that would normally be cringe to hear, especially from the opposite gender, seem right in your L2, even if it's the exact same thing and you understand every single word in the sentence, you're able to drink the Kool-Aid, so to speak. Now, there are many reasons for this, and of course, we're going off the presumption that everybody feels this way. Some people don't even feel cringe in the first place, or maybe for other people it doesn't apply to the opposite gender, maybe the same gender. But let's see this theory out. First off, who exactly does this apply to? Well, the example most salient in the lower socioeconomic strata of Orange County, mixed race Orange County, California, is the obsession with your Asian country of choice. Originally, it was cool to be into Japan, and nowadays, that is being supplanted more and more by Korea, and the Korean pretty boys that sing and dance, and cook and clean, and do all the good things. So, in other words, weeaboos and K-pop stands. Now, labels in and of themselves aren't particularly useful, and there are more detailed ways to describe phenomena, but in the interest of time, it's an easy label that could even apply to the content of this stream. If at some point you have tuned in and asked yourself, well, why is there so much Japanese music on this stream? This guy is just some random Mexican-American guy. That is precisely the reason why this topic came up, as they often do and should when somebody has that much skin in the game, to the point of learning a language outright and being constantly involved in the process of learning a language, despite at many points throughout life having renounced all reason and all intention of doing so, and just merely doing it to maintain appearances and maintain a skill. Now, that is a very specific use case, and other people have more of a utilitarian or passionate or, heck, maybe even spiritual relationship with a foreign language like Japanese. But in any case, the language is there, and for someone that is looking, or at the very least is masticating, ideas of anti-consumerism and of escape from modernity, that kind of person is really at a crossroads when it comes to maintaining skill in a language. That is, the easiest way to learn a language, or to not forget one, is to experience life through that language. And what better way to do that in today's digital society than through the internet? That can be through watching media, reading social media posts, or even apps like WeChat or whatever they're called, iTalki, services that cater to people that actually want to talk to other people and maybe haven't drunk in the immersion Kool-Aid that much. There are merits to both. The arguments won't be dived into today, but the point is that an easy way, or the best way, to keep a language alive is to consume that language, the content of that language. And if someone isn't in the habit or is trying to wean themselves off of the habit of consuming in their native language, there is this vacuum that is created that tends to be filled, or at least if the person isn't of a particularly confident or self-actualized character, can easily turn into escapism. The point continues in this text file saying, because most likely that is referring to the antecedent that Korean things, especially from the opposite gender, seem right in your L2, and then it takes off from there. Because most likely you haven't made the effort to go out and learn how you really fit into their world, and would rather keep on reaffirming the world you have built in your mind over how this entire subsect of the world behaves, usually in your favor. Now, that might come across as a little scathing, and depending on how many levels of irony your brain works under, a little self-deprecating, but it doesn't have to be. If anything, it's simply something that can be kept in mind when it comes to thinking about the media you consume and how propense you might be to let your guard down and maybe listen to something that isn't morally consistent or is morally questionable under your current system. Now, that was a whole bunch of words, but what is a concrete example? Let's say we have somebody of the more avoidant attachment sort that has never identified with the run-of-the-mill love song. That is, they're turned on the radio and they're off-put because they can't quite identify with the songs that they're hearing, or maybe the emotions that are trying to be expressed through that. And that alienation that happens through music also has a social factor. That is, if you think in your own life about the music you like and the music you don't like, 9 out of 10 times you're guaranteed to have the same correlation with the people that listen to the music compared to the music itself. That is, if you don't like country, that's because you don't like people that listen to country. Or if you don't like CCM, Christian Contemporary Music, that is because you are a Reddit atheist that can't understand someone's need to be spiritual and simply doesn't know anybody that seeks solace in that kind of music. Adam Neely, the bass player based in New York, actually has a good video on that where he tries to like CCM. Now, it's for the meme, but he comes to much of the same conclusion when it comes to why people like and don't like certain genres of music. And applying that here to a foreign language, There is usually a honeymoon period. There's actually this whole anime tournament arc that goes into specifically cultural assimilation. That is the acclimation, then the reaction, followed by one more cycle of the same ebb and flow until eventually reaching a middle ground that is sustainable. So up, down, middle is the acculturation cycle. And much of that can be applied to language learning as well, since language is inseparable from the culture that natives of that language speak. And somebody under that modern mindset, or the contemporary pedagogical mindset of having to consume, or having the privilege to consume as much content as possible, will definitely fall hard during that honeymoon period and make in their mind the ideal culture, what these people are like, as mentioned earlier, what they value, what it's going to be like when the person gets really good at the language and they get to move and get paid to nerd out and live the weeb dream in this context, if we're going to focus the scope on Japanese. And it isn't until later, when that person actually goes to the country where that language is spoken, or has more repeated encounters with people that are culturally native to that place, that person realizes the same way they are a different personality.

0: this language. And, well, that person thinking to themselves, I'm learning that language, so I wouldn't be doing anything that's not cool, becomes kind of this self-justification that people are all too good at. But all in all, that doesn't have to be a problem, as mentioned before, as long as the people that develop themselves in an L2, L3, L4 are aware of this phenomenon, which doesn't have a name yet. If it has a name, feel free to send an email with your scholarly knowledge to juan@juandeleon.xyz, as always. But awareness goes a long way. And the aforementioned cultural acclimation curve more or less corresponds to the Dunning-Kruger curve, the Dunning-Kruger effect, which is the parabola of starting an endeavor, thinking that you are the best anyone has ever been about it, getting to a point where you realize that you don't know anything, that is the vertex of the parabola, and slowly and painfully working your way back up to the knowledge that you actually have now, and not just that you weren't aware of even existed as a concept in the first place. Knowing your place goes a really long way, and next time you want to shit on weebs or shit on K-pop stans or on any subculture, any fandom for that matter, remember that humans, you and me alike, are not all completely rational, and we all have blind spots that we're either okay with or are trying to work through. And having that empathy can go a long way in avoiding unproductive judgment, or any judgment for that matter. With that, the wrap up. Speaking languages is really cool, and more power to you if you choose to cultivate the language that the foreign language that your parents spoke, or that your friends or people close to you speak. Language learning is definitely a fruitful endeavor that can keep your mind young, fresh, and apt to notice patterns. But the only reason people learn languages is to talk to people from that cultural background. And in that mission to make the best use of your time, you always have to ask yourself, what am I doing all this work for? These thousands of hours of immersion. What am I going to get out of this? And am I building myself up to be disappointed later? The mood of these words have been all over the place, but the overall message is meant to be positive. Go forth and prosper and build as many skills as possible, because no one will ever take those away from you. This has been Whole Wheat Juan. Thank you for listening one more time, and we'll catch up at the next one. Take care.
1: Hello. Today is the 24th of November, 2024. We are back in the car. This time it is 2:32 in the afternoon, and what a privilege to be able to do this in the afternoon and not die in a hot car. That is the privilege of living in California. Last episode was about sharing the public stream.md file that is used for brainstorming. It actually shows up as brainstorming on the main site. But now we can actually dig into it, now that we have the time and the privacy to do so. So, in order from most recent to least recent, we have Tear the Paper Ceiling and the Ad Council. Now, I don't know how far the Ad Council has their fingers in the media, and surely they're just a US thing, but there might be equivalents in other countries. Basically, these are the people in charge of promoting the Got Milk campaign in the 90s, and the people that hosted, well, not quite hosted, but rather promoted the people that hosted the smokers with the hole in their neck, trying to discourage kids from starting to smoke and maybe encourage adults to stop smoking. So those are the people that move the money around. And recently, at least in billboards here around the city, you see men of color looking blankly into the sky or looking frustrated out into the abyss with the giant words, tearthepaperceiling.org. And it might mention something about bachelor's degrees. And if you go on the website, it's more or less what you expect about trying to be a force for the better and trying to encourage employers to look beyond the bachelor degree requirement for a lot of jobs that don't

necessarily need that requirement. These days, they're also trying to fight back against automated rejection of resumes and advocate for an acronym called STARS, which refers to maybe skilled through alternative resources, something like that. This is being done by memory. But that is what that is about. Now, what is the point of having this on the brainstorm is the sentence afterwards, which reads, I thought everything advertised was bad. That goes back to a Miles Mathis quote. He is pretty much a nobody on the internet, but one of his PDFs entitled Boycott Everything likes to make its rounds around neo-reactionary and anti-consumerist circles. And he's managed to convince quite a few people that avoiding everything that is advertised tends to lead you to promote local businesses and to promote organizations that have not been corrupted by power or by influence. So the exact opposite of the FANG companies, Facebook, Amazon, Google, and Netflix probably was the N. But under that heuristic, one would be skeptical of the Ad Council in general. That is, there is no way that an organization is throwing money at someone to actually do good in the world unless they derive some kind of benefit out of it. And that's how the idea ends, with what could they want? Ulterior motive. Now, for the milk industry in the 90s with the Got Milk campaign, it was very easy that there was a surplus of milk, and it was very advantageous for both the economy, for farmers, and for the government to sell people on the idea that drinking milk will lead to all these purported benefits. And while milk is very healthy and milk is not evil, there was definitely a sense of the government subsidizing the production of milk in order to sell, or no, that is backwards. They made this narrative that milk is good in order to sell more milk. That is the obvious part. But in short, there is this kind of gray area. And if someone really wanted to subscribe to the idea that all advertising is bad, they could cope with the fact that maybe instead of drinking milk, they drink whole milk or raw milk from local vendors. But in any case, the idea here is to try to find out what do companies... You can look up the companies that sponsor Tear Their Paper Ceiling. Companies like Google and LinkedIn, among other smaller companies, usually tech, Silicon Valley type of companies. You ask yourself, what do they gain from doing this? Maybe they gain a positive reputation for standing up for the little man, but that can't only be it. That was that, and moving on, the next point says, no one in Protestant church wanting to do personal reflections. Now, that is trying to neutralize and anonymize the situation as much as possible, but needless to say, this comes from personal experience of someone at first politely asking the congregation, hey, we have this opportunity to share thoughts on certain verses from scripture. Who wants to do it? And gradually having that invitation turn into a slot that needs to be filled, which then turns into a voluntold situation where nobody actually wants to share their input on scripture. The black thing pill, or maybe red pill. No, not red pill, just black pill. Super pessimist. Thing to say would be that no one is actually thinking about scripture in these Protestant progressive churches. And there is reason to believe that because of what follows in this point here. Generic, sometimes irrelevant responses during interactive sermons. And in parentheses, not the whiteboard! There was actually a whiteboard that was pulled out during one of these sermons, which is a very transparent way of filling time when the pastor didn't have time to prepare a homily, at least a rousing homily like people are expecting, a feel-good crowd-pleaser kind of sort. And this is also from personal experience. If you ask
anybody in church leadership in these kinds of Protestant churches, there's probably this background idea or this white elephant in the room that people don't quite know what's going on, so to speak, and people are not quite self-aware when it comes to turning off, being succinct at the right times, knowing when to stop talking. But that can be generalized. People in general don't know when to stop talking, but it's particularly an issue when the leadership board decides to open the floor up to people, to the participants, so to speak. And when that is the weekly meeting, when that takes the place of a mass or a liturgy or a vespers, that leads a lot to be desired out of somebody that is intrinsically hesitant, or the better word, wary of groups of people. There's that famous African politician that says, without doing any accents, democracy is from the people, but the people are retarded. And if you read some of these responses that have come out of these interactive sermons, they miss the mark intensely. The question might be, how has God propelled you up in times of distress? And the answer might be something like, oh, pray for my grandma with cancer, which is a valid prayer request, but doesn't answer the question. And throughout all of these responses, you'll read things like, I am very grateful for this congregation that has always stood with me. Very cookie cutter responses that don't get to the prompt. And reading on here, person that thought the pre-recorded guitar track was the bassist fingering through some exercises before the service. This actually happened. And the quote of the day there is, wow, I didn't think the bass could make those sounds. Well, it doesn't, because that wasn't the bass. That isn't quite meant to be a roast at people that don't know anything about music, but it shows a disparity in thought between people that are creating and people that are consuming. People that don't think any more beyond, oh, this is what the musicians do. So when I hear music, I know what is going on. There's that leap of faith, no pun intended, that they know exactly what's going on. Not quite questioning what goes beyond their perception. And continuing here, this is what happens when you let the people take over the show. That is a common criticism of the Protestant churches versus the Orthodox Church, or Orthodox churches, if you consider Catholics as part of that, is that, is your worship God-centered or people-centered? Because the moment the human being, the human intellect, is put on a pedestal above truth that has been mulled over and anchored by divine revelation, the inevitable outcome is this kind of feel-good worship without any kind of edifying grit that some disillusioned youth might be looking for. Finishing off here, it says, university and church gig create manufactured consent when they open the floor to comments. And now we can open up the floodgates. Ask anybody that has been involved in some kind of ASB, Associated Student Body, as they're called here in the States, student government, or volunteer group, and you start to realize that whoever is in power doesn't have to do too much to create consent. Going back to a favorite example here is one of the videos in the important videos playlist, swanging.wmv, which is also in this brainstorm somewhere, where little tiny minute differences in initial condition can lead to crazy different outcomes as the consequences play out. So all a politician or somebody in charge has to do is sprinkle the right idea in someone's mind to more or less have the conversation go to where they want it to go. If you can find a way to secure that, then you get consensus. And it's not even conspiratorial to think that people in power can benefit and stay in power that way.
And as a little bow on top, the thought finishes, the Reddit effect. In that example, having people that are of an argumentative nature on the internet upvote each other and weed out dissenting opinions leads to this wash where people agree. The other examples cited in this were university and churches. In this case, the Protestant church. Going back to the student government, if you ask anybody to do kind of a powwow or a feel-good moment, you get to a point where all the original ideas have been said, and then we have people piggybacking off of other people, more or less saying the same thing. And then, because the people that talk are the ones that want to talk in the first place, and they're usually people that have things to say that were the social butterflies, the overall effect is that, oh wow, choir or youth group is this super welcoming group where everybody gets along. Whereas that might not be the case. There might be some people whose opinions are not heard and they feel the need to silence themselves for better or for worse. And the moment they speak up, this is also from experience, they are shut down immediately for the good of the cohesion. Now, that isn't always a bad thing. Sometimes there are some toxic ideas that are weeded out. Nothing is absolute. But at times the baby is thrown out with the bathwater and people cling to this idea that people are intrinsically good and that whatever would have come out of those kinds of manufactured consent, out of that consent, rather, is the proper outcome. At the end of the day, this all stems from a healthy skepticism of humanity. Reading through Father Seraphim Rose, the division literally starts happening after the schism, where people insist on there being another revelation, another exciting thing to happen in the world of religion. The word is chiliasm. I don't know if that's being said correctly, but that is the idea that somewhat grows into humanism, the idea that individual intellect can lead someone into enlightenment. So when you try to argue with someone that they should be healthily skeptical of group herd think, you're literally up against a waterfall of 1,000 years of modern current, and it would pay off to go to some kind of catechism to convince yourself and to learn how to defuse this 1,000-year bomb respectfully and, most importantly, effectively. To summarize, that last point was about personal input in the Protestant churches when they bust out the whiteboard, oh no, that kind of thing, being very vapid, being very off-topic, and not being very edifying to anyone that participated, having no lasting power. But money talks, and as long as there's people that are continue to contribute to those ministries, there will be those forces at work. And of course, it isn't all bad. There are countless examples of Protestant organizations setting up missionaries, feeding the poor, building houses. And that's great. They are doing the Lord's work. But that isn't enough. Considering the fact that you are listening to me speak, that's not enough for you either. So it pays off to investigate. It pays off to ask questions about the best place to invest your time and your energy. You only have one of you. And fighting for the truth is in your interest as well as everybody around you. This has been Juan De Leon. As always, Juan De Leon at... Wait, that's completely wrong. Juan at juandeleon.xyz. Maybe the first question to ask is what your email address is. But anyways, thank you for listening, and we'll catch you at the next one.

any fucking drummer.

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So, the thing about

Like rabbit.

Thank you very much for being here again. We're for Dan. Follow us on Instagram, Dan_Man, Dan as in like we're Dan, D-O-N-E, Dan underscore man. Thank you.

0: Dankeschön.
1: Danke, Mike. 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Ich soll uns gut kochen, Vanessa. How are you all doing tonight? Hey, hi, good to hear. All right, I'm going to do an introduction. This guy on the clarinet, Juan de Leon. This man right there, right here, I'd say. This man right here, Andrew Martinez. And my name is Tash Matanobin. Thank you very much for being here.

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Alright.

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Next song is the last song for us. Well, Terry Tree, thank you very much for being here again. Follow us on Instagram, @_band_thank you very much.

0: much. Thank you. Thank you very much. Thank you.
1: That's where I start really.
2: I need to.

0: with that book, the draw book. Maybe we should make it simple. At some point, I change it to.
1: Well, do we do other things just slowly melt? That way you don't have
0: to. Yeah, I was just like.

0: Right now you're good. We have to find some way.
1: It's all right.
0: Yeah, you're out.
1: I think especially the alligator. Yeah. And also make sure to.

0: the water.
1: It is true.
2: The front bed jam.
3: Yeah, okay, second swipe.

0: What is that?
1: Out of the 5% the Midwest.
2: Dude, we sound in
0: America. Who was like them on?
2: You know me, but you're
0: like. Oh, I've never heard of them.
2: It's like math rock. It's our music.
0: Oh, I've heard a song.
2: American Football is
1: like a dumb
0: game. Ah, yeah, yeah.
1: Like police officer.
0: Right. You're tired of having a field. Yeah, creepy guy, bro. Yeah, famous. Well, you don't say it. Drifting.

0: too.
1: How many times? I don't know.
2: And also, where we start with that stab. And then I said, change it to
1: some point.
2: Yeah.

Yeah. I think we did a major set. Do you dominant set at 7? Oh, that's just, yeah. Right, okay. I keep hearing that A in there.

0: Take care of your phone call.
1: What's calling?
0: I keep hearing. Oh, is your ringtone is a.

0: Yeah.
1: It should be fully diminished. Or, I guess I took it too literally, but if I were on guitar, I would just play it as a full passing intro. Oh, yeah. You're talking about coming out of the stab, right?
0: Yeah.
1: Yeah. I can't hear it.
0: Should I just ignore this passing tone entirely?
1: If you want to. That's completely fine.

Yes, that's how. One.

0: Yeah.
1: Yep.
0: All right, let's do it.

0: right.
1: Yeah, but we still
2: okay.
1: also.
2: It's a good vibe, but I feel like it's too much.
0: First of all, we had high end. I had to get his piano. Pretty cool.

0: Okay.
1: One for...
0: All right, I'll...
2: Actually,
0: we have more tape, right? Can you pass me tape?
1: I can
0: pass you the tape.
3: What kind of questions going on there?
4: Oh, yeah, you were there, so you don't... You didn't...
0: Well, I June 30th? Yeah. Isn't that our show?
2: I'm half asleep. Pizza burger does not explain to it.
1: Oh! Oh.
3: Right,
1: the
3: rifle.
1: Yeah.
3: I don't want to
1: aesthetics.
3: Inquire beyond that.
1: Have it put on there. Oh, the speakers. Where's the other?
3: That's what you're singing.
1: Whoa. Okay, it's wrong. Okay, there's some
3: speakers that are supposed to be.

0: We have two long
1: cables. Yeah, they're in my cable.
2: Mic level.
0: Yo, yo, yo!
1: Yo!
3: I think it was the exact same thing.
4: That's just fucking...
5: It'd be fun, man. Because your band is playing.
6: Okay, so I'll be back over there.
1: A little bit. There's feedback. That means
0: we have some feedback.
3: Check.
6: This is all. This goes a lot.
5: This one I'm just like, check. I don't know.
1: Turn it up all the way.
0: This is a
5: new one. You need a phantom power.
6: This
5: came out, bro.
6: I think that's gonna work.
1: Oh, since it's long now, close to you.
7: Sure.
1: Here,
7: yeah. Oh, yeah, for sure. We can make it longer.
1: I see, yeah.
6: What a nice ASMR, white noise.
3: Final
1: Okay.
5: Bacon.
1: Bacon, thank you. Yeah, bacon.
6: Bacon noise.

0: Adios, Teresa.
1: We have a stand.
0: Teresa, do you need something like a stand to put that on?
1: We only have a glass table if that works.
2: Yeah, I think.
0: No, I want to hold it.
1: Oh, no.
3: No casualties.

0: pogro?
1: I don't see pogro.
2: Oh, I have a pogro in the pocket. Can I get the pogro in the pocket from the pocket outside?
1: Oh, my bog.
2: Yeah.
1: My bog.
3: There's a tiny bag. No, there's some condoms as well. Some tiny bag. Yeah, that one.
0: I'll put it back.
3: Thanks. Would you guys mind if I shoot a pogro? Sorry, GoPro.
0: Do you need it?
3: Oh wow, resolution 1080. Yeah. Okay. Oh wow.
0: Here's the crate.
3: That's what it's gonna do actually.
0: Okay, let's do it.
4: Where's the tape? Because I can see all the four of you.
2: Where's the tape? Can you get me the tape? Oh yeah, you can see from.
4: Because
0: yeah.
4: It's still the. I was expecting like this much tape.
3: I gotta sing.
4: Yeah.
3: I don't wanna.
4: No. Can you? We need more tape.
0: Yeah, you definitely need a lot of tape for that.
4: Oh no, I keep touching it.
2: You lost. No, you can start recording.
4: Okay, then wrap it around. Cover. Yeah, my glasses hold it in play.
3: Yeah, I'm this bad.
4: See, you accepted it. Okay,
3: let's go.
2: Oh, I lost sound.
3: Wait, what?
2: Where's the sound?
3: Why did I lose the sound?

Do you want me to make it longer? We can double the length.

0: look at rap.
1: I'm doing my best.
0: Oh, okay. Yeah.
1: The entire song, I'm doing this.
0: Oh, okay. Cool.
1: Yeah, yeah.
0: Okay.
1: Yeah.
0: In the beginning, I thought you were just like this.
1: No.
0: Right here.
2: Eyes up here.
1: I have to stand like this, because if I stand like this and look at you guys...
0: Oh, yeah, cool. Okay.
1: I have to fuck
0: Thank you. Thank you very much. Any questions? I think one thing is, I think in the middle of the song, I started my little too boomy.
1: Yeah, I turned down a lot.
0: Maybe I...
1: Down the bass. Yeah.
0: Kind of done with the
1: okay.
0: No, but we have there's some dude sent an email. Sorry, we're gonna have take some legal action. Looks it up. He has a track. Some of my friends were saying change it to done first. Done the first. Yeah. Yeah. Yeah. We can do cafe.
1: Yeah. But you know what? In cafe, you might be.
0: You don't have.

0: Instagram.
1: On Instagram.
2: Is it the PDF, right?
0: Yeah. Oh, yes, yes, yes, there you have Wi-Fi. There's a Wi-Fi code in there. We went there, like we were wandering around downtown, and then we just came across this hill. And I was like, oh, maybe it sounds nice. And then we, like, everybody looked at us, we weren't. And then we dined. It was amazing. They were doing karaoke, their music crazy loud. And I knew because I had no sound. They like kind of, yes.
2: Was
0: Luis Miguel song. Yeah. And then I went there one more time. I was like, oh, maybe it's a nice idea to have a gig. Their second reaction. Yeah, I know.
2: It's quite nice.
0: They have right.
2: I see.
0: I'm gonna do cafe mezzo. Cafe mezzo.
2: I'll listen first and see where I'm going.
0: Kind of move, yeah.
3: I'll just do it.
0: Wait.

0: You can stop. Really? Thank you, though. Thank you very much. Really good. How do you stop? Yeah.
1: It was wild. That's so different. Can we put it back there?
2: Yeah.
1: Thanks. The samba part was still a little messy, but still I liked how slow it was. I think it was nice and slow. We kept it slow for two other takes. Thank you. Do you want to play?
3: Yeah, I got it. It's a lot of questions
1: playing on. Thank you. Oh, yeah, for sure there. It says Siri.

0: exactly what three of them
1: are. It's like a Kwisa.
0: Ah,
1: monkey drum.
0: That's the name of it, Kwisa?
2: Oh, that's because this is all the way back.
0: Oh, okay, okay. Oh! Hey, she. Oh, okay. Can you do that while I...
2: Sure.
0: It's like a really badly, like, photocopied...

0: What were you laughing at?
1: I felt in the middle. I felt like I was in a trap. I felt maybe like mid-red.
2: I couldn't follow along to the sound. You're everything
1: right,
2: here.
1: Right.
2: I got lost.
1: Okay. Maybe we should have track sound.
0: That is a great idea.
1: I wonder where she. Here, maybe here.
0: I think.

0: Okay, cool.
1: Maybe that?
2: Yeah, I like it because it lets the audience know, hey, it's like dual vocals. Dunn never does this. Pay attention to it.
3: Alright. Well, if you stop playing?
2: Yeah. So it's just piano. Because he has two hands. Yeah. Do what you're... The whole point is to get the voice to sing. The lyrics. The part with lyrics, wet, with little tiny notes. Only you lumber along one. Yo, baby. There it is. And then we could probably do that.
1: Then practice that part.
0: From the serious part, let's start the serious part.

0: Turn left one more time at the vending machine and go straight on your left. You
1: hit a funny face.
2: That was so nice, man. Oh, so refreshing.
0: Or we can do that.
2: That was that is nice, really.
1: I think so. Fine, because yes, it's, I think possible. I can probably play lower.
2: I see. Yeah, maybe that is it.
3: That's horrible. To imagine it, like
1: it's like when you
2: like wrinkly.
1: No, like when you run out of hair, right? You're bald. They put like follicle. Don't have eye. Also, I'm not thinking of until, so you can come in at the. I will wait for the. You're the one. I'll on choke. Make the A.
2: Where should I be?
1: Same part.
2: With you?
1: No.
2: Oh, okay.
1: You should do the same on the A. No, I will come in until A, okay. The big A.
2: Okay. Yeah, let's practice one more time.
1: Maybe you should downbeat. Yeah, but the double D.
2: Okay. Yo, okay, so can we play that part one more time, just last time? From serious part?

Tipo, tut, tut,

0: can we do it one more time?
1: Yeah, I feel like it's incomplete. You might have forgotten.
2: Okay. Wait.
0: This one? Oh, yes, we changed it to from.
1: You changed
0: to this one.
1: So, what is that? F7 sharp 11?

0: What else? So we don't lose track of time.
1: Yeah, sure. Yeah, you are.
0: Okay,
1: pubic. Oh, I know that.
0: Man, it's played.
1: Is it Tarka?
0: Not exactly.
1: Let us go. ちょっと待って待たない。

0: that part of the song now? Are you
1: okay? No, yeah.
0: No, I understand.
2: Did we rush for
1: it? What was your question? Did we rush for
0: it? We rushed the whole thing. It was fast, but then again, I might be one. Something like that.

0: What do you want different? What do you want?
1: Okay. I know we rushed a little bit, but the beginning.
0: Yeah, it was me for there's one part I keep forgetting. Yola, I will follow and I say that out loud. So the first time he does the nature part, he's going. Where are you going?
1: Okay.
0: That's my.
1: I don't think I've been. Is there any way for you to make it tiny bit louder?
2: Yeah, play louder.
0: This is a.
3: Check. One, two, three.

0: we both forgot.
1: Got me thinking I was wrong.
2: Okay,
3: can we do that part one more time?
2: Yeah.
3: Going into cumbia. So from what is it? A3.
4: 저 좀 말대.

0: I'm like, why are you coming here? That was nice. The ending, that white noise, that was pretty cool.
1: White
0: noise. That was cool though. When also in cumbia part, I want you to have some doubt. The idea is like gradually.

0: human voice. Is that human voice?
1: That's what we are. We're all human voice. Real voice.
2: Not for long, but yes, I love it.
1: Okay, can you turn it down so I can?
3: I did.
1: Right. Ooh, the real world's about it. Every time.
2: Every time.
1: You do it.
2: It is.
1: Wow, it's almost like we're getting better.
2: They had that waltz in there.
4: You have tape. That's your first. Okay. Hairy. Why is this so hairy?
5: Hairy style. Can you hold this?
4: Yeah. Really?
5: So, what? Why?

0: second.
1: I like that. I agree. Wait, yeah. Yeah, it's recording right now.
2: At the end of bar seven, no more bar seven, no more build up, no more.
1: Again, I play. Make sure I.
2: No, I'm gonna start.

0: That's better. Okay.
1: You want to jump, like, there's a warning sign.
2: Jump scare. You're about to be scared.
0: No, no, no. My initial idea was to make the trap still combine different sides.
2: Well, now that we're not that joking.
0: I think so, too. This is still surprising, but that's really good. Okay, let's do
2: it. Yeah, it does.

0: Yeah, stop here. Yeah, I have some.
1: Come on up. Or this.
0: The latter is more hard. Yeah. I like the first one though.
1: Are they different enough that you have to change between the two and just do both?
0: I really liked it when you.

0: have a comment. So I start playing this constantly, right? Here, I feel like it was too energetic. I think at least one person should be like, okay, to make it more like a little. It was too danceable.
1: Okay.
0: I know what's up.

0: Okay. When we sing, do you want to keep that energy?
1: Yes, okay, so one thing is...
2: Right.
3: We never. Oh no! Was that recorded?
0: No. Why do we?
3: I kind of like that. Me off. Yeah. You want me to not play?
0: Yeah. Oh, really? Which do when we? Because when we sing, of course, we want more focus.
3: Right.
0: But I kind of like it because we just are used to the way Andrew.
3: Right.
0: But we can switch up.
3: Okay. I can hear it too. I don't know. I think that's the part I'm at. I don't have a drawer.
2: You can feel it.
3: I like the most important thing in dead space.
2: I'm like the place.
3: Right.
0: Okay.
3: I want to try that.

0: Yes, you hear? Yes. Oh, I talk. Hashtag, 371217. Yes, I know.
1: Yeah.
0: Oh my. Iguana place? It's next to Simple. It's really a big, really old black. I can go. Simple pizza. Yeah, Simple. Yeah, I can go out. Yeah.

0: here. This is what I'm gonna do when I take the drums out.
1: Sure.
0: Right?
1: Can I just

0: Can I constantly speak to it, please? What can you do? Sorry, I didn't brush my teeth.
1: Where am I in my bed? Got me. Say I'm not playing with the full deck.
2: But that one has a line.
0: So when are you getting the guitar?
1: Whenever I get my car
0: hi.
2: I want to talk about the best sound guy. What the fuck is this? I plugged it in, y'all. Best sound guy. Speaking of, like, I actually had the real life. He didn't read it.
3: Yeah, what?
2: What?
1: Like, hit. Oh, did we try
2: to go after the guy?
0: You can hear it. Yeah. Fucking strong echo.
1: Sorry.
0: No, we should hear it. We still have to practice. Do you guys have any other? I'm fine.
1: Yay! Perfect. I have a jugular.
0: Why is
1: perfect? Okay, I'm not this. I wore football. Root and beer slung it. Touch it on ball and met.
2: Hey,
1: where's Juliet? That's you. Woo! Not my. But I fuck I want. I fuck that's good.
2: Yes, Julia, that a new one?
0: Over
1: that. No, I got the one that. Yeah, that was.
2: Wow, what the hell? It's a stick. I hear something. Getting you right where it's.
0: Yes, it does. No, you can lose.
2: I need you. Your head.

0: Yeah.
1: Oh,
0: yeah.
1: Oh,
0: yeah.
1: Oh, it's oh shit. Oh.
2: No, I know. I'm
3: both. Yay, no, I don't.
4: Thank you.
3: It's fine. I don't need one.
2: How do I have?
0: What time is it? We only have 1.5 hours.
2: What?
3: Yeah.
0: What was that? Well, I don't think it's good place. It's quiet, right?
3: Right.
0: Okay, let's finish up. For the time being, we are in the try.
2: Oh, yeah, fine.
1: Try to be apologetic. Just do what you need.

0: Okay, so I cue you. In the future, we can set the number of the bar. But how do we do this?
1: Wait,
0: you know the pattern?

0: remember, you were really fine when we practiced this together.
1: Well, Julia, I like the beginning of Shakira.
2: Okay, no, I'm still figuring out how where to insert myself.
3: It was just practice the run.
0: Wait, am I not correct? Let's do it one more time. I was not correct.
3: This is 5-4.
1: Right, you're right.
0: First one is 5-4.

0: fine. For now, you can just like maybe lay out, not play that.
1: Let me try it.
0: Yeah, yeah.
2: Is this a second time? Or first? Okay, so five.
1: One, two, three.

0: Stop.
1: So here, I play 8 bars of just me, but we can change.
2: Yeah, you gave me a weak cue. At that time, I wasn't with you on that.
0: Oh, yeah.
2: Yeah, that's why.
1: You get back. Yeah, okay, let's try that. One more time, sorry.

0: After this, can we record the whole song so that I enjoy it? That's fine.
1: Oh, I finally achieved. Also, I like the.
0: And then you know what? Many, many friends recognize the song by your scatting.
1: The song that goes.
0: Yeah. Okay. Can anybody record?
2: Okay. Well, I'll record both. Yeah, well,
0: but I love your usage of that one. The first verse. That gives a whole different indigenous vibe.
3: This song.
0: I've let you. Yeah. Oh yeah.
4: Oh yeah.
1: Oh yeah. No, okay.

wanted to pitch us this song. You don't want it. Big out of it.

0: it felt like I was lost at the end.
1: Yeah, if I can hear, like, we've been...
2: Sure.
0: That was very long.
3: This was up. Yeah.
1: I was a bit... There was some part, like...
4: Oh, okay.
1: I think maybe there was one part I was like, oh, everything is Julio.
4: Sorry.
1: That's okay.

0: For the interlude and the outro, let's work on both. I just don't want to make it.
1: I like that riff.
2: Yeah.
1: No,
0: I will.
3: Does anybody
0: know? Are you still munching? Any confusion? No, you know how to. So you know what's correct. Okay, so then, one more. Adios, Teresa. Let's do adios.
1: Oh, that's awesome.

0: I really like Zaburi. I love it.
1: I couldn't share.
0: Recording option. Yeah, exactly.
1: Can we try that? Can we try that right now? Wait, which part?
0: I got here when you did that. Yeah, the first time.
1: We're gonna do that? I wanna share.
0: It sounds different.

0: good, good.
1: Let's do one more time, Ben.
2: Public. Yeah.
3: Thank you. Okay.

0: ましたね。
1: あれ、ハリルな。
0: Oh, that's cute. That's
2: awesome. You can do that.
1: Yeah.
2: And then we get loud.
3: Can you do that again? I like that.

0: was on my jet.
1: Do you know? Yeah, true, boy.
0: Yes, exactly. Yeah. Yeah, that's the rhythm.
1: Oh, wait. One more. As for the 2-4 thing, the sloppy thing, I want you to pick one or two chords. No, it's not what? That. No. We have to effectively use. That's what I'm. Yeah. And maybe the best thing, I think, is that right before the second note, the first chord. Right before.
0: Okay.
1: Because in the first one, I want everybody to know the pattern. And then in the second one, we break. Yeah, let's see. From the top.
2: Okay. Oh, one, two.

0: And are you doing it at the beginning?
1: Okay.
2: I have a special chord. That was really good. That was really smooth. Actually, the second time you did this, the second one was fucking perfect.
0: Yeah, I mean, it gets a little too busy at the end.
2: Ah! Is this good?
0: Yeah, great. It's gorgeous.

I feel you. Military.

0: Brown film. Brown film.
1: John Ford.
0: Yeah. What? Did you think about it?
1: About what? No, I just have to. No. No, I won't have time. It's too late here. I can't.
0: Okay, that's fine. So she has to figure out how it does. Yeah, what was that?

0: What is it?
1: Clay.
0: What do you mean by
2: that? You have to quit!
3: I want
0: to play that.
1: You just get good.
2: That concept of this album, you never get.
0: Right, it's like...
4: That's so funny.
0: I'm really curious how.
2: Yeah, yeah. I mean, of course.
0: Why? it fits so good. I can hear his voice.
5: It's a different sound.
0: Yeah. Okay, as a try, I guess.
4: His accent.
6: No. Can we jam on that one just for the next one?
2: No, it was just 15 minutes. I wanted to hear what it would sound like.
0: Oh,
2: yeah.
0: Everyone.
2: With dozen boys, what's coming in Hollywood in the next 20 years?
0: Okay.
2: 2001.
0: Really? Okay.
2: Just turn it up a little bit.
0: Okay.

0: Okay, sure. 8+1.
1: So 8+3 is 8+1, alright?
0: Wait, 1, 2, 3, 4.
1: Yeah.
0: One more time from the

0: this one, that one is like.
1: So I included 7 songs in the, and then hopefully we have like at least 9 songs. But I'm sure I want you to play at least many others. But why can't we play now?
0: I do know how to play.
1: I do know how, but I want to welcome the song. We are sure that we want.
2: You guys know. Why not play his own stuff?
1: We have been working since we trailer. Based on what. So far, we have been playing Adios to the South. Everything. I guess you want to include. Or would you want to.
0: Oh, really?
1: Do you guys.

let's try our feast. And, okay. Let's make them pray. We don't have so we can. So we're not sure if we're getting a sound engineer. We hope we try my better way to make a sound engineer. But if we can do that, we gotta be like fully prepared at the studio. And without a mic stand. Yeah. We can do it to them. Do you think I have to yeah. First option, we just make a drifters perfect way we think the best, we record it yeah. And then based on we modify the yeah. Or I can go to my R and get my laptop and as we play we can modify

was figuring out everything. But now we know that. Now we're back. Okay, we long trip. That was my. I'll bring my laptop.

0: Yeah.
1: It might be just this mic's problem, but you didn't put some
2: wood. Picking it up. It's the album.
3: That's the output.
2: The output of this set to this.
1: Maybe the cable.
0: Another quarter inch cable.
4: No, I'll write the other output on the back of the scroll.
0: Possible.
1: Cable. Another. And if it doesn't work out, never mind. It's prime. Yeah.
4: There it is.
1: Fuck. Yeah. Oh,

0: Yeah.
1: Okay.
0: No.
1: To YouTube.
0: It's not a Japanese thing.
1: Never happened.
0: Well, so I'm gonna get a recording.
1: I wanna find out what station.
0: Okay, well, the problem's
2: there. We go. The Mexican ran away as quickly as he came. Apparently.
3: No, this is no.
2: Yeah. Oh, because it's
3: okay. Alright, what time is it? Alright, let's do it. Let's implement the. Let's just start with the first verse until we start up the fork part. I feel like we kind of so until we go to fork.

0: part I start talking.
1: And then let's make sure everybody.
2: What is that?
3: His bite's back at you.
2: Horrible sound.
1: Yeah. One more time. Let's go. From the part I start. One, two, three.

0: do you remember the slowdown part?
1: Yeah, we're not doing that. Can we make sure? Oh, I will confirm. It happens in the last
0: You got 1, 3, 4. So every year, let's try it. Maybe more slow down?
1: That's a way to go slower, but it's not actually slow. Ideally, you would stay that song, do something.
0: Ooh.
1: Kind of, that's the
0: idea.

0: the second
1: one. Dynamic.
2: Stuff like that.
3: You just know. Fucking hell. But it's just a lyric that I really want to play.
0: Also, when we record stuff, do we want to
3: do the way we've done it before? So, do it the way we've done it. Have Andrew play Aries.
0: And then we play. Depending on the song, we can play that. You gotta just play it on your own. Not like you have melody. But also, depending on the record producer, we can just all together. And if you go to Nick, probably we'll be a little more lively. Like, according to Long Black Beast. Yeah, so now I want to work on the dynamic slow, also quiet. Go back.
3: Yeah, that's a great idea.
0: So that's the point of the first verse. Like, we kind of like, maybe we can make sure we're doing it. I think I have the idea, so when we quiet,
3: you can give us a chance.

0: get really gradually loud in the Scottish
1: marching band. So the beginning of the Scottish...
0: We go back. And let's be seen. And here it's like a comedy. And then white one more time. Probably this part is the quiet, the most quiet.

0: talked about it.
1: And I feel like, if possible, we want to record. I'm not sure for this. I feel like this song, like, grow.
2: Oh, definitely. The songs that have that.
1: Yeah, I want to. Oh, I want to do some other. Like,
2: oh, you almost had it.
1: Yeah. Okay. Can we do it after we're mastering?

0: good. Can we make everybody?
1: Yeah,
0: like,
1: okay, that's literally that part. The
2: fake
1: Scott. Actually, the part. What's the melody?
0: I know you guys do it, but I just remembered.
1: No, what I'm trying to say is that.
0: Okay, so I won't sing.

0: play a little.
1: Just let me know.
2: I'm thinking magic.
1: Oh, well, it's
2: I was like, oh, really inspired by this.
0: But they play. They're coming to the episode.
2: Yeah. Somebody said, oh, so, yeah.
0: Why don't we
2: and make sure we're like, kind of like,
0: what's it called?
2: Edging.
0: They're kind of edging.
2: We're edging.
0: That's why we wrote this.
2: Let's say
0: the entire song.
2: No, I just want.
3: I don't know about you guys, but I feel like
0: I'm not in a field.
4: I mean,
0: hitting his knee with the doctor.
2: This time I won't sing.
0: I don't.
2: Okay. One, two.
0: Homework.
2: Because I want to take time to climb it.

0: this
1: song. No, but it's a maybe this is a song that we don't play with because the way you've been doing it starts slow.
2: We can start with that, and then we can definitely like 2 BPM faster every bar.
1: Right. So we get.

Hopefully I have some noisier things, but you guys are more stable. Let me

0: can you call that? The first bar, there are 32 bars, but first bar, that's 16 bars. It has to be consistent, a little louder.
1: We're building our ladder.
0: Yes. Blue ball.

But let's feel the groove. The second one, I just stroke it this way. And the second I play. Perhaps. Okay. At least either play the second. Let's try one. One, two, three.

0: think you give me a little bit of
1: sure. What is one?

0: lost. I was not. I think.
1: And we go back to like the first part. Probably give like.
0: It doesn't have to be. It should be.
1: Yeah.
0: Over time.

0: feel like a drummer right away, but that was so good for me.
1: I don't want to do it. I feel like we need it.
0: Yeah. Maybe you can, like, do it the first bar and stop doing it. Do something to help. Very much copy. Exactly, yeah.
2: From the part.
1: What?
2: No. Okay, it's mine, but you can take it. And also, I still want to improvise in the middle part, even at the record.
0: Yeah.
2: Definitely have, we should yell, just like, because this part is supposed to be like, well, by the way, I would have making this album title,
0: really?
2: I want, like, I want to tell
0: okay.
2: Or I'll leave it for that was your break. But we can work.
0: I'm not
2: and I can. I know. So, like,
1: oh, yeah, weird. I don't know what you're playing, but it was something else.
2: Was out. You
0: want to
2: ask
0: like, oh yeah, he played a little bit of
1: yeah, yeah,
0: of this one. Yeah. Oh, dead ass. I heard.
2: Oh really?
0: Yeah.
2: That was pretty almost. I wonder why.
0: I wonder.
2: I know, right?
0: Yeah. Thinking about want just the aleatory,
2: but also for this one we can add layer later. And I'm trying to as long as we were there, I was
0: aleatorial. Want it to be useful despite
2: yeah. So my idea is to bring every
0: right.
2: Long
0: time. Long time.
2: Okay. Let's proceed. So after we get out of this, so let's start from polka and then this boot we have to okay, I did it. So let's start with polka. We can swim after two bars. Hey. So we are improvising, right?
1: No.

0: So we definitely increase power factor. I build the entire cell.
1: I realize for a 30-second line, there are five parameters.
2: Yes, extra.
1: Five parameters. That
3: number.
1: That all musicians modify. Kedu, name as many as you know.
0: Don't care.
1: He's not a tech. One of the five folios. What are the five folios?
2: Silent.
3: Triple A.
1: So we have rhythm. Now. Every volume. Okay, dynamic.
2: Good. Extra. Yeah. I remember those.
0: Yeah. Of course he's better than me. Yeah.
1: Texture. And then I'm actually dynamic texture. And then
0: melody.
1: Yes, the most obvious. What does it say?
2: Harmony,
1: melody. So, in order to make the last part, some things we have to keep the same. Right. Melody could write some harmony blue that is not going in. But what if that's just done anytime? Right. Yeah.
0: Long-winded way. It would sound if we have
1: violin.
0: The loose part.
1: Right.
0: So
1: that can do it.
0: From ACDC, let's look at what innovative.
1: Yeah, we're good.

0: have melody. Play chords. Yeah. And ideally, not no pressure, but if the licks get selected to each other, they take this off. They have licks. I didn't say they have licks.
1: Many
0: I also
1: you're the reason
0: when you
1: like
0: be careful because it might sound like
1: you
0: might
1: then
0: they're like
1: no well we're talking about
0: record
1: so

0: Okay,
1: yeah, so we can start with the, like, yeah, only like if somebody starts that.
0: Yes, that yeah. Really can start playing, or I can play them. Maybe for as fast as
1: we do. Maybe we can all do that. No, this is nice composition. I'm really excited. Yeah, okay, let's
0: feel for.
1: Yeah, it's a self-reference. It's like a reviving of it. But can we start? And then you can you start? No, I'm just saying. Especially, I remember that we can do. I know. The key. So I want to do that. So and then used to be.
0: But it looks like the marching band that do all like. How he looks.
1: Okay, let's jam.

0: Well, that was fun. That is awesome.
1: I only have one note.
2: So if you can find what note that is, like, maybe I really want to get the...

0: record your mouth.
1: What's your new fun drip? Verbally put down all the
2: Yeah.

0: awkward. One more time, sorry.
1: If that happens during the concert,
2: what? Or wrong?
1: Yeah, it's more like short, like at work.
2: Usually I fuck up.
1: Well, are you talking about music?
2: Okay.

0: But I'm glad we opened the scope, and I'm glad you guys are open-minded trying new things.
1: Re-record more time.
0: Are you hoping to have like a demo quality take?
1: No.
0: Yeah. And can you... Are you...

0: I noticed that.
1: Which I love when jamming. Yeah. My sound is awesome. I was like, wait, hey, did you buy the entire Darko?
0: Yeah.
1: How much show?
0: That's probably
1: the entire, like, he lied. Oh,
0: that's pretty good. Let's try it.
1: Yeah.
0: Yeah. There's actually another group chat we have.

0: Okay, good. Yeah, let's practice individually.
1: This is for the recording. I really liked what we did. I want to practice. I actually watched you laughter.
0: Yeah. I see.
1: I want to keep that. I started watching.
0: Okay. Nice.
1: So that's cool. Yeah, all right, any parting words?
0: That was it. But my hope.
2: Hello there. You got a void, a silence in your day? Well, let Whole Wheat fill it up. Let it plug your ears. Let it plug up all your orifices. This is Whole Wheat Juan. Today is the 18th of May, 2024. It is now 6:20. 20 minutes have elapsed since the last recording of the episode. And the day is quite a bit brighter. Very beautiful, very overcast. And hopefully Mr. Sun comes out and gives us that beautiful vitamin D that we can then expose to the whiter parts of our skin to get more vitamin D, in case you didn't already know that. Whiter areas of the skin, like your bare buttocks, make more vitamin D when exposed to it. And at least here in the US, it is spring, so it is about that time to go out to the beach and have a good time with your beach buddies. There are only a handful of topics that are brought up on this stream, either the stream itself, or something vaguely moral or religious, or this third topic, which will be today's menu, which is more of the tinfoil hat variety. So I'll give you time to go to your prized cupboard and get one for yourself. And we'll kick things off with the first topic here. Pick a job that you can leave at work, or at least doesn't force you to deal with people outside of the office. This particularly came from a frustrating part of the semester. In short, there is this whole ordeal about being afraid to exit modernity and drop out of school in order to study a trade or jump right into an apprenticeship. But that doesn't matter too much. That is the headspace that was written in. But that was more in reference to people in immediate circles that seem to be glued to their cell phones, and not in a Zoomer social media kind of way, but very much in a professional capacity. That is, those people are expected to be on call 24/7 in case the boss changes his mind and wants to wear purple instead of pink for Sunday's church service, or the boss has cold feet about entering a business venture with another group and he needs a yes man to convince him to take the deal, both of which are real examples that happen to people. Okay, maybe the pink to purple was a bit of a hyperbole, but definitely there has been work being done outside of the actual workplace, outside of business-oriented emails, where people voluntarily give out their personal phone number, or maybe themselves don't separate work correspondence from personal correspondence. And they seem perfectly fine in this rhythm of life where they can never quite be disconnected and be by themselves alone. Hence, today's cold opening. And the comment about picking a job was almost a form of advice directed at the person that wrote it, which will definitely be used as a heuristic for choosing whatever job happens to respond to solicitation in the future. Although, given the nature of trade jobs, that might just be the ticket out of that self-established prison, but we'll see. That might just be wishful thinking. Maybe the expectation is that people be on call for odd jobs. Oh, speaking of odd jobs, there is an entire market of people dedicated to not having a fixed schedule and being called at random hours to do specific jobs. There's a few apps that do that, and there was a friend that primarily made their living by doing that. Granted, they lived with their parents, but it was a way to live life. And similarly, most wage cut jobs become that way, be it serving or retail, because people call out left and right. People drop like flies simply because they're hungover, or, well, maybe they have good excuses. We always like giving people the benefit of the doubt here at Whole Wheat. But in any case, there are vacancies up the wazoo, and that leaves people sitting by at home picking their belly button lint, at least they believe so. The managers believe their employees to be doing so, to call them and to come in, to have them come in to work. Oh, I know the word for that. That is gig economy. That is what Uber and Postmates, Grubhub, all those consumer COVID era businesses are built off of. But even before that, old school, there is truck driving, the peak loner job for middle-aged dads is the truck driver. And those guys are expected to be on call practically all the time to do odd jobs and expected to not quite know where they're going to end up at night, which is fair enough. There's no such thing as a free lunch. And the price they're paying for a pretty disposable job is having a job that not many people want to do because of not being able to be with family or with relationships, that kind of thing. There are family members, many of which, that have fallen into that rhythm, and not to attest to any form of entitlement, but it's certainly confusing or frustrating trying to hang out with these people and seeing them glued to their phone, either giving advice to a newbie or trying to pick up more shifts or drop them off to other people in some WhatsApp group chat while you're trying to crack a beer or simply have a conversation with these kind of people. And it makes you say, wow, these people are no better than the 14-year-olds binging TikTok, in the aspect of they're not any more present in their daily life than the 14-year-olds, the ones that we all like to shit on. That doesn't quite go away. And that brings us to our topic of where this idea, where this normalization comes from of that idea of always being on call. Now, this is a bit of a far stretch, but school definitely has a big part to play in that. That is, not being able to leave the schooling at school and having homework. And these days, especially with homework being turned in on Canvas, correspondence is expected to be done outside of class and even outside of the professor's office hours. I've seen replies come in at off hours of the day, like 8 p.m. on a Monday, but the expectation is there from the get-go, and that results in people thinking, oh, a job means the same as school, being on call, being submissive to this higher entity, and adapting to constant changes in demand. After all, that is what is sought after in most resumes and in most interview/screening processes. And just to round things off, we will read off some loosely related points here in this text document. Here it says, coffee complacency liquid. That is, the meme of the office worker is that they can't get up until they've had their morning coffee, and that if it wasn't for the coffee, maybe they would ironically wake up out of their stupor and say, what am I doing here? This has experienced, or rather, there is firsthand experience with building a caffeine habit and going off of it, where a lot of social and economic liminal space in the world of retail can be tolerated a lot more with coffee or with some kind of drug in you. What was that mentioned before? That we can all be pretty sure that most retail workers are not sober when they're working. Either they're drunk or high off their mind. That is the more urban friendly alternative. Alcohol is very much still a white trash kind of ordeal. But the sentiment remains the same. What different is coffee? Coffee is also classified as a psychostimulant, so it does leave the brain changed, no different than Adderall, no different than any kind of other drug. It simply has less addictive potential, but people take that statistic and then run off to the races with it, and they end up drinking 6, 7, 8 cans of Red Bull just to get through the day, and they wonder why their heartbeat is beating a cumbia beat. Imagine that if it actually beat erratically. That would be cool. That's like the beginning of a Mexican commercial. I want to write that down. And that was that. If anything, the last point here can be, the good thing about being a cashier is that even if you get Karens, you deal with them for an average of 1 minute and then probably never see them after they swear that they'll never be back. It's not like they're your boss, which they would be if you're a self-employed trade or a white-collar worker. If you don't like somebody at a job that continges on the happiness of a few specific privileged people, you're screwed. And then, as a footnote, ministry of any Protestant church in an affluent area. Now, the last thing that the wage cut retail market needs is apologetics, but that can be seen as an argument for not wanting to advance the corporate ladder, because the moment that you are held accountable for other people, you start fearing the all-seeing eye of corporate, and you can get away with far less, and expectations are higher. And depending on the job, that might also include the aforementioned being on call 24 hours for any sudden changes, which, as a full disclaimer, is fine for some people. Some people are really dedicated to their job, be it a volunteer organization, a religious organization, and that is completely fine. But there is a sizable subsect of people that don't want to be tethered to their jobs and have a right to not be so. But that right can only be exercised if they themselves make the life choices they need to make in order to not rely on those kinds of jobs. Hence why skilled labor is a pretty cool gig. That is, if you're really good at fixing toilets or fixing electrical wiring or hell, even playing the bass guitar or translating between two languages, you can do that wherever you want. And if you don't like the people you're working for, just work for different people. That flexibility does come at the cost of stability. That kind of freelance work probably doesn't come with health benefits, but that is up to the person themselves to weigh the benefits of having the 401k, the benefits, the paid vacation, versus the flexibility of going home wherever they call home. It could be an urban dwelling or a giant plot of land, and to be one with themselves or their family. Now, here at Whole Wheat, we know what our choice is, but hopefully you equip yourself with the tools to make the right choice for yourself. This has been Whole Wheat Juan. As always, Juan at juandeleon.xyz. We don't pretend to know everything here. So if you know something we don't, hit us up and we'll catch you in 24 hours. Take care.
3: I'm assuming that the majority of the audience listening has had many a bored day with a computer at home that has had Windows Vista or Windows 7 and has stumbled upon this game called Purple Place. Now, the game itself isn't too special. It's a bunch of pattern matching, pattern recognition, very much a time killer phone game before the advent of smartphone games. But what if I told you that Purple Place and other herder matching games are training kids to be good retail employees? That is, good recoverers of clothing, of furniture, of accessories, what have you. Now, this is mainly a joke, but all jokes have a little truth in them. The truth is that pattern recognition is a universal skill. You pick that up almost anywhere without even having to try. But the part that shouldn't sit well with most people is that that becomes the majority of someone's job working retail. It's almost like if you would have applied to that job on your resume, you would have put pattern matching and pattern recognition prominently as skills, soft skills, as the millennials call them nowadays, on your resume. And that sounds plain absurd. You wouldn't show that off because it's taken for granted that everybody has those skills. And that brought us into a more general topic of the futility of retail work and the unique position America is in when it comes to expecting very good customer service but not being expected to reciprocate it to the person giving it to you. That is, in Mexico, you go to a tianguis, a corner market, and by corner, I mean a big corner, an entire plaza. Think of like a bazaar, I think they call them in the Middle East. But in there, it's very much put up or shut up. You buy the thing, you might haggle a little bit, but you're not expected to be put on a platform or to have a pedestal as the metaphor, not platform. Nor are you expected to have your ass kissed either, and people are fine with that. Or also comparing to Japan, where customer service is expected to be of the utmost quality, even more than the U.S., yet there is so much shame inherent in the Japanese culture that no one would ever dare deviate from the script and go out of line. Oh, okay. For example, oh, okay, I don't have my receipt. I'm not going to try to push this return, or I won't try to do any fraudulent returns. I won't try to sneak any tags in my luggage and then become indignant and put up a hissy fit when you catch me, etc., etc. But that is a topic for another day. For now, it's the idea of games, both physical and digital, having this weird correlation between that and minimum wage work. I assume most factory work is the same thing, where you inspect cookies. There was a friend that worked at a factory doing precisely that. That strange connection, where does it come from? I would wager, and here's the kicker, that register toys that incentivize children to aspire to play grown-up, in that case, grown-up being a cashier, being what motivates people, what sensitizes people to think that being a cashier is the end-all be-all. Now, it's not absolute. Most kids that are raised in two-parent households will realize soon enough that being a cashier is not what they aspire to be. But when push comes to shove and life doesn't go the way they expect, they have that avenue open. That itself isn't to say that being a cashier is something inherently shameful. It is a noble job. It is a job that is real work being done as opposed to BS jobs, as David Gruber would have you think. But at the same time, there is an elephant in the room that being a cashier is a stepping stone to something else, be it a higher position in the corporate ladder of whatever Fortune 500 company you're working for, or just something to buy the time while you go to school and get a degree for an actual job, parentheses, quotation marks rather, on actual, but the influence still remains. The point here is to always think about the formal cause in the Aristotelian sense of the word when it comes to things you choose to buy for your kids, or even things you choose to buy for yourself. When you buy something or gift something to someone else, there is this implicit understanding that this thing will bring you joy, this thing aligns itself with your values. The book Only Ever Freedom by James Ellis, who runs the Hermetics podcast, very smart fellow, in his book talks about that alignment of the modern mindset with modern consumption. And along that vein, if you think about the toys of the past, you would give your boy a sword, a shield, maybe you would play some role-playing games with them. At this point, I'm thinking of Varg Vikernes and his children. He's made a video explicitly talking about the kind of toy that he chooses to buy for his children that don't involve any name brands, don't involve any franchises, but purely involve adventure, inquiry, that kind of what people would consider big brain gaming, role-playing games, which everyone can unanimously agree on that's what play should be and ends up becoming. We don't have to try to make it do that. But by buying your kid a cash register and having them have at it, there is this understanding that being a cashier is what adults do, even though the average cashier, at least in urban settings, is a high school part-time job, and mostly of the adults doing it are immigrants or disabled people just by the law of the market. The people that are more capable and that have more time at their disposal are doing other jobs. And now there's no toy that will teach them that. Society itself will teach them that. But it's important to think about the ramifications of the things around you. That goes for your house too. What did you buy and why did you buy it? What does it tell people when they see it, when you show it off prominently, when you have guests over? In short, every action, every thought has a purpose behind it, and aligning it with what you believe to be proper and right in the world would do wonders for you and the people around you.
4: 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As per this stream, the only reason this stream exists is to try out a new setup. This time, it is a dedicated microphone with a full-on XLR cable going into a mixer, going into a computer, a proper desktop computer. This looks very much like a radio station. And the variable here is a mic stand. There is one deep in the recesses of the garage, but it's very hidden and very buried in between everything, in the bottom of everything, I should say. So for the interest of taking advantage of free time around the house, which with the California houses here not being affordable and having to rent out rooms to people is very hard to come by. In the spirit of that, it's better just to grab the mic and start speaking and create content for the sake of creating content. So here we are. It feels good to be in a room, especially a big room. This is the garage, because people in big spaces are less reticent about filling them up with sound. And the objective, at least for people that are musically minded or people that are cognizant of overtones, is to have the room ring with overtones, with as many as possible. And a voice that might come across as nasal or annoying, in real life, through the microphone actually can be EQ'd to sound pretty natural and pretty good, pretty full and rich as well. One concern by holding the mic is that a lot of low frequency noise will find its way through every time there's a slight position shift, but hopefully that's nothing that can't be EQ'd out. That is enough about the method, and let's provide some content. The stream.md file has only gotten bigger and bigger as the time goes by, and I could just rapid fire go through them, but let's start from the most recent and maybe work our way back until we get into the coveted 15 minutes of fame. First up is a homage to the art of radio. I will never get tired of speaking the praise of public radio. And this isn't talking about NPR. That's as commercial as you can get without being commercial, flirting between the line there. This is more like college radio and even bigger, more progressive organizations like Pacifica Radio do a great service in providing eclectic music in, well, that's actually all that matters because everything else is propaganda, especially those of the public radio variety. They're incentivized by grants and by universities and whatnot to speak what universities want to hear. So the speaking can just go out the window, but the music is great. When it comes to avoiding propaganda, it's all about choosing your battles. And a good heuristic for listening to the radio has been to not listen to people speaking unless it's sanctioned by whatever religion you tend to be a part of. So if you're Protestant, the Protestant stations might do pretty well, although they tend to steer more towards trying to sell you a product, either retreats or merchandise or especially private school. They really push that, even the Catholic ones. But we're talking about Protestants. There's a lot of those, especially in Texas. Those are fine to listen to. But at the end of the day, someone would get a lot more accomplished just by reading their Bible, meditating in prayer, and participating in organic society, as Luke Smith likes to say, instead of listening, sitting back with this inert media, this inert art, if you could call it that, and being told what to think. That is by definition propaganda, even if it's the right thing, supposedly, even if in your mind you're convinced that this is the right religion. Being told what to think always comes from people, and people can make mistakes. We're not quite going to get into infallibility. That is a very Catholic idea, but that's not quite the point. The point here is that people speaking is kind of boring. If you want people speaking, you can just speak to the nearest woman next to you. And that's not even anything sexist. They usually have great things to say because guys, at least the guys here in Santana, are very stubborn when it comes to speaking their mind and expect their minds to be read, expect their needs to be catered to without even saying anything. That's a very machismo thing. So that comment isn't quite sexist, but it is more or less trying to say that there are people talking around you everywhere. And someone talking about the weather next to you is 100 times more valuable than someone spitting pure philosophical facts over the radio. Because radio is one way. But the guy next to you is two way. You can offer your own commentary about the weather. And even by being there, you're participating in organic society, which is honestly the element of all life's ills. If people weren't so plugged into the system all the time, that is a very Kaczynskian idea. A lot of anxieties about the world would slip away. But that's just a theory, because the only testimony you will hear about that doctrine is the one of the presenter and not of anybody else, because nobody will volunteer to be on the station. No one even knows it exists. So take that with a grain of salt. But it is a theory, right? Less noise. There is plenty of noise out there. So the less noise you can present yourself, feed yourself, so to speak. That is another good metaphor of food. If you can give yourself good food, you'll probably have good fuel to burn and you'll feel better. And even better, the next level, the ascension, so to speak, would be to make your own food. Put things together in your own way, which is always the takeaway of this stream, is to encourage people to do much of the same and to validate people that don't have the credentials, according to society at large, to speak to do the same. I don't know how effective that is, but that is the goal, and that will always be articulated in some way, shape, or form. In fact, since everything is an opportunity cost, the opportunity cost from doing this stream, or of doing the stream, would have been to have listened to more music at full blast. As easy as it is to chill in a living room with a Perrier water and some snackies, some food, and a high-speed internet at your disposal, that's all consumption in the long run. It takes something. It takes a little extra push to go in your room, lock yourself in a hot 80-degree weather garage, and to say what's on your mind. Now, that isn't a pat on the back, but that's more or less an illustration as to what is a valid approach when it comes to content creation. It is an alternative to content consumption. Ideally, when enough things are consumed, you get an idea as to what you can do, what needs to be done. A heuristic that has been mentioned many times is seeing things that you don't see that you would like to see, maybe on YouTube, maybe on Spotify if you're the musician type, and rolling with that. There's no need to regurgitate something someone else has already done because that person already did it. But if you find something novel in doing that, then by all means, go for it. And all of that stemmed from the ode to radio that was done. There's even a blog post about that. But back to that. On a car ride home, the local progressive radio station, not the NPR, but the other one, Pacifica,

to have those coverall licenses to play any kind of music they want, presented by people that are very passionate about what they do for better or for worse. That is to say, they might not make that much money from that specific gig, but they do it because they like it. And music, especially music, has an intangible aspect of wanting to be shared, having a good thing, and wanting to spread the love around. It's universal, and even if some of it can be considered propaganda, that is, music that is specifically chosen along the lines of affirmative action, that is, this is by this kind of person because this kind of person is underrepresented, etc., etc. You've heard that kind of transparency when it comes to niche programs on these kind of stations, but that doesn't quite matter. Someone could argue that they're not really affecting that much when it comes to advancing their agenda, but rather just making use, just moving more money around that giant laundering operation they call social justice. But at least we get good music as a consequence. Well, some of it good. One benefit of living in a metropolis, of living near Los Angeles, is that there's a bunch of good stations, so if you don't hear something you like, you can always change the channel to something else. A heuristic there, which I guess should be a feature of the show at this point, is to not listen to commercial stations. Commercial stations have an incentive to play things people have already heard and things that cater to nostalgia, which is a very sinister emotion. Very powerful, yet very sinister in that it encourages complacency when it comes to music discovery. That isn't to say that the end-all be-all is to find the most eccentric music and the most niche music out there to show off to your nerd friends, but rather that any kind of stimulation of something new, assuming it doesn't go against the Bible or anything, ought to be productive to some capacity, especially in the later years when dementia settles itself and when neuroplasticity, which is a fancy term that the anti-porn people like to use a lot, diminishes naturally with age. So along that vein, if you get into the habit of listening to music that you wouldn't normally listen to, finding that sweet spot between music that is familiar to you and music that is novel, and pushing that little by little, it doesn't have to be anything crazy, you don't have to listen to music that your enemies will listen to. That has been another theory proposed on this stream, that the music people don't like are the music that the people they don't like listen to or don't understand. It could be CCM, if you don't have any Christian friends, or you weren't raised in that Protestant upbringing. Or for a lot of people, it's country, especially the city slickers, as they're called, not quite understanding country values and seeing right through the industry's double standard when it comes to choosing city slickers to represent ideas and hash them around in almost the exact same way with a modern spin to them, seeing right through that. So to advance those means, it makes sense not to listen to commercial radio and instead to go to the non-commercial offerings because there is still a financial incentive to make whoever donates to them happy. At the very least, power is more focused on specific individuals as it is to having to appeal to the lowest common denominator. What that means is that, for example, the jazz station here is propped up and kept alive by fellow jazz aficionados that have more money than sense, more sense than sense, as has been said before, and donate their car to a radio station, that kind of thing. Everybody wins. They get tax benefits, and then the radio station gets a car that they can sell for profit. And everybody gets great jazz out of that. That is specifically K-Jazz 88.1. It's a great force. In fact, a lot of people from around the U.S., from around the world, actually tune into it if their promos are to be trusted. So that is the power of public radio. And just to broaden the scope a little bit, that is the power of decentralization. This is only said anecdotally through other YouTubers, specifically VWestLife1, that radio is not radio anymore because of the homogenization of companies, of owners of radio stations, banding together, being owned by the same three or four companies, and serving the same thing in different markets in an attempt to streamline the music sharing process. Another name came to mind, Tyler the Antenna Man, has also attested to that. I think that was a rule that came out, you can look up on Wikipedia, the 90s, that

supposed to prevent, it was a very antitrust kind of legislation that was taken off, and we are reaping the benefits of that, benefits in a sarcastic sense, to this day. Now, of course, the ideal would be to have complete silence, or if you're learning a foreign language, to have that playing in the car if you're going somewhere, or having that playing in your MP3 player if you're just walking around. But, you know, sometimes we do deserve to stimulate different parts of our mind, even though no one deserves anything. People have the privilege to do that, is a better way to say that. Just like you have had the privilege to listen to Whole Wheat Radio today. We thank you for listening, and as we, that is of course one person until mentioned otherwise, you can reach out to Juan at juandeleon.xyz. And until next time, take care of yourself, drink lots of water.

0: it.
1: How are you going?
0: That's a good question. You have to take me back.
1: I
0: got me early time. It's now 10. Okay, we'll put an alarm for 11, and then so we get ready. No, but just as we know, that's fine. I mean, she got that guy night. Today's menu long. What is today? Okay. I personally want to look at the Chinese fire. Only Chinese fire yesterday. I'll work with them. Okay. Are you sure? And can you? Oh, you don't want to talk. And then can you arpeggio slowly? B flat. D flat. That's really that old. That's a weird chord. Yeah, no. I was gonna say, right? So after the second disco part, there is a really chord that I want you to play more deliberately. So after the second disco, after the. After the second.

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Let us record at the 2-4 bar. You know there's a bar that interrupts? Let me play it. No, different shape. Okay. D minor. Okay.

0: show up and make sure to masturbate right hand so the audio. There you go. Yeah? Okay.
1: Four bars.
0: Okay.
2: Don't play. Yeah. Okay.
1: After that.
0: Okay.
1: Fuck.
0: Am I always playing? I was planning to not play with Church. I wanted to be
2: Whooper.
0: Why the fuck? Okay, so I should play.

recording. You shift up. What are you? Oh, that would help me up, yeah.

0: How many bars did we extend the...
1: Let me count it.
0: One more bar. So four bars of pure...
1: No, that's not...
0: Yeah, how many full bars of...

0: Okay, bye guys. I want to clean up the 2-4. Still not getting it. I want that. We do that a few.
1: Over.
0: Yeah. Is that your solo or are we helping? I need to get it.

0: on beat two. One. Huh. No, I liked it. No, what you were doing before was great. The symbol. I like that personally.
1: Yeah, I need a part before.
0: Oh, okay. Yeah, that's fine. Okay. Ah, I see how you want.

Okay, I got it.

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That was not special. 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

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I wouldn't mind 11 fake fights. Ah. Is it the new way or the old way? Okay. The intro is cut. Okay.

0: Yeah.
1: But here's the thing, that too early. You have to wait for the wheat field. You play the

Like a 5-4. That's a 5-4. It's always, oh, yeah, because the first two parts go like...

Yeah. So you can do this one if you want. Yeah. Hold on, you got it right the first time. Yeah.

0: guys look.
1: I want to know that.
2: Yep.

0: guy face.
1: How is it? Wasn't it good? Wasn't it not bad?
0: Yeah, it felt good. I forgot you were playing with the mech in the first part.
2: Okay.
1: Can we repeat the last outro? I also kind of forgot. Okay, okay. We probably naturally sped it up a little bit.

0: feels like it's come out a little slow. It still feels like it started off a little.
1: Yeah. I saw you. I was laser focused on you.
0: All right, one more.
2: Do one more time. Let's go.
1: This is a note for our doll. I want very loud.
2: What do you want to do? What do you want to do?
1: We can figure it out later. That's just something for the future.

Max Malcolm Mad. By the beach.

0: Vedo com'era.
1: Sure, you can try.
2: And
3: should I turn off the melody?
1: Yeah.
3: Okay, two bars before.

0: 184?
1: Yeah. Did that one time. Sam Blows. It became Scott. The middle finger, everything up. Yeah. That works. A little F. This shouldn't be that high, either, right?

0: we're playing that fat. We were running out. I need.
1: Right. You, yeah.
2: 200.
0: I don't think it works. That's a triplet, right?
1: What's 200 divided by 3?
2: 60. 70, 70.

0: I'm fat. Yeah. We don't slow down. It was a very subtle dip. Not noticed. Yeah, it got fat. I have some ideas.
1: Yeah, that's the part one.
0: So after we cut off.
2: Yeah. Why don't we start from night to night?
0: Okay.

0: I think it feels better.
1: Yeah.
0: Or I don't.
1: Right.
0: This is okay. No Instagram live.
1: After part
0: of the joke. He said we cut off 11:30. How long is our set?
1: 40.
0: Okay. So that means what?
1: Yeah, but we don't have
0: okay.
1: So yeah, he said that he wants to go in mid or early.
0: Then.
1: And I agree. Yeah. Even and also maybe when I start, we can do and when I start, yeah, maybe we.

0: this is a. But the thing is, so we do. If just that part. And then. And then we go back to this. But when we go back to this, you play it like this, and then. And we're gonna do this for like. And then. And I want you. But basically, I want you to only play after those 16 bars. I will just sing with my vocal. I play like something, only one chord. And then while I do that, but I build up the vocal. You're gonna get more and more. And eventually, at the end of bars, I'll play either a tom or a
1: word.
0: Either I stop playing, or I just do. And then something, but I

0: But the idea is to go get quiet after that. And then... It's like, a, you know, we start from the scratch, and then we go to completely, like, and then we...
1: How
0: we,
1: many bars?
0: But I sing, and then I probably, like, obviously, like, build up, maybe, you know, and then...
1: A part.
0: So you kind of like stealthily transition to that, right, from, like, normal... What you were, so you, like, and then once we start doing that, I look at...

0: Scottish part, right? And then after that, we'd go back to... Another thing is, we have Drifters by Twice, right?
1: That's the Drifters part?
2: That's the part?
0: Yeah, okay. Drifters part. First, I play the Drifters in the... Pleasurable, and like a, alright, still playing.

0: there any pause, or is it immediate?
1: There's a pause always.
2: Okay. There's always pause
1: before.
0: Okay. So I go.
1: So we play this. So in the beginning of the Scottish part, I still want you to. Again, we play this three times the end.

0: Yeah,
1: well, we have.
2: That was so passive aggressive.
3: What's the concern?
1: Well, there must be many. There must be.
3: What can I?
2: The man. What was that white guy that asked for water? You're like, bro, use your eye.
1: He wasn't.
2: He made you quit the first day off.
1: Yeah. Where can I get water?
2: Bro, there's a fountain.

0: Wait.
1: I don't think they're...
2: Around where you're front and center, he and I are in the back. That way, your voice.
0: Right.
2: Your Koe is the most he's sealed.
0: Right.
2: Or maybe to roll it, yeah. But... Does it actually? I thought... Oh, the power cable.
0: Yeah.
2: Your voice, the power together.
0: Wow, wow, we...
1: Yeah.

0: Hi, beeps. Hi, beeps.
1: Are people watching?
0: Are
2: people watching?
0: Go. This is a rehearsal for the show that comes up next Friday. Next Friday, come to our show. El Rincón, Santa Ana, Mexicano. El Rincón, June 30th.

Thank you, people. We have a show in El Rincón, Mexicano, Santa Ana, in June 30th. Pull up. Pull the hell up.

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0: what it sounds like. That's what I mean. Do you know what I'm talking about?
1: Yes, yeah.

0: がやっぱ強すぎるんだよね。
1: You think the high end is too strong?
0: Yeah.
1: I think the low end is too strong. Yeah. It feels very warm. I don't think it should be warm.

0: not muffled? You want muffled?
1: ある程度。シューゲーズはそうだ
0: ね。Yeah, but the example of me, it was muffled but a filter through it. It was like no low end. It was
2: like, really?
1: Wait, really?
0: Yeah, you don't want to pull up the recording?
1: Is that what it is?
0: The very first recording that you sent of...

observation are like is a sort of original point.

the other? XX0?

0: Yeah. It's not out of crazy.
1: Good morning. You are the proud recipient of the first words to come out of this radio announcer's mouth. That is, excluding a neighbor in passing, not many can say the same thing. Most of the time, those first words are delegated to a partner, a family member, those kinds of close people. But today, that has been you, the internet audience. This is Whole Wheat Juan. Today is the 21st of May, 2024. It is a bright Tuesday morning, exactly 6:09 in the morning. Episode number 51. We're getting up there in life. The original goal was to have a full day's worth of content, which, if you do the math, turns out to be 96 episodes by late June. I think that number was reached by doing one episode every day. And thankfully, we are on track. Yes, the word we is used here because this stream wouldn't exist without the possibility of your existence. That is, anybody actually listening. You could be said to be the formal cause of this stream. And what is on the menu for today? Well, there is a content creator that goes by the name of Denshi, who is of the Luke Smith tradition of carving your own path on the internet. He has his own website, his own YouTube channel, where he does tutorials on free and open source software, among other things, and he is also of the religious sort. But why does that all matter? Well, he shared a list that I have printed here on the 18 rules over technology. And anybody of the mindset of wanting to minimize their life or minimize their liabilities, become less of a slave to their impulses, or of any kind of stoic disposition, would benefit from masticating on these topics. So, a la Mental Outlaw, which is basically just reading something and offering comments as they come up, an easy formula for content, but useful nonetheless for people who can't be bothered to investigate these things on their own. This sounds kind of accusatory. There's not much time in the day to aggregate that kind of unique information. So there is definitely still a place for that kind of sharing. Without further ado, this is the list. And on the top here it says, credit goes to St. Thomas More Church and Priory. To get us into the mindset, a short prayer is included, which goes, Almighty and Eternal God, who created us in thy image and bade to seek after all that is good, true and beautiful, especially in the divine person of thy only begotten Son, our Lord Jesus Christ. That's a typo coming up. Grant we beseech thee that through the intercession of Saint Isidore, Bishop and Doctor, while using technology, we will direct our hands and eyes only to that which is pleasing to thee, and treat with charity and patience all those souls whom we encounter through Christ our Lord. Now, for those of you that are not used to prayer, that is pretty much a textbook prayer in that it begins with a form of glorification and deification of the person being addressed, and then specifically mentions the intercession of a saint. You could almost think of saints like the 80,000 gods of Japanese Shintoism, where there is a god for everything. Although, if you want to be really particular, saints are not gods in and of themselves. They are servants of God, but we're not here to talk about semantics today. Needless to say, there is a saint for pretty much everything, depending on how they achieved their sainthood, which popes bestow on them, at least in the Catholic tradition. There were a lot of saints that overlap faiths as well. That is, the Orthodox, the Catholics, and even the Protestants have similar sainthoods, even though the Protestants don't overtly worship them. That is not part of their mantra. But that was that. The list begins, number one, on sacred grounds and during sacred events, turn off your device. that is making the assumption that you are a frequent churchgoer or maybe church event goer. That can be in the form of a seminar, a workshop, a retreat. Retreats are very common, especially here in Orange County. People go off into the woods every 6 months or so and try to reconnect with their faith. It is always in danger of becoming lopsided and weak and limp and flaccid. And a lot of these places already have that kind of rule into effect, at least for the retreats. It's de facto. There is little to no reception in the woods, so people have no incentive to constantly be phoning home to home base, whoever that may be their spouse, their kids, and it's quite refreshing. That kind of stupor could be reached at home without having to pay $50 to some random organization, but that is a tangent. Time will come up for that point soon. Sacred ground, no devices. Number two, half an hour after morning prayers and before night prayers, no technology. This also finds its place in the secular world. In the early 2010s, there were all of these studies that came out about blue lights and the effects of blue light when it came to simulating daylight and keeping people stimulated. Now, that sounds rather new age in retrospect, but it made sense at the time. A lot of orange-tinted glasses were sold. And to this day, if you look up blue light filter on Amazon, you get a lot of those. But the idea here is that people naturally winded down before the advent of computer screens and phone screens and read a book in relative visual silence, that is, maybe by candlelight or near the one light of the house. You might think that's needlessly poetic, but that is quite the case in Mexico still, where electricity doesn't quite reach all the rooms. Point being, those times of the day, now switching back to the Christian context, are quite influential on what we think about in our thought processes. In fact, that is the point of a prayer rule, to ensure that nothing controls us rather than what we choose to have control us, that is, in this case, the Lord, and at night, at least in the Orthodox tradition, to prevent the wiles of depravity or the wiles of the day to seep into our dreams, especially because most people do not have control over their dreams. So by getting rid of technology and the influence that it has, the images that it presents to us in a propagandistic nature, we can seek a better relationship that way. That was two. Half an hour after morning prayers and before night prayers, no technology. Number three, the neighbor you are with is always more important than the one on the device. We can all think of a moment where we have felt somewhat excluded from the person that we were having a one-to-one conversation with because of a text message thread or a phone call that came up in the moment, and the other person, not having any ounce of impulse control, goes ahead and thinks that he can have a meaningful conversation and a meaningful text thread at the same time, by which both fall apart. We will get to that later as well. But that also goes for the public space as well, that is, on the bus, in the places where, or in the situations where people used to have conversations with the people next to them. Younger people especially are now in the habit of busting out their phones and visually signaling by their body language that they are not in a mood to talk. Now, this isn't to accuse them of being antisocial, and nor an effort to outline phones as an intrinsic evil. They are, but that'll come up later. The point here is that a lot can be missed, and that is, a lot of opportunities about things that could have been said or situations and people that you might not have met otherwise are taken by the wayside because people choose to have these parasocial relationships with not people, but the constant presence of people. Now, that might sound a little metaphysical, but it doesn't necessarily sound so to people just 50 or 100 years ago. If you told them that, oh, you can carry your girlfriend or your mom or your son in your pocket, they would have surely been able to see the implications of doing so and honestly said, well, isn't that a little weird? Especially when they see the couples that have their other half persistently on FaceTime And they're not necessarily talking about anything, but they're just there. It's almost like some kind of obsession. But we won't give them too much slack here because intimacy is hard to come by these days. It's just a weird format. Number three, the neighbor you're with is always more important than the one on the device. That was the one just mentioned. Number four, no device at the dinner table. This goes against the American ideal of the TV dinner, where the family would congregate around a TV and consume product while consuming product. Even though one is justified, one is necessary for sustenance and living, and one is not. But this comes in other forms too, and from people you might not expect. Consumption of content has seeped its way in different forms to many different people. The Zoomers have the TikTok and the Instagram, Snapchats, the what have you. And the older people have much of the same. There is this anecdote here on the to-do list of this older Hispanic dude on the bus whose TikTok was clearly catered to him, like it is for anybody, to ogle the opposite gender. And here it says, not anything new, boomers and zoomers alike. That is, tastes are more or less universal. People want the same things, but it might come in different forms. Like the Hispanic guy on the bus had a lot of cringe memes, and cringe is used not in the sense of trying to disparage him, but just like objectively not very well formulated or very clever when it came to the delivery of the jokes with the dreaded laugh track. If you ever go to Hispanic YouTube or Hispanic TikTok, you hear that dreaded laughter, the risitas laughter on the background of most of these quite mind-numbing content. But the point is, why would you have that at the dinner table when food has been traditionally regarded as sacred, even in a secular context? It wasn't always sure. People weren't always sure when they were going to have their next meal, especially during the Great Depression or during those times of insecurity. And eating was truly a way to connect with your bodily self. And to this day, a lot of business is made here in the States, also in Japan, among other civilized places, during meals. I can think of the nomikai, where people get ahead by talking to their somewhat inebriated boss, but that is where the true work is done. So food is held in such a high regard, and just like sacred places, why not give it the place it deserves and leave your device in another room? It could even go for having the phone not in the kitchen, but maybe in the living room or the home office or even the bedroom. But that was for no device at the dinner table. This is going to be a long episode, so sit back, long but jam-packed with good information. This subsection now is labeled Rules Over Children, and this is the spicy stuff. This is the meat and potatoes of this article, because creation can be held in many viewpoints of life, many frames of references of life, to be the zenith, the peak of our existence, and the one that most closely emulates the relationship between the Hebrew God, the one worshipped in the big three today, and his people. So with that in mind, number five says, do not give children any smartphone, tablet, or a computer. Now, that sounds like a pretty boomer take, but think about what you're doing if you choose to give them those kind of devices. You're relinquishing control over the information presented to them, which wasn't much before the age of the internet, and trusting in their completely undeveloped or non-existent conscience and impulse control to stay on the good corners of the internet and to not succumb to advertising, to YouTube Kids, which is content specifically bioengineered and created to be as addicting as possible, among other things. But information is influence, and a very easy way to stay in control of what your children think without going full helicopter mode, that is never the ideal here, is to simply not have them have access to that. A lot of us, people born pre-2000, remember having the family computer. That is, the only place to get the internet was a sluggish Intel Celeron cheap computer placed in the living room or the kitchen or another public place that the phone line just happened, or cable line, just happened to reach. There was no Wi-Fi back then, and time had to be negotiated. That is, you had to say, oh, my big brother needs to turn in his paper or print his book report at 8, so I'm going to browse nick.com, what have you, at 6 p.m. and I have that chunk of time relegated, and I don't have, at least the kid in that context might say, I don't have too much time to wander, so I will do this, get out. Everything had a purpose, especially those born a little earlier that had dial-up, where they were really at the hem and call of whoever wanted to use the phone line. That is a bit of a divergence, but the point here is that children don't have to be deprived of information, but they should not be given the means with which to wield it themselves. Ideas and information really is the oil of this economy, this economy of ideas. So along that vein, that would be like giving a kid $1,000 and dropping them in the middle of downtown LA and saying, have at it. You will definitely find that they will not use their money very well and either have it stolen from them or buy the silliest, most inane things that don't really give that much pleasure in the long run and clearly had no thought put into them in terms of what would be a good value to buy. So if you wouldn't trust your kid with money, why would you trust them with information? That was 5. Number 6, without your presence and supervision, no technology for children. That was already mentioned here about the idea of having the family computer, and this goes a little further to say that children shouldn't have unconditional access to that computer when no one is around to supervise them. Kind of like how children would not go to a park alone, they would have a babysitter or a relative take care of them in case something went wrong. That is, if a child scrapes their knee or is being bullied or something, the guardian can step in and amend to make things right. Here in this context as well, it is inevitable that the internet will present some confusing or conflicting information, especially if you choose to raise them Christian. The children might stumble across a George Carlin meme or any aspect of Reddit atheism and say, well, these people are saying that the idea of God is absurd. Well, how do I reconciliate that? Now, no kid is going to say it that way, but it's definitely going to come up. And if you hear it, or if someone that you trust hears it, they can give the guidance. That is the guidance in parental guidance, PG, in the U.S. rating system. And that is the paradigm with which that was written. That is, you can watch movies with implied sex scenes or violence with your kids. And the idea is that you as a parent will pull up your cojones and take on the job of explaining what is going on in a way that bolsters good morale and helps the kid distinguish fact from fiction, something we take for granted, our ability to do. That was 6. Number 7, always assume that children know more than you about technology. And this is very sinister, at least for the kind that like to be in control. You will not always be in control. There will always be the newest thing, especially if you carry the minimalist meme to its logical conclusion. You might have a sick Linux server set up at home or something with proper administration, proper access, proper compartmentalization of the user privileges, and that's fantastic. That is a very good starting point. But there will always be the latest and greatest thing if you put yourself in the context of 1995, and you start creating the optimal setup. Let's say it's a Debian computer, and you say, oh, it's perfect. Yeah, they can install applications, and they use the internet when I am around. It's going to be good. What you don't know is that virtualization comes out, and they find a way to pirate an operating system and do whatever they want on that one, because you don't have control over that. And the semantics of that don't matter too much. That is, It would be very unlikely to get the kernel plugins or whatever you call them in order to do that. But that is just an example. And that is the best case scenario. Worst case scenario is that the parent knows nothing about technology, goes to their local church, bless their hearts, and says, hey, I don't want my kid to watch porn. What do I do? And they say, I just do this. It'll be great. It's very hands-free. Well, by virtue of it being hands-free, that means it's probably not very effective. Or if it is, it won't be effective for too much longer after you install it. As a thought experiment, try to put yourself in a position where you want to lock yourself out of porn. Let's say you're a porn addict and you want to use technology in your favor to get the best without having access to the worst. You quickly find out that there are a million ways to circumnavigate that restriction. And that is what this point is getting at. The lo-fi solution is usually the most permanent, the most Lindy solution. And the more scaffolding that you rely on to get this kind of censorship, the easier it is to get around it, and the more quickly your plan falls apart. Back to the thought experiment there. So you install DDWRT or any of those open operating systems on your router. You install a form of ad block, which also is serving as a DNS interceptor. This can also be done with pi-hole. That was a lot of technical jargon thrown at your face, but there are articles that go more into detail online. The point is, you can make it so that when you type in porn.com, that is probably a real website, but we can't be dinged too much. That query, that is that request to turn that string of text into an IP address that can be served up by your browser, never goes through and is intercepted into a null request or simply not done. So an error comes up. And that's all well and dandy, but then you realize that other people are having problems with other aspects of the internet. It's very hard to filter without filtering a bit too much. That is false negatives or false positives, I think is the cybersecurity term. So then you constantly have to go back in the administration panel and tweak things. And all in the process, you have the absolute power. So any power that you might have separated yourself by having the password and putting it in an inaccessible place, be it at work or at school or something, you have to keep on bringing it back. And then there is the possibility for temptation to seep in and say, well, I'll give myself this back door this way. That isn't in context of yourself wanting to do this. So imagine how slick a child might be in seeing loopholes in your system and exploiting those. Assuming, of course, that you marry and have children with someone that is intelligent, it's only logical that they will pick up where you left off and have the tools to take control of their own universe. That is why the first two focus on physical means to limit children's use of technology. If they don't have a phone, well, even if they choose to inflict damage on themselves on the family computer, you can only do so much having the friggin' screen right in the living room. So when someone walks in, your uncle says, hey, why is that guy having his head chopped off? Etc., etc. To close off that little topic, proxies are rampant, and they're an easy way to circumnavigate most blocks, and something else will come up in the future that doesn't quite matter what exactly it is, but that is the point of 7. Always assume that children know more than you about technology. Number 8 says, no internet connection without its report, and no device without its filter. Now, pi-hole was mentioned. It seems to be a very elegant way to repurpose a Raspberry

clear it, the browser history, that won't help at all. So you can have that on the computer, and then you can have that on the router side as well, using Pi-hole and DNS queries, assuming, of course, they don't find a way to circumnavigate your DNS server, but that is what the multiple levels are for. But the best thing is that you're likely not to get to that point for a long time. Not only do they have to figure out how to circumnavigate that, but they have to know that they're being tracked in the first place. And if done right, it's completely transparent. And depending on your style of parenting, you can even introduce concerns in a way that covers your hide. That is, oh, I've gotten letters from my ISP saying that you're browsing illegal websites, and the children won't know any better. They'll be like, oh no, I'm being illegal. But they'll probably resent you for that later on, so maybe don't do that. Regardless, there should be a slick way yourself of introducing the idea of, hey, I'm concerned about my son visiting these websites. Let me bring it up with him. Or if you want to go full teacher route, don't single out one single person and say at the dinner table, which has no devices and now they're willing to listen to you, to say, this is a concern in the community, or at church today they talked about something something, so I want to make sure you guys are fine. And the kids aren't dumb. They'll get the memo right away, and you'll be able to see by your telemetry whether or not they're listening to your advice or not. Everything done with an intent to help, and it will end up being effective. That was number 8. No internet connection without its report, and no device without its filter. Last category here, our relationship with technology. Number 9, except for business reasons, stay away from social media, video games, and virtual reality. This is probably the most boomer take out of all of these, just on the surface level, and it has quite a bit of logic, but unanimous agreement? That might be a little bit of a stretch here, but let's dissect it. Social media, that makes complete sense. Those places are engineered, well, actually all of these are, to be as addicting as possible. But in the sense of social media, humans are social beings. So they are hijacking that aspect of the human condition and having you develop yourself on their terms. We don't need to go into too much detail here. There is actually a blog on the same website that says 10 reasons I stay away from social media. Very clickbait title, but chock full of good information. You can peruse that or any other article if you're curious. But SparkNotes' version of that is that social media is a Skinner's box, which is a brain, which is a box that conditions the brain based on a basic feedback loop response. There's a meme going around that says, rate my setup, and it's this monkey being trained to sip water out of a recipient at certain times of the day. So think of like lab rats being trained to solve mazes to get food. That is the lineage of system that social media is, that it incentivizes pretty antisocial behavior, and it calls itself a social media website. But that is that. Video games and virtual reality are probably on this list because of its escapism. That is, they're so immersive that a lot of people, especially of the more depressed variety, might choose to seek their escapism in these games rather than confront potential conflicts or struggles in the real world. There is this video on YouTube called Supermortal Phil, where he talks about being a handsome, perfect, omnipotent warrior in this World of Warcraft-like game. The graphics are very 2006. And the line goes something like, I can kill enemies, save empires, and I don't have to listen to what my wife says. Or in his accent, my wife. Hence why he's called Supermortal Phil. That can only last for so long before real life catches back up to him. Now, there is a need to interject here that a lot of that could be placed on the person itself. And going back to the context of raising children, that is up to the parent to decide if a child is spending too much time on any one video game or not. There isn't much of a problem with a kid spending most of his day making cool Minecraft mods. In fact, a lot of personal friends were those kids early in life. And that is completely fine. The spirit of tinkering is there, and you can do that without an internet connection in the sticks in the middle of nowhere. That relegation of the virtual world versus the real world

world is better left to the person in charge, or themselves if they're older and not raising children, than simply a black and white rule of not using video games in virtual reality. Now, inevitably, the kind of person that would follow the minimalism meme and the sovereignty agency meme to its logical conclusion probably wouldn't want to play too many video games or indulge in too much virtual reality from the get-go, at least here on this channel and of the influences of this channel, Luke Smith, Dan C. The biggest drawback is that most of those are proprietary software, and there is no way for us to see if they are tracking us, that is, the telemetry that we don't want, or harvesting our data and doing those kinds of things with this economy of ideas and information. Big data is a very real entity, and that isn't even the biggest concern. The fact that something is commercial probably means that it caters to the lowest common denominator, and they're frankly not very interesting from the get-go. That is, if someone values being disconnected from the system, why would they play something like VR chat? That kind of train of thought would probably keep a fair amount of these people to whom this article is addressed to from indulging in those forms of escapism from the get-go. Social media is kind of the outlier in that category of three: social media, video games, and virtual reality. That is 9. Number 10, do not take pictures of people without their consent. Especially in the era of deep fakes, it's very easy to get a pretty convincing image of someone doing something unfavorable. There was that Taylor Swift leak that came out during the Super Bowl. Not too much more details needed here. You have the internet. But, of course, that's a celebrity. That's comparing apples and oranges. But even in daily life, the moment that you take a picture of someone, someone else can use that picture that you posted and do who knows what with it. A common trend, as you might have noticed already on these points, is to eliminate the worst case scenario. These would normally never happen, but you never know. It's like, if any of you have sat through employee training for a minimum wage job, a wage cuck job as they're called, you might have seen time and time again, don't do anything about shoplifters, don't do anything about violent people, don't try to confront them, because we don't know what weapon they're holding. Along the same vein, taking pictures of someone opens up the possibility of someone doing whatever they want with the pictures. And especially when it involves children, we don't want to give nefarious people any hint of where the children are, where they frequent their time. All that is respecting the law of unintended consequences. It's also just plain cringe. One time in Hollywood, during a rehearsal, the boys decided they wanted pizza, so there we were in line waiting for pizza, and there was this Taiwanese or Chinese lady who spoke pretty good English, but she was done up like a K-pop star, all in makeup, showing a lot of skin, and recording all around her on her $1,000 phone, iPhone, like she was an alien species that had never seen humanity before. And the drummer started a conversation with her, and we found out that she was a YouTuber or a streamer, one of those two, and that everything in her life was funneled under that lens of potential content. And that's a living, I guess, but that is not the way, the minimalist way to live life. So avoiding that image at all costs is an easy heuristic to use. Number 11, never take selfies. The logic behind this one might be that selfies imply a sense of self-importance. Again, taking minimalism to its logical conclusion, you wouldn't take many pictures to begin with because the real thing is better. This one, more than anything, might just be signaling. That is, if a goal is to not walk around the house or not walk out of the house with a phone, then you can't really take a selfie, can you? Unless you carry a point-and-shoot DSLR at your face, and no one does that. Selfies in and of itself are not bad, but what goes into someone wanting to make a selfie is usually narcissism, egoism, and somewhat of a lack of awareness about their relative importance in this small world that we call Earth. Number 12, do not blame people for not responding, respect them, and never harass them. The first thing that comes to mind is, like, an unhealthy relationship, and not to be sexist or anything, but this usually comes from, actually no, we can't even go there, that happens between both of the sexes. That is, the guy might feel like the girl's cheating, so might always want her to report back to home base,
and vice versa. But it's the meme of, oh my god, you haven't responded in like 1 hour. Where are you? What's wrong with you? At that point, just get another relationship. Like, what are you even doing there? It is only a half joke. Thankfully, there are people more patient than that that are willing to be there for people's growth processes as they become more mature members of society. And that makes us very happy. And once again, under the reference of someone living the kind of life that this article is purporting to be the best way to live, most of your friends wouldn't be of that type to text right away anyway. So that incentivizes you to knock at their door and connect with people in real life? Huh? Crazy. That can't always happen, but that is the direction that this article steers people towards. And needless to say, the opposite can be expected, or vice versa. Having the freedom to not respond in a timely manner, and not always having your phone on you, and knowing that your friends will be okay with that because you have very good friends that love you for who you are, and know that they can just bring up whatever they wanted to talk about the next time they see you. Very wholesome image. Number 13, do not be a contact deal passer. That is somewhat of a social faux pas already, to give someone a third party's contact information without their permission. That didn't seem too much of an issue, but just in case, here it is written. It's always better for the person who owns the phone number to give out the phone number, or the email address, or whatever contact they choose to use, their preferred brand of charcoal for their smoke signal, who knows. Number 14, while in public, avoid calling, surfing, and texting without necessity. This is also a signaling thing. That is, your friends and the people you hang out with will gradually notice that you're never on your phone and think you're cooler for doing it. And thinking that you're cooler isn't quite the purpose in and of itself. It's a nice side effect of living the best life. But man, oh man. If you've ever had to rely on public transit for any stretch of time, you can think of dozens of times where people talking loudly on the phone or listening to music without headphones and having no self-awareness or even suppressing their self-awareness, don't know which one's worse, but having no awareness to the people around them and consuming content as is. That is the calling. When it comes to surfing and texting, that goes back to the point brought up in number 3. The neighbor you are with is always more important than the one on the device. Cell phones are kind of seen as a form of escapism themselves as well. And what happens is that you see someone that you vaguely recognize walking in the cafeteria, and you really don't want to strike up a conversation with them. So you take out your phone, you pretend to fiddle around with it, I don't know, set your alarm clock or write a text to an imaginary person. Just seem busy, because being on your phone is societally acceptable, unfortunately. And there we go. By the time you get your head back up, like an ostrich out of the sand, the person is gone, and you avoided one interaction. Congratulation. This point is trying to discourage that point without necessity, is the point that is emphasized in this one. If you need to tell your wife or your kids that you're going to be home late, well, that's completely fine. That can be done with a quick text, and doesn't quite need a full call for that. Common sense goes a long way here, but not that many people have common sense, and common sense isn't as common as you would like it to be. Number 15, bouncing off of 14, Burger King foot lettuce. No, that is not number 15. Number 15, do not shout when talking on the phone. People do this? Yes, they do. It's usually the people of the more tweaker variety, and I can see the overlap between people wanting to escape the grid and people not having any sense of emotional stability or control, homeless people, primarily speaking. So that might be a point that needs to be said for some people. Do not shout when talking on the phone. The extent of which you want to carry this out, that is, even at home, that's up to you to decide if you want to restrain yourself emotionally and have a nice, calm phone call and not disturb the people in the rooms next to you. But definitely in the public image, avoid phone calls in general, but when they have to be done, make them short, make them respectful, because everybody is listening, not just the FBI. Number 16, do not multitask. As brought up in number 3, the neighbor you're with is more important than the device in your hand. You cannot serve two mistresses. One will have to suffer while the other one reaps the benefits of your presence. And no matter how fast you switch, that is readily apparent, and
people that are chronic phone users are not very interesting people to talk to because of this kind of split mind. And needless to say, don't use your phone when you're driving. That causes a whole host of issues. Thankfully, none of which are particularly common except for maybe missing the green light. And that's just annoying. Don't be that guy. Number 17 is an interesting one. Do not forward without necessity. Now, considering the user base or the audience of this stream, the temptation might be to send dank memes with no context to people. But that falls under number 17 as well, because that is noise that you are choosing to impart on another person's phone when they already have, or rather, when they choose to indulge themselves in so many other forms of noise. So you could be said to be part of the problem. Something that works a little better is giving context and making a connection in real life to something that was brought up, but having that human personal aspect of, I'm sending you this meme because we talked about this, or this was brought up, or you guys in a group chat would really like this, and then bring it up at the next gathering, putting that social function back into the sharing of memes. You can also think about the crazy evangelical grandmother or grandfather that sends, you will burn in hell if you like cat boys, or something like that. That form of evangelization doesn't work and is frankly annoying to everyone else. And this is being said as a Christian, that there are better ways to confront people and to have an open conversation. And blindly sending memes or forwarding alexjones.com articles is not doing the trick. And number 18, if you listen this far, congratulations, says, in all bold, disconnect as much as you can and contemplate this reality and its creator. Giving yourself the space to be yourself and to enjoy being yourself, that is one of the easiest ways to become more mature as a person and to become even a more stable partner. That is, if you're someone that is sure of himself enough to be comfortable in their own skin, that is contagious, and people want to be around people like that. So it's an indirect form of self-improvement, and the way it is presented here in number 18 is to make it a lifestyle goal. That is, if there is two ways to do something, one that involves having these devices around you, another one is doing something a little more inconveniently but not using a device, the default should be doing it without the device. And that threshold is different for many people, depending on where they're at. If you have a job that requires you to be on call 24/7, then maybe getting rid of the phone would be detrimental to your paycheck. And steps can be taken little by little to get rid of your reliance on the device. Maybe finding another job or finding another department that doesn't require you to be on call 24/7. There are many different avenues, and this isn't meant to tell you exactly what to do, but rather the paradigm shift that when you do weekly or daily evaluations on where your life is going can help you steer yourself in the right direction. And now that you have all this free time since you've gotten rid of your devices, that should be a lot more common, a lot more frequent, those points of self-reflection. They might be a little tough at first, but they get better with time. And learning to love yourself is a very good skill that people somewhat throw by the wayside because it's easier just to do what someone else said to do than to do what you know is right to do. And with that, today's episode is drawn to a close. That was a little off the cuff, but spoken from the heart, and hopefully it came across that way. That was 18 Rules Over Technology on Whole Wheat Juan. Thank you for Densi for sharing the article. And of course, credit goes to St. Thomas More Church and Priory, however that word is said, for giving us these guidelines on how to intersect the minimalist life, the social life, the traditional life, and the Christian life. As always, Juan at juandeleon.xyz. Hit me up. Always waiting to be hit up. Enjoy your day, and see you at the next one.

0: Yeah, I've heard of that.
1: You really?
0: Yes, I have.
1: Like a horrible pseudoscience, like.
0: Yeah. What? What? Shit.
1: Not even Shin Gojira. What is the difference between what kind of what?
0: Oh.
1: Yeah. Does that sound weird? So what? What?

0: You guys ready? Where's the mic?
1: Yeah.
0: Wow, really. Like, feels almost like we're doing something completely different.
1: Out of it.
0: Yeah. Okay, let's go. Then. One. Can you start to while we play? Well, that was.

0: How many bars is the beginning?
1: Yeah.
2: You want the

0: I play 8 bars before you
1: said me.
0: Yeah.
1: And what is it, like 8 bars of yours? All?
0: Yeah.
1: And then me and...
0: Yes. I'll cue you, I'll cue you. Do you want to start a song? Is that what... Do you want to start like that? Yeah, but it doesn't mean that we...
1: I like it.
0: Okay, let's do it. Yeah.

can it be less busy in the beginning until you after when you jump everybody more sporadic everywhere, but also like so less groovy. Before the before.

0: not a good way to end. We should start with this. Can we play one more?
1: One more?
0: That'd be kind of weird. I was gonna add formal bars.

you can sustain that. And also, when you first play one note, you have been studying out here to do it. So I do the job. Yeah.

0: is it correct? Yeah, but I want. Yeah, so I have a letter draw, like drawing. That's when I'm supposed to play. Right, and then I go back. And one more time, draw. And here, quiet.
1: Adding four extra bars.
0: Do that? Like, yeah, one more time.

Is that the way? That's it. Okay, this time let's do it. And also, when we get quiet, sustain that. Yeah. But before that, maybe you don't have to sustain. And also, yeah, let's get a little more quiet before the.

0: that.
1: Yeah, yeah, and also after Gates of Hell opens, I want you to be more like, so maybe use staccato or
0: like, okay, one more time, one more time.
1: Is this recording?

0: after the Gates of Hell start,
1: I want all of us. And then I want. So I'll cue you.
2: Yeah.
1: One more time. Let's go one more time.

0: How does it sound? Yeah, just for the four. Okay, yeah.
1: Now I know what you want.
0: And I want that feeling of staccato even. Before, get...
1: And not do the whole...
0: Sure, so from the part I start, yeah.

0: Okay, can we play from the beginning? The Gates of Hell. But the beginning, I want as gentle
1: and spot and candle.
0: Yeah. So the last note is okay.

0: Good.
1: Any comment? What do you... Okay, so
0: let's start one more time from the top and keep up.
1: Not quite as fucked, but we can try to make, maybe we can, but that's what we did.

Start from the part I need to reach up and use it.

0: one concern I have, so all the parts we suddenly jump up intro, but I slow down with the vocals, and also going into Novospinous part. I guess for the vocals, I have to take the lead. For Novospinous part, you are the going into Novospinous. So realistically, I think, yeah, because it's on click track. As long as you are used to it, like, because I want you to be confident in the click.
1: Yeah.
0: And realistically, I think in the studio, you're the one.

0: like because we're updating the lead sheet anyway, we would have to usually practice. So why don't we spend a nice amount of time today here, not only just making sure it's like a be more interesting, but like how we play. Yeah, with Long, when we were recording, we like kept motivated to very last.
1: Really insane. It was really. I haven't seen it, you know, because the almost doesn't happen.

Is this me lying? Because I want also you to be like accent player a little. Would you prefer maybe the foundation? Is it right? Is it anyway?

What do you think? I feel like going into the gates of hell is after you guys get quiet and you're getting into, maybe you can sustain one note and maybe you can even play. Like play on certain accents, only the accent when I'm the only.

0: play. That's what I thought.
1: And what we did was not Joe Bosco part. Is that what we did?
0: I followed. Might have done.
2: Shit! Can we hear this at the end?
0: Having that note change helps a lot. Yeah.
1: Okay, one more. You can, of course, I really liked it when I was there before Years of Hell, but I still want you to linger the sustain for maybe like 2 bars at least.
0: Okay. Can you do that shit again? The thing with the one you were in right now with the accent?
1: Oh.

0: one.
1: And also, what, that was one. Yeah.
0: When he joined, yeah. When you, like, literally when he joined, you were alternating.
2: Yeah. One five.
0: Can you only play the first note for 2-4-4-5?
2: Okay.
0: Yeah. Because that felt too busy too quick.
2: Okay.
0: Yeah.
2: Okay.
0: One more time.
2: Can I play your part?

0: It felt still kind of ridiculous. 146.
1: Okay.
0: Hot take. Can we make it 120 though? 130 though? What is it? This is 130?

0: time it was like good. It was cool. I like it. Yeah. But Gates of Hell was still a little awkward. So let's going into it. So
1: just to make sure.
0: So during my solo part, you sustain the note for 2 bars and then start playing. Like make a groove.
1: Before the
0: hell. Before the hell. Before the hell part, the first 2 bars or something, you sustain the note, make it linger. But after that, you stop the linger and then start to build. And also beginning when I said I want you to join me, but
1: just play that. I got you.
0: Yes, but don't be. Okay.

0: I've sort of replaced my the half of my solo part with
1: you like it so much.
0: It was intentional.
1: Okay. So no matter what
0: happens,
1: part.
0: Yeah.
1: Okay.
0: Oh, don't forget the before again. Okay. Okay.

0: cello is good. Let's do one more time.
1: 227.
0: Yes. このようにはピッチが。

0: good. And he
1: still doing the accent.
0: Wasn't like dun, dun, dun,
1: yeah, but
0: dun.
1: He'll log no. Oh. Yeah. Also, I like how no, no. You think I mean, that whatever you play sounds like five. Dun, dun, dun, dun.
0: Tell me that you do it one more time and go to Kevin.
1: I'm gonna be a record.
2: I like it, right?

that was too much energy. So when I do. One more time, sorry, one more time. I'm not going to do this. We have it.

0: I do this. The middle. It does kill the energy a lot. Cover, yeah.
1: I only do this in the solo part. I do. Yeah. That's one intro. I just want.

0: very good. Oh shit! Yes, yes. I called your. Is that what we talked about last time?
1: Oh, I don't remember.
0: Movie for it.

0: I feel like there's something. But for now, if we keep the way we play, we just play faster, right? So we make it less.
1: Yeah, we have to play right together.
0: So why don't we play from the series?

0: Well, that's why you're making stuff up, right?
1: Right. Because if we linger all the...
0: Yeah, but we have to play...
1: Right.
0: Yeah.
1: Yeah. Do we sustain all the... Instead of...
0: Yeah, probably. Into the Zelzen voice, but then
1: right.
0: Again.
1: Should I?

0: country. Yeah. So we start with Zazen Boys here. Mellow. Okay. And then we go to Zazen one more.
1: Yeah? Let's try it.
0: Okay, let's try it.
1: A flat. A flat.

0: That's what sustained. Probably.
1: That's what needs to be sustained, and also so okay, we can start with that. So. Go back to mellow. Not necessarily mellow, but we keep the energy, but don't do the stuff. And then here, it gets mellow, and go back to
2: zazz.

0: cool. You, I like that.
1: We don't. Do we? Should we get that mellow one more time and go back?
0: Or stay? I work a lot.
1: Right. Let's do one more time. So wait. So should I play? Because I don't like. I like it when we go to. So when we go back to mellow, okay. I don't want.
0: Okay. So. That's good.
1: Right. So it's almost like the first dozen part when we do. It's like a trailer for the main zone. Yeah. And then we go back, like, smooth. So should I?

0: Yeah, so you don't have to go mellow after Zazen, but don't play in Zazen. So we play in Zazen, and then for the second half of the verse, you go back normal.
1: Ideally, it would all be the could be a thing. Yeah, it actually does help.
0: I can
1: sure. Drummer, just do this, okay?
0: A little faster.
1: We used to do this in drum corps where we played everything short. And if you did it wrong, put it.
0: Maybe a little faster, maybe three. Even two more. Good.
1: Say what number that is.

0: Right. Let's practice it.
1: I have to do that. My bad.
0: So let's do 1, 2, 3, 4. One more time, one last time.

0: heard it on stage, I'd be like, whoa.
1: Okay, let's say from the part.
2: Perhaps I could have.
1: One more time, sorry. One.

0: Can you get less energetic when I'm going to second.
1: Oh my god.
0: It doesn't really.

0: think it's not very good.
1: Well, how much Alec pick me up like around?
0: Sure, I'm fine. Oh, really? Oh, Chevron. Yeah, I can try. Yeah, it's not perfect. Especially so we start with that, but we go back to a normal set with that. But that one, let's try. 1, 2, 3. Perhaps.

0: the lecture zazen section, you can join us with zazen vibe with the staccato. Huh? First half, I like the way you did. So the first half, you can play normal.
1: Yes, but the second half,
0: feel the zazen. Use the staccato. More staccato.
1: Can we try? Can we?
0: Is it fine? Is that?

0: when I said second half, so
1: okay. You can play.
0: I mean, I'm not saying get but you can focus on certain parts, so you don't have to be busy for all around. Entirely. You don't have to be busy entirely. So you can pick.
2: That was more so one, two, some.

0: Won't tell her.
1: That?
0: Yeah.
1: You don't have to do that part.
0: Right. So.
1: So coming out of the.
0: One, two, three, four.
1: Where are we here? Right after that.
0: From that.
1: So that's a car crash or a way die more often because your body really? While thinking about it, it's hard that it happened.
0: One. One, two.
1: Now let's try. Okay.

0: Let's loop it. Why don't we loop it?
1: Okay, that's a good idea.
0: One, two.

0: We're performing at your house, right, sir?
1: Well, let me put on my head gallop.
0: Can we do waltzing with you? Ah, bad. That's... Are they the neighbors that you hang out with recently? You came to San Diego. Oh, good.

0: good.
1: In the solo, Andrew, you can. I like the build up, but can you start it out
2: maybe one bar or half a bar later?
1: Can you start at the beginning of the bar three?
3: I know that. All right, I'll do it.
1: What you did earlier was, can you retrieve that? After the two bar. Only for-

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Released. Okay. In the two bars. Can you play? So you do that for two. Can you do the first bar? A little more sporadic. And you don't have to be that concert. You want to do the solo part? You can play less for the first less note.

0: intro last night.
1: Ah, sorry. 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

0: ございました。
1: What? Did you watch how you...
2: Yeah.
3: Hello, fellow cool kids, surfers of the interwebs, or the internets, as George Bush liked to call it. This is Whole Wheat Juan, episode number 41, right after recording episode number 40. Warmed up and ready to go, just like a top 14-year-old boy in cross-country, equipped with the power of speaking in one's native language. On today's menu, we can continue going down the stream.md file, and first comment is... recursive asking of for what. It has been mentioned time and time again, and it will probably never stop coming back, but motivation is a very finicky thing. You ask anybody what they're working towards, and as per James Ellis's book, Only Ever Freedom, you realize that there are a lot of pre-established notions, assumptions that even could be said, about what one should be working towards. One of the biggest things is school. The example in chapter 3 or chapter 4, it's the one where James Ellis talks about the day, the daily life of someone, of a minimum wage, or rather, a white-collar worker. And it talks about, more than anything, lifestyle creep and the idea of keeping up the Joneses, not in a sense of wanting to show off to them, but just in a sense of balancing the fine line between making money, spending it, and how much enjoyment each additional dollar is giving you, that is, before hitting diminishing returns. Now, I am no economics expert, but what can be seen, at least here in sunny and diverse Orange County, is that inflation creep is a real thing, where people are instructed that the way to get really good at something and to make it in life is to go to school and pay a lot of money and invest in this elusive thing called education. And with that education, you can be useful to a lot more people, and at least under their guise, you can be a functioning member of society that itself has been built on education, but they don't mention that part. But what is all this education for? Well, it's for getting a good job. You see, if you can study a field, but not only a field, a very, very small autistic niche of a field that only you have expertise of, and if you can prove to people that that expertise will give them more money, this is still a capitalist society, you will fall into the dream job that you have always wanted, or at the very least that you tolerate that sucks the least, and you get the big money. Why do you need the big money? You need the big money so you can improve your quality of life. You see, the neighbors have a big house in a great part of town and a bunch of shiny new toys and shiny new cars. This is the way to live life. So in order to match that, obviously that means

for mentioning Luke Smith will be met today, as he has a very good article on his website about how minimizing liabilities is making it in the world. That is the unorthodox idea that maybe instead of making more money, you can just spend less money. There was a YouTube video actually that tried to bring out the fallacy in simple living by saying that you can only decrease your living so far until you hit a logarithmic curve and you can't really do more and get more money in return. You get diminishing returns in that way. Whereas there is a theoretical infinite limit, or a lack of limit thereof, of how much more money you can make. That is, you can always pick up more jobs. You can always pick up more education, as was previously mentioned, to make more doing the same thing because you're doing it better. And school totally gave that to you. No school of hard knocks here. Everything has to be written down in a certificate, you see, so people can easily prove and fact check that you know what you're doing. After all, there's 50, 100 candidates applying for the same job in this overpopulated city. So you need a way to stand out, and you stand out by being the best of the best. Now, there is a clear bias behind all this, if it's not obvious already. But going back to that initial point on the text file, the rolling text file of ideas here, is recursive asking of for what? That is, it's a very dangerous thing, maybe not so much dangerous, but it can be a very catastrophic event when a student is red-pilled, so to speak. And not in the incel way, but in the minimalism, homesteading, traditional values, rural living kind of way. It's truly a bug. Just like anything else is in life, like religion, like the idea of it holding education on this pedestal, it's an insidious idea that is always lingering in the background radiation of the world, and it comes out under certain circumstances. It could be when you're at a low point in life and you're seeking solace in an unconventional way. In fact, that might be the most common way. When people are complacent and happy where they are, they don't do much to change their way of life unless they're really stoic and they feel like change for the sake of change is stronger to them. But even then, I feel like most Stoics are depressed in some way. Or rather, there must be. During a recent Wikipedia binge, there was a statistic that came out saying that a lot of the people that made big and vast advancements to science, like Isaac Newton and those kind of folk, were theorized to have some kind of schizoid disorder, which has one of the worst prognoses when it comes to quality of life. But that is a bit of a digression, going back to the idea of asking for what? The old Socratic method of distilling everything down to the core tenets of why people do what they do. So just as a social experiment, or as a thought experiment, rather, try plopping a rural Mexican farmhand in a classroom and see how far they get before they start questioning why they're doing what they're doing. So many questions, like he might ask you, why do I have to write this essay? Why are we studying this? Who chose what we're studying? And then the powers that be might reply, oh, we're doing this because you need to get the degree, and the degree will get you a good job. To which the farmhand that was raised in a very collectivist yet initiative-full society might say, wait, so I get paid to be a slave to people that get paid more than me, and I'm supposed to be happy with that, and I'm tethered to the place I work, and the skills I have are very specific only to that job, so that I'm at the beck of call of whatever the economic weather happens to throw my way. Now, granted, as an outsider, you might say, doing offhand farm work or plumbing or any kind of trade is more or less the same way, but the farmhand might specifically point that out if he has especially a trade that he can fall back on from his father. You ask anyone of a poor socioeconomic background, with both parents, assuming, of course, you ask one of their male offspring what they might do in life, and you'll find 9 times out of 10, a number completely made up, but nonetheless accurate, what they choose to do is something similar to what their father did. That is, there is a mixture of their father's physiognomy and mental fortitude being apt for certain skills. And if that son listens to those aptitudes and takes the easy way out of, hey, my father's a carpenter,

0: I'm going to be a carpenter. Why would I go to college and get this degree in something that is not attuned to my skills as the only person that knows me better than myself, which is me and my lineage and my kin? So there's that thought experiment right there. There are many ways to debunk it, and a lot of people end up falling back into the rigmarole of urban life, but this isn't meant to convince you one way or the other. Juan at juandeleon.xyz, thank you for listening to this episode, and we'll catch you at the next one.
1: What do you mean?
2: Am I going to be here? I don't need to... Where are we from?

0: long.
1: I rehearsed with the Anthem. I want you to play war in the. What was that? What do you mean? Oh, I'm not saying. I want you to play in the future, as in like the show. It doesn't have to be really. So I want us to perfect make those four songs perfect. Of course.
0: Right.

0: And I can't hear anything. Can you make sure the connection? Oh, I can hear myself now. Can you turn up the guitar? I couldn't hear guitar at all. Can you turn up volume of the a little bit? The opposite way. On the left. Yeah, there. Maybe, yeah.
1: Yeah. All right. Look of your old eyes.
0: Can you hear my voice? Can you hear my voice? Yeah, I say the look of your old eyes. Yeah, reverb. I hear reverb. Okay.
2: Very less.
0: Can you turn down? You're really loud. Oh, so it has to be like every. You can't just turn down one micro. Yeah. Yeah. Wait, what changed?
2: What do you mean?
0: What changed?
2: You got quieter.
0: Oh, okay.
2: Yeah.
0: Okay, let's do that. From the. Oh, hell yeah.
2: Oh. Click dealer. I can't reach it.
0: You don't have to. Can you take down the mixer? The length.
2: Oh, physically. No, physically.
0: The physical mixer.
2: Yeah,
0: can you do that for me? I think you're.
2: Yeah. I don't want to move.
0: Okay. Then, yeah. No. Yeah. I'll do that. No. Long. Never mind. Yes. Yeah. Perfect. Thank you.
2: Don't play louder than the click.
0: What? Wait.

0: do my best to remember.
1: Which part? Oh, yeah. The last one? When we get in out of the... the ecstatic part, and then we go to... either we should have less sound during the... and then we go back to the speedy... intro riff, or vice, the opposite. We should be really ecstatic, a lot of sound, and then we get...

0: Yeah, that was chaotic.
1: That was too chaotic.
0: Yeah, so the idea I had for that one was like do, like, you know, go big, bro. And then we go back to something like orthodox. But now we're making it more chaotic. I think we should play less.
2: During what?
0: During that part.
2: What?
0: Yeah.
2: Do you want to be?
0: No, less unified. But because we're getting less unified in there, we should play less. Like, we should play less notes.
2: About, like,
0: that's what we did with Andrew, right? Yeah. So I think that's why it sounded okay when we go going back to Dean, because it was in the same floor. But we don't have to rip it. Oh, nice. Right.

0: Yeah, yes, yes, yes. Cool, cool, cool. Okay, that's what I was kind of thinking.
1: Like a different shot.
0: No, I know what he was saying. Okay. Well, that's a little
2: bored.
0: And everybody said that. So maybe we can even cut it down to the minimum to just show the pattern. And that for like four bars or something.
3: I was thinking that.
0: So we're not going back to the intro, you're saying. Because I think one idea I have is that we can like bite the bullet and we can end just in the middle, or like what is it, fade out in the middle of the cumbia part after we finish. And then we just fade out.
2: Yeah.
0: Nice.
4: Wow.
0: Machine gun.
2: Arnold Schwarzenegger.
0: Yeah, well, no, that's what I was thinking when I wanted to play this riff. Oh, there it was. There. Yeah. Sure, yeah. Where do you want to end the song? How do you want to end the song? See, what we can do possibly is we can do like, and then we fade out.
2: How do you fade out live?
0: Yeah. On stage, there should be many ways.

0: Oh, yeah.
1: No, I think I'm seeing what. Cool. Can we do it one more time? I want to record so that I've.
2: Are we recording?
3: No.
1: Can we record from that? That was kind of true. Okay. I'm going to record this then, from the top. Where should I put it? So we don't probably have to spread around. We can do it every. So we had
2: Yeah.
1: It was like a first every tube and then go to one. But now we can do it every bar.
2: Can we act ideal?
1: Yeah.
2: Eventually we just join you.
1: Sure. Okay. Let's do it. Chotto matte.

0: How about you? I gotta
1: grab a cup.
2: Must dry.
1: I need more. I want to cover every.
3: Have another little.
1: Wait, what's that lid?
3: Yeah,
1: what's going on here?
4: Oh, a little recorder.
1: Yeah. Can I take this stand? I need this stand for a gate.
2: Two short stands and one mic stand and some mic.
1: Actually, you guys can use.
0: I really admit, I don't know.
1: What else is on that list?
0: Oh,
1: no, that one. Oh, no, he's got a show doing sound tomorrow. Okay.

0: sounds like a maggot eating your brain.
1: Do you always do this, actually?
0: Which Samba part? Are you talking about...
2: You can use these. I've been using it on that stand, actually.
3: Okay.
2: Because they're so light, they don't cut
3: them up. No, you don't have to play
2: so
3: anything.
2: So actually, you don't need that another stand, but bring it anyway.
3: Okay.
2: These are all my pencils. And those clips that are on the ones that I put up there...
1: Specifically,
2: it is a noise section. I didn't know that.
0: It's got a
2: Oh yeah.

0: you replacing the song? I understand. But I like the samba. I still play the samba chord. Have you, or do you think fundamentally break apart? Yeah, I believe, but I want to have that foundation of having. If you guys want to play around with noise,
1: right. I guess. So he can still play the note in the samba.
2: Yeah. And we could, like.
1: Yeah, sure.

0: So on my plane, I was.
1: Oh well.
0: I know. I completely understand.
2: That's,
0: yeah. I was gonna ask Alex to play that.

0: diarrhea. That's what you got. Yeah. I like that. Like the high. Yeah, it's good. Keep that.
1: I gotta hit the.

0: Sorry, wait. I was late. Can we do it one more time?
1: I was late.
2: Aaron was late.
0: Yeah, I just remember. Yes, one more time.

Yeah, I just I forgot to keep track. Yeah, I know. We're getting there. One more time.

where you put, while I smell for the innocent town. Smelling sodas, rolling down. Ha! Got your ties, down your ties, this is how I'm up for life. I got your ties, down your ties, just a sound afterlife.

0: I love the end.
1: Yeah. And then it happened, or that it needed to happen?
2: Do you remember?
3: Oh no!
0: I really like it. We just make it a little more cleaner. That's... What song? Oh yeah, okay.
1: Okay. Like it. I do like the idea.
0: Okay, that's Black Mirror shit. Okay. No, completely. Okay. Let's do that. Let me try. Can you take a video of this? I will forget.
1: Therefore,
0: is it going here?
4: Really?
1: What?
0: When cool. Where did she spot?
1: Oh, just so you know, 45.
0: Okay, let's go.

last half. Walker,

0: So the second one, do I play? I play the second one.
1: Oh yes.
2: You do a bass solo.
0: Yeah. Wait. Where am I? Oh, there. Starting there.

0: Yeah, yeah, I was gonna say. It's such a short, you know, if you do it in time, it sounds lame. You have to, like,
1: wait, so I should play noise like
0: yeah, take your time, follow
1: you. Oh, let's do one.

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I got a tie, 30 size, 6 size, extra

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He wants to prove that. I want a low, beautiful voice. Don't force. Okay, good. So making sure.

0: first verse is just remain the same.
1: We haven't decided.
0: I want to do that.
2: So the first half is just Buddhist chant.
0: Okay. So and then the second half, go out line by line.
1: Line by wait, okay.
0: No. Sangha's young lady, God bless you, Olivia.
1: I only hear four times you can ascend. Three of the notes you're doing. And you can't go any higher. So you can only go up four times. Yeah. When do you want to do that? I was thinking like once every two bars, but you want to do them all.
0: So once every two bars.
1: Okay, that's what
0: but
1: I was
0: no,
1: doing.
0: The first.
1: Not the first half?
0: First half, keep it.
1: Okay, I got.
0: But there will be four too much.
1: There will be.
0: Okay, yeah. Can we try?
1: We're not on top of it.
0: Yeah. But I want to keep the vibes of Tibetan Buddhist chanting.
3: That's why
0: I'm totally down. I mean,
3: 100 monks and it would sound like a crowd.
4: Sound effect.
0: That'd be great. That'd be great.
4: Like 100 people to stand.
0: Yeah.
4: That's a sound effect. On top of that, Chinese.
0: That's the way Christian. Buddhists don't talk. Buddhists talk more and more. Now I'll think about it. As this has a lot to do. But yeah, I'm down. I mean, yeah, that'd be the best. Two people.
1: Yeah, enough. But for now I'll just double him at the fifth.
0: And you can talk. You
3: compositionally.
0: Do you wanna come to the center?
1: Yeah. Of course.
3: I think I'm understanding this song a little bit more today because how painful I am right now.
1: Oh no.
3: Yeah. Absolutely.
1: All right.
3: Check.

0: Okay, so one more time.
1: Give me some kind of gesture. Every gesture has a prep to go. No, no, no. Sort of with your face. I would do
0: art. And once the word.
1: Yeah, you can do whatever.
2: So it's gonna be
0: in the recording?
2: In the live stream. In the recording.
1: That is fine.
0: Okay. More time. Talk. You don't have to talk.
1: Are you feeling him?
0: No,
1: but yes, but no.
0: Oh.
1: Okay.

0: I know how to get back, but cutting off. Yeah. Altogether, I know you're doing a lot at the same time. Or maybe.
1: I'm in this kind of hope.
0: I don't see any point going back beyond hope.
1: Sure. Okay. One more time.
2: One, two, three, four.
0: One more time.

0: Well, it should be longer. We should hold a little longer.
1: Yeah, and I'm still not getting a cue.
2: Better way, bro.
1: I didn't smell you. I smell.
0: Okay, we can get out. Where are you recording?
1: I mean, call it now.
0: Where are we recording all this Buddhist chanting?
1: Yeah, I messed up the last one. I went up too early.
2: Alright. Ladies and gentlemen.
1: You're a nice female.
0: Oh, yeah.
1: Alright.
0: Comrades as in like soldiers? Comrade as in soldiers or friends?
1: Let me see the part that you gave me. I have.
0: Go see a hospital. You have insurance? You don't have insurance.
2: If I die, I die.
1: Do you want me to slide like this?

0: really hard.
1: Consistently.
0: My hang is hard. This is a good one. Yeah, good enough. No, is this? This hand's okay.
2: Maybe we can start slower?
0: No.
3: Remember, we spoke about...
2: I know. Even if we slow it down, it's for the sake of practice. We will eventually get faster.

0: Perfect. Have that. Hello.
1: Sure, yeah. Yeah, the bass does sounds much more full. Is that the one you sent me? Oh, yeah. Can we do one more time?
2: We have two. We have
1: okay, cool. Then can we do one more time? From the top. We both forget to do it. The four times? Okay. I don't know what you're talking about.

0: Absolutely. No.
1: But fun. I really want that part. That feel. And before the drum. So you have a feel, right?
2: For that part.
3: Oh, yeah. For sure.
1: Okay.

0: know what to do? Let's do Adios Teresa and Drifters. Let's make him remember everything.
1: Well, make me remember. Okay.
2: Adios Teresa. Bass placement drop.
1: Okay. 1, 2, 3.

0: more. So the second one and the fourth one.
1: What?
0: Elysian.
1: Yeah. Okay, okay.
0: Yeah.
1: So when you full drums come in.
0: Okay. 1, 2, 3, 4. That's too fast. That's too fast.

0: I don't know what you're talking about.
1: So basically, when I'm singing, you know,
0: okay,
1: and when he comes in almost as a fill, you guys like,
2: so
0: okay, sorry, I won't play when you play, when you sing.
1: Indeed.
0: Okay.
1: And also, it's a little too gloomy. Can you make it less?
0: Yeah.
2: You come sing the groove, right?

0: 6? Ending on 6?
1: That's what we are.
0: Okay.
1: Yeah.
0: I'll follow you guys.
2: Or should I turn it up?
0: What do you mean?
2: My guitar.
0: Well, what's the problem?
2: The volume.
0: You're too loud, right? I'm too loud. I can turn it down.
2: You see?
1: Actually, I think it sounds muddy because we were
2: okay. Can you turn up the volume a tiny bit?
0: Yeah.
2: The volume
1: now. There's no need for that.
2: I couldn't change.
0: Okay.
1: I hear everybody's
2: super loud. Maybe it's just.
1: Let's do something slow. And let's just jam with it.
2: Sure.
1: One, two.

0: flutter. I'm not sure with the ending.
1: It's a short song, but it sounds good. If you have a recording and listen to it?
0: No, no, I'm talking about the ending.
2: The last note. Should I hold that? Or should I have it? The last note. Or...
0: Can we do one more time then? The only the last part?
2: Yeah.
0: One, two, three, four. I don't quite like it.
2: I don't like the chord.
1: That's really short.
0: No.
2: That's cool.
0: It sounded nicer. Yeah.
2: That's cool.
1: Yeah. because cymbal has like a note.
0: Yeah.
1: So yeah.
0: But you still don't like the chord?
2: I don't like the chord. I like it.

0: Which one? Which one? Which one?
1: So the C sharp, I think. Yeah, that one. Yeah, but you don't. Yeah, well, it sounds weird. I like the like 80s pop thing we did, where it was.

0: slower in the end. At the end.
1: Can you get me the comfort?
2: Yes. Azaz. Of course.
3: I'm okay.
2: You want some?
1: Nice.
2: Takes giant sips.
1: Sorry,
2: oh, you are? Okay, I can't tell.
1: I really should.
2: Crossfading? You gotta stimulate with a downer?
1: Okay.
2: I'm
1: gonna say it one more time?
2: Okay.
1: One, two, three, four.

0: Sure.
1: I'll try the bumper. Yeah, I'm sorry.

0: don't sustain a lot.
1: Yeah, yeah, it didn't work with the short haul movies gonna make.
2: It sounds very chaotic.
0: Yo, where are you doing?
2: I can't sing it.

0: right there? You want it immediately? I was thinking of going through that maybe like one more time and then starting the...
1: Oh, just
0: right away?
1: Yeah.
0: Okay.
1: Wait,
2: where? Can you guys cue us, cue me?
1: Okay. I'll give you guys the cue.
0: I'll do it.
1: I'll give you guys stop there. Sure.

0: practice.
1: Yeah.
2: I can tell. Yeah.
1: You take solo.
2: I don't feel comfortable doing that.
3: Me neither.
2: Great. So why did you ask?

0: I think after the
1: Aren't you gonna tie them?
2: Keep your radios.
1: No. Doesn't sound good like that.
3: If you're losing the power, I mean, like, we're going back to staccato, right? So I can't, like, have high energy but no staccato.
1: Right.
2: Keep your radios. Keep your radios.
0: Yeah. Why are you?
3: I know. I'm giving a bad example.
2: What I'm hesitant about
1: is losing the part of the song that, like, normies reacted to the most.
3: Yeah, that's true.
1: They really like that. Anyone's like, oh, he's singing high. And
3: yeah.
1: Powerful.
3: When I sang that, everyone gets like, woo!
1: One part of the song that people clap.
3: I don't know. Can you play one more time?
0: It's like you were singing very loud. I'm hearing, and that's pretty much what how you. And it's like, it's
3: but that's true. I mean, if you're keeping this staccato thing, there's no way for us to sustain. It doesn't work.
0: And also, like, nobody's like that. Like,
1: I think that's the allure. That's almost the reason why to keep it on, because it's unconventional.
0: Yeah, but like, it's like if I play this, it's not like.
3: What is that? After the last chorus,
1: I was thinking, so he said that we're not supporting your sound. So I think it would actually be cool to support your sound the moment you cut off, almost like a clock. We go back to the wherever you tend to cut off. So we're keeping track. Maybe someone can even do the changes. But for the most part, we're playing.
0: Point. And it's like having
1: another part. Yeah. I feel like we would have to write that though. We couldn't come up with that on the spot. I couldn't.
0: He almost did.
1: Oh, the little thing he did, the solo?
0: Yeah. He almost did it.

0: Which part?
1: In the last chorus.
2: Where should I begin that thing? I have no clue what you're going
1: to sing the last chorus, but the second time you sing it, melody or like
0: okay.
1: One, two. So maybe you come up with some better than.
2: Wait, so I'm not doing that?
3: That singing thing?
4: The whole point was to make so that his shouting is just. The entire song universe is being quiet. Of course he can't be loud. So if we're loud with him, he sounds less out of place.
1: Yeah, but I don't want it to say loud and go loud.
4: I agree with you. Yeah. That the loudness has to be accompanied by other forms of busyness, not just volume.
1: And it's like chord, like how Beethoven had part super soft, and it was like a part of it was like. That's right.
4: Yeah.
1: But,

0: Well, summit, man. Okay. So your idea.
1: So you can do whatever you want, but I'm just staying on. That gives your context.
0: Yeah, but you can stop doing that, and then you can join
1: third riff.
2: I'm
1: not doing that.
0: Stop that, and then you should go back to the
1: when?
0: At the third one.
1: Okay.
2: I feel like that sounds way better.
3: Keep your head real.
2: That sounds way beautiful.
1: Yeah, but you already did that. He did that two times already. So he has to do something different. Show the complete.
0: Wait,
1: so you could do the beautiful melody, but you've already done the beautiful melody twice. So that doesn't feel like a closure to me. If you could do some mixed voice falsetto, I think that would solve
3: it. Keep your head real.
0: I see. So you don't want the mix, a weird mix.
2: I mean, we are like all the
0: That's why we have. Okay, you and I play the same, but you just play a little louder for the outro. You play that thing. Yeah. And then I try to sing it a little quieter, but that melody.
1: Okay. I think the biggest thing is your vocal tech, not so much volume.
0: Yeah.
1: If you focus on making a focused, not bright sound.
0: I know, yeah.
1: That should be better.
0: I am aware that sounds really wrong.
2: No, don't approach the mic.
0: Okay. Because I can't hear it. I can hear just only that.
1: Oh, I can hear him now. Yeah.
0: Okay, let's do it one more time. The same part.
1: Also, can you show me the second chord? I've been skipping it.
2: Let's start.
1: I don't know what this chord is.

0: We can transition.
1: Oh, I forgot.
2: Oh, I mean, like...
1: Oh, yeah. We did a live.
2: Yeah, that's...
0: I don't know. I don't want the outro to be too long.
2: Yeah, okay. Kind of A-bar.
3: Of course, yeah.

0: not play.
1: Okay.
2: Isn't Fuanfei supposed to be singled out?
1: Singled out for what?
2: When we try.
1: Ah, or yeah, or it sounds like a mistake. Yeah.
3: You guys want to record my phone?
2: Because the transition wasn't really off.
4: No, here.
1: Oh, this fuzzy thing? Should I plug it in?
3: Yeah, I'll sit
1: okay.
3: it on.
1: Like that?
3: It'll be better if we can capture what everybody.
1: Right, okay. Oh, there's holes. Very good. You like holes. Yeah.
3: Right, I'll start.
2: Right. So before that, so when you guys start that outro, is there any way for make it a little more obvious?
1: Thinking.
2: So you go back to the...
3: No, he was playing Phil in Pittsburgh. You were playing Jerry.

0: this part.
1: Yeah. So I keep playing the same thing.
0: You can't improvise, but the outro is not a.
2: How do I make that transition obvious? Right now, it's very obfuscated. It's hidden by everything happening in the foreground.
0: So it's gonna be da da da da da da. Just guitar.
2: But then I keep going. The question is, how do we bring this out?
0: Okay, I will sing the song. So the.
2: So one time. So you guys just go off immediately. I understand. Yeah. I won't do anything differently. You guys have to change.
0: But that's the basic idea.
2: Yeah.
1: Yes. Oh yeah. Let's try.
2: Okay. Oh yeah.
0: So one, two, three.

0: Yeah. And also didn't soldiers have soldiers.
1: No, I understand Takeda's concern.
2: It feels very like thrown in last minute. If I just play the riff with everybody playing together.
0: No, no, we need a soul as well. We can keep this format, but I just need a little more buff.
3: Oh,
0: no.
3: Yeah,
0: they were complimenting. And also, I wouldn't be able to sing loud.
3: But can we just try? Yeah. Don't do it then. Why? Why?
0: Because people like it.
2: It's the crowd pleaser.
0: Like, I know it for a fact. People have been like...
3: I'm pretty sure what we're doing right now.
0: I mean, that's true.
2: I disagree. They're going to respect that, but they're not going to cheer for it. They're going to go home and say, that was a good point.
3: Yes, exactly.
2: Is that what you want?
3: What do you want them to be then? Go home and I can't sing.
0: Okay, because one thing. I'm with you in that I shouldn't sing like... because it's too right, but I still want like have sing, which makes I can sing that note a little more interesting.
3: Yes.
0: So if in order for me to do that, I can't just play solo because it would be weird. It's not.
3: Yeah, but I have to do that.
2: We're not Chet Baker, and nor are we ever trying to be.
0: I loved when I wrote Unreal City.
2: And that's the other thing.
0: But when Eno's that, this song.
2: This song?
0: Yeah.
2: Oh, shit.
3: Dude, I'm playing
2: Our legacy has been sealed. There is no escape.

0: That was female as fuck.
1: Yeah.
2: Yeah.
0: Which part?
1: Out?
0: I'm talking about the out, which is part.
2: What you mean, a line?
0: Okay.

0: That was it. Yeah, it's just pentatonic. Yeah. Yeah. Will take you so far. Dave Murray taught me that.
1: Let's try the last. Yeah.

0: again.
1: Stop or go?
0: Yes, stop. Just have no mistake.
1: Okay.
2: Easy.
3: What?
0: Sorry.
3: Are you sure?

0: will do. This will do. Yeah. This will do.
1: Sorry, let me go to... I have to update the parking.
2: Oh, wow, it took me a while. Great.
0: Meanwhile, we can jam some samba. Just to
2: practice. Okay.
0: E chorus progression.
2: Cut this off? Okay.

0: another time and word. What we earn, what we gain. Just another time and word. Vada, vada, vada, vada.
1: You're supposed to.
2: Try that power again.
1: Yes.
0: One, two, three. Yo, saw that time on words. How we are and what we came.
1: One more time.
2: One, two, three.
0: How we are and what we came.

0: That was it, right?
1: Second verse.
0: Yeah.
1: Okay,
0: yep.
1: Let's try the whole section.
0: Sure.
1: The first one.
0: One, two.
1: Oh, sorry, my bad.

0: What was that?
1: We demonstrate the whole car
2: very. I understood the gist of it.
3: You're almost rapping, aren't you?
0: Yeah. Oh. But that's not how it shoots sound.
3: Like making sure.
0: Yeah. Okay.
1: We want the melodies.
3: Yeah, that would be cool.
1: Let's try it again.
0: Where? Does it sound too? Sounds too muddy, huh?
3: A little bit.
0: Is it better?
1: You could leave the bottom note.
0: That is true. That is absolutely weird.
3: Can you show me the chord? I can start.

0: But it was nice.
1: With the bass, it sounds really different.
0: Yeah.
2: I think that part is cool, but I asked Takeru at the start of rehearsal, can you justify this part existing, the rest of the song?
0: And I told him this is the second scene of the play.
2: Oh, you didn't actually tell me that. Huh? You got cut off by someone,
0: yeah,
2: probably long.
0: Because he came, yeah.
2: Can I
0: have a sip of water?
3: Okay, so how I did, after listening to the song a billion times,
0: he actually
3: I did a little surgery, which is, as I'm not a surgery, like, I cut the cake, entire first second letter I,
2: yeah,
3: and this is the second set, I was that drift. We were still having that rhythms everywhere, and it's, and we, yeah, song is made of A part is the block. It's like a B cell.
2: As it should be.
3: Form is not like very hard, like, right.
0: Right, it's more like a play.
2: Well, thank you for telling me about the rhythm example. I do remember you saying that, and I agree with you. I think rhythmically it's justified. I don't think it's harmonically justified, though.
3: That's the point. The purpose there is right. It's very, very, like, all of stuff. Almost feel like what you mean. Yes, but that's,
2: yeah,
3: kind of like that, that rapper.
2: People die. Oh, what's his name?
0: A$AP Rocky?
2: No. The Travis Scott?
3: Yeah, Travis Scott.
2: Travis Scott, yeah.
3: Travis Scott, yeah.
0: Like, also, country road. Eric Clapton.
3: One of the Eric Clapton.
2: Yeah, but I'm convinced that all of good music justify the modulations in the start. Kind of like classical music, right? The development is freedom of listening. So there's the part where you tell what's gonna happen, yes, and then there's the part where you develop it and make it deep. So I feel like if Takeru does something with the chords at the start, small change, this entire second in the play.
0: So are you saying, like, I kind of like contaminate the intro using some elements?
2: Yeah,
0: elements of this?
2: I think it just get the half step in there and everything else in the place.
0: Seems easy.
2: There it is! And the entire song makes sense. Yeah, yeah. You also have the, sorry to point at you, you still have the A flat minor 7 to the G major 7, right? That's also justification. So, in the intro, in the middle, and then this new section is perfect. Yes.
3: I like horn. Yeah.
2: No, because I like the way you think too. You're thinking rhythmic. Yeah.
0: Is that a confession?
2: Okay. Alright, you can continue. I want to learn this new part.
0: Can we record that thing? I just took a video of it.
2: Yeah.
0: So that I won't forget. See, when three of us are all together, it just feels really effective. I mean, we always have been just two of us, but the other.

0: play a little bit of Fallout 3 Stars.
1: Yes.
0: It has to be one, because that's where I'm going to put the clock. Ah, and the clock equals 120 or 60. It doesn't matter.
2: Is that it?
1: Should
0: I stop?
1: No.
0: Trip to start, you start with Foster.
1: Show
0: up at you.
1: Yeah.
0: And then once you enter the verse, once you enter the place with Zero, you look at me and
1: let's go.

0: extra beat. Okay.
1: Four, okay.

0: like I've seen the chat, like, but that part sounded really, really.
1: I hope it's recorded.
2: I don't think so.
3: That sounds like, oh, I have my recording of everything, but that sounds like 90s Mexican rock. I'm literally doing.
4: And that's what we're doing, right?
3: I guess now it is. Yeah. Even your vocal delivery too.
0: Yeah, that sounds so good.
4: But he's gonna chant as well.
3: He's gonna what?
4: You're gonna chant as well.
3: Change.
4: I was doing that, yeah. He's talking about that.
3: Okay, okay.
4: Yeah. That's right?
0: Yeah, let's try again from
4: Better
0: Eye.
4: Yeah.
3: Okay.
0: Okay, that's good.
4: So
3: we're starting at the...
4: Hmm?
3: You're starting at the...

0: How do you play that? Wait. Can you play from the dun, that part?
1: Yeah.

0: I was going gospel.
1: No, that's the part that's completely the church.
2: Which part?
1: The last part.
0: He was doing?
1: Yeah. Sirs, and then it started raining and everything.
2: Ah!
3: And the chorus goes, ooh! Ooh!
0: Yeah. Actually, yes, because like
3: yeah.
0: This song is kind of, I feel like this song is kind of Christian.
3: Well, I always, you know, it's got the lyrics.
0: Because this song, it, like, it just feels Christian, and I don't mean it in a negative.
2: The future of Christian rock.
0: No, it's not that. It's not preaching.
2: It's not preaching.
0: Yeah, but it's Christian.
2: Yes. That's what I'm saying. Yeah. But I do need you to. Do I stop? No. It's okay. I need you to show me what I'm saying.
3: I think, so the first one I sing, drift just on the lens,
2: well, here's the thing. I'm a tenor, so my voice doesn't go that low and it doesn't project well. Can I take it up the octave?
3: Nice. It sounds more Christian. Yeah. Or you can, like, right after, like, when I'm still resonating, you can start a language young lady, go, believe it, still believe it.
2: When you're still resonating, what do you mean?
3: So, sorry. When I'm still sustaining my note.
2: Okay.
3: Yeah. So,
0: do you guys want to maybe, when we record this?
3: Of course.
0: No, higher.
2: I mean, what kind of monk would say yes to a gig like that?
3: Buddhist.
2: Buddhist monk? Okay. What do they gain?
3: Do you think Buddhist monk care about what they gain? I don't think
2: so. But, like, it must have, like, some purpose, right? They want to evangelize or something?
0: Like, we were nice, he's nice, we pay him.
2: Is that really how simple it is? Okay.
0: I mean, why not?
2: I'm just thinking of the Christian equivalent. You can't just, like, get a priest to go to.
3: Because Buddhists are different from Christians.
2: I know that, but I want to know, where is the difference? Yeah.
3: I don't know. Let's give it a shoot then.
0: I've seen a lot of, like, metal bands doing their music videos.
2: That's true.
3: I'm going to.
0: A lot of them are kind of feeling, right? So if they're allowed to do that, well,
2: I feel like
0: I'm pretty sure those people rent out their temple hour.
2: For sure. Yeah.
3: I just texted one of my acquaintance monks. I'm kidding.
2: Okay.
3: I just put it on the chat that we won't forget.
2: Got it.
3: Can we do it one more time?
0: You know, we can find those political.
3: Yeah. Our friends have one, you know.
2: Is that political monk?
3: He was going to be a monk.
2: You're right.
3: Priest.
2: Right. Yeah. So anyway, so you were saying, while you're resonating, what are you holding a note?
3: So
2: when does that happen?

0: Okay. Okay. Our phrases are not going to overlap. Does that not matter? So should I start with language, young lady, even though you're in measure two of war?
1: Can I hear what you're saying?
0: So

0: Do you see how they're not lining up? I need to start when you start singing in order for the language of lady to happen at the strong point. Do you care about that?
1: When I start singing, you start chanting? Is that what you're saying?
0: So, not immediately, but when you start going the... I start when I know you're going to do that.
1: That's fine.
0: Okay, I'll do that.
1: Can we do one more time?
0: Yeah.
1: One, two, three, four.

0: to my best. It's kind of low compared to this one. It's a little higher, so it's easier to sing.
1: Taba taba taba taba
0: taba taba taba taba taba taba. You see the difference?
2: Yeah, the better. The more divine, the better. So the more Christian sounding, the better.
0: What? That doesn't mean anything.
3: It doesn't mean anything.
0: So the higher one, you want it to stick out of the texture more?
2: Okay, so in my brain, the way you sing in the church,
0: yeah,
2: and the way the Los Panchos sing, yeah, is holy.
0: Okay.
2: Like really Catholic.
3: Get them.
2: They're dead.
3: We gotta go to one of those box churches, like $50.
0: Shoebox church? What is that?
3: It's a South Carolina, like very rich, like very,
0: I see.
3: Like, okay. But there's a band.
2: Like Compton? Like Black People?
0: Like black people.
2: I mean, if you get to have a gospel for the last part of this song, that might be nice, actually. And they said, wah, wah, wah, wah.
0: You know.
2: As drift, wah, wah, wah.
3: That's sort of that section.
2: Yeah.
3: Help me with the
0: yeah.
3: Thank you.
2: So, what notes are you choosing?
0: I'm thinking about it right now. I'll do the
2: detail oriented.
0: Yeah. No, I'm thinking of the higher one. But if we coordinate, we can move with the chord.
2: Yeah.
0: And it'll sound really cool. But we have to write that down first.
2: I see.
0: Yeah.
2: One, two, three. Write the chorus.
0: Note. Voice leading.
2: Leading. Voice leading.
0: Yeah, that's the word.
2: Voice leading.
0: Voice leading for the new.
2: In what's this song called? Drifters.
0: Hi. Hi.
2: Let's go, Drifters.
0: That's to Dory.
2: Which part? This part?
3: Letter R. Axel Pop.

it's my turn live. I'll just you after I don't know that. Watch it, girl, watch it, why we feel not we see. Look at the time of why. How we feel and how we see. You decide that we deserve. And how we see. What kind of time of world? How we see and how we gaze.

0: Yeah, I forgot to come in.
1: Do not.
0: I will not come.
2: Come on, Harry.
0: I see. We will not come.
3: For the last time, where we kind of stopped there. We're coming back louder, and we're gonna put like noise, like, yep. Horns.
0: Okay. I like that. It becomes a full Mexican brass band.
1: Oh, he there.
0: Yeah.
1: He there.
0: You get like the tuba and the trombone.
3: Alright, let's start it. Can we start the video?
0: And the time check? 7:27.
3: Start from the top.
0: Okay. What is that? It's 7:27 right now, yeah? So we're ending pretty soon.
2: Well, when are you ending?
0: We started at 5:30, okay, though. 7:30 is the two-hour mark.
2: I didn't understand it, but yeah, let's go.
0: Oh, sure you didn't. Okay. It's like your boss.
1: What?
0: Hey, Lee, is that?
2: Okay, let's go.
0: Where? Oh, in the Benin.
2: Oh, in the Benin. Yeah, the last time I forgot to do that.

0: Yeah, that was good. The riff that you guys had?
1: I feel like
0: self-sparing
1: the proof.
0: Maybe make it more subtle.
2: Okay.
0: Yeah.

driving on the freeway, gathering a Bible with

0: Streetwise.
1: It reminds me of the South Salt.
2: Islands of what?
1: Salt and South Spring.
2: Southland of Spring?
1: Southern?
2: No,
1: the kings of
3: the Sultans.
2: Oh, the Sultan.
1: Yeah,
2: Sultan. Yeah.
1: Let's do this.
2: 7:37. You have a click track for this song?
4: Yes,
2: I have.
4: Ooh,
2: okay.
4: You know
2: that? This is progress.
4: It's just 1B.
2: 1 BPM. Oh, I see.
4: There
2: it is! There it...
4: Can I make it louder?
2: Yeah.
1: Where?

0: all good.
1: Can I turn it off?
0: Yeah.
1: Only the left one.
0: Left, okay. So, on power or on standby? Power. Okay.
1: No, of course.
0: Ooh, smells like burnt. We do the most quiz.
1: So, I'm gonna work on this.
0: And also, can we start rehearsing with a clip track, like, at the beginning of rehearsal?
1: I think realistically, so we can rehearse twice, all three of them.
0: Yeah.
1: Wednesday morning? Okay. Can you do Wednesday morning? Can you do Wednesday morning? Because that's the only time. And also Friday. Right before the... That's the final we're gonna set.
2: But do we gotta clean up perfectly? Because if we got some complaints?
0: Yeah.
2: I don't know.
3: Well, either way, I'm gonna take all my stuff because I didn't have anything for Ryan's concert, so I had to run the Guitar Center and so from now on I'm gonna take everything.
1: You mean you have some emergency?
3: Yeah, emergency.
0: So because of that, I need my cables back. I know this yellow one is mine, and I also had a pig hog, so I'm looking for the second pig hog.
1: All the cables are. Cool. Can you look for the same thing? Long this time, look for the same thing. Can you look for
3: the same
1: product?
3: Yes.
0: I wonder if have you kept tabs on the competition, the one that stole your drum song. According to Long, there was a group across from us that were playing drum licks. I wonder how they're... You said there was a group across from us that started playing gun stuff, like another group in another room. How are they doing? I wonder. I ask casually, I don't really care. More rhetorically.
1: Yeah, look at the studio, mostly. Yep. Everybody.
0: An extra?
1: Yeah, but like, where are all the other...
0: Oh, they're not rehearsing in studios?
1: Like, our generation.
0: Probably in houses. Oh, I should probably stop the recording here.

0: can jam on this one. Let's not have
1: even three. It's hard to start to agree.
0: Okay, let's experiment. The based on whatever that is solid, okay. This rhythm.
1: Oh,
0: no, Juan, this is the only thing that is solid about.
2: Okay.
0: And then all three of us have a right to all three of us have a right to contribute. What do you like?
1: Lantern Garden is preferred.
0: Well, let's just
2: give me the blue one.
0: Let's not go to the
2: party. Owl
0: is wearing that.
2: She was at the
0: No, that's not that's there's not much. But we did the doo-doo as the owl. Let's try.
2: Well, probably she's walking down.
0: She got off for her bus.
2: She's wearing this unit. Oh, you've seen that, right? Like kind of like
0: simple.
2: Right, she got off the bus. Started walking. This music's like. And she's remembering what was today. She can meet somebody.
0: Do we include that we know? Do we include the fact that we know what's gonna happen to her and what to Nancy?
2: We probably don't.
0: So we are her. He walks to her apartment.

0: Oh, that's very
1: like this, like a, oh, this is what Mishutokumoka like. You know, the first song, very first song of the first album, Kaisenzen.
0: Kaisenzen,
1: you reckon? Kaisenzen, Kaisen is the star open. Zenya, the night before. So the night before the world, and he says a yokan. Yokan is a prediction, like this, like, weird feeling. Yes, that is something is about to begin, but you don't know what it is because nobody knows it. That's really common.
0: I think the focus, and I think like, more like, so the focus is, of course, that's a part.
1: Whoa.
2: I like how I talk about,
1: we have to know how it ends. Let's start. Music will evolve on its own.
0: We know the end.
1: Well, or what happens to her, we know.
0: Yeah, so okay. Let me be
1: 1930, where right before he declared, but Hitler was already seizing the power.
0: How do you want this?
1: Should we just depict this one day? She gets off her bus and she goes back to her apartment and she takes shower.
0: So I like what,
1: because
0: yeah,
1: there's
0: conflict. Yeah. What I meant to say was, like,
1: I wouldn't want to just interpret this.
0: That's
1: really slick.
0: She's like,
1: or like, we gotta do this. Hitler is the Hitler.
0: Tiny bit. It's nice what you did. I saw Juan's facial expression only 1 second. 1 second. So you can see almost other face. Just one bit.
1: But no.
0: Tiny bit. Just like you're looking at other.
1: She knows the Hitler.
0: Well, maybe not. She's not thinking something wrong.
1: Because she doesn't really know kids.
0: But she doesn't like it.

0: I wanted to go. Well, to be honest, in the middle for like 5 minutes, I had to like focus just to play. Right. It's impossible to sync on the top of this. Impossible.
1: Nah, it would be.
2: Both of you guys go.
1: What are you?
0: It's just a. It could be difficult to just try to play around the variety on the spot.
1: Right.
0: But we can practice.
1: Yeah.
0: But again, I'm talking about Germany. Germany isn't complete Western. Right. That's the. If it is completely in Europe, like Russia, that's like two other worlds.
1: Obviously.
0: It is important and it can be interesting because it's like fluctuating.
1: Just like Turkey.
0: Turkey is like a part of Asia, part of Europe, right? That's why it's German. And also, yeah, for sure, we could have been talking about Russia. But that's the discourse is, you know, how they talk about it is already really solid and really convincing, right? That is, okay, we shouldn't go to the sad vibe, although I keep, but let's try to somehow make it more vivid. And I want to eventually go to... Okay, now, because I thought you were just playing difficult. It only makes it difficult. That's true, okay, that's a good call. Let's do it, one more time. Why don't you linger and I stop?
1: Can we try?
0: One, two,
1: yeah,
0: that was a thing already.

0: No, oh, sorry. What I was thinking.
1: Do, do, one, two, no, no, three.
0: That's why it was different. That's why it's like. So, do, do.

0: don't go to Boku so easily. Don't go to Boku.
1: Why
0: did you keep ignoring?
1: What?
0: You could have just pointed out. I get it. You're wrong. You could have just said that.
2: Actually,
0: and then
2: we could have. No, because that's not how I already.

0: of the part of the apartment.
1: Boy.
0: She feels entirely fine. She's not. But I cannot sing yet!
1: No.
0: I try. I mean, at least I tried. But yeah.
1: Let's do this until four.
0: No, I don't agree with that.
1: We have the set. We have the kind of solid set. We don't completely know.
0: We shouldn't know precisely what's going to happen.
1: We have to leave some space and let we decide. We do that to a degree by depicting the set.
0: But now we know. Now she encounters a children bullying.
1: What?
0: Let's do it! I got it! Let's do it!

century. Compassion to give and everything.

0: Yeah.
1: Well, but I was thinking is that that's when it comes, and then she repeats what she was saying in her brain. So the lyrics remains the same, the melody can remain the same, but it's intense because she's trying to justify it. Yeah, but the thing is, when you encounter something so intense in the place you always are, that place starts to look completely different. That's what I was trying to do. I mean, like when you break up, like when you go through break, the road you always take looks entirely different. It's really cliche, but
0: yeah, but for sure that changed with it.
1: It might have been too sudden. We should do that as an extension.
0: That first
1: used to hang out with an Arabic girl, and we were playing a game. Stand up when you agree with somebody else. And Van was saying like, Hitler was a bad person. And everybody stood up except for her. And she remained to see.
0: Why do you stand up?
1: You know, Hitler wasn't a bad person as a politician.
2: Oh, Van, since that day.
1: No, she thinks, so she's saying Hitler was a good politician. Like, she thinks Hitler knew how to lie. Like, she probably thinks, you know, killing like 6 million of Jews was a bad thing. But she's still saying Hitler was a good politician.
2: Right. Purpose of that, I still... Purpose of, like, going against the gradient,
1: yeah,
2: and having the voice of dissent.
1: Okay. But what is there to defend about humanity?
2: What?
1: Yeah. Okay, we can do it one more time. But I liked the 440. Okay. Are you voicing this? We can...

0: I don't
1: start. Can you actually show me the note? I've been guessing our time. Pitch for is it a fourth higher? Four. Okay.

0: he said he,
1: and you did.
0: But his opinion is as valid, solely subjective. Yeah, but the whatever the storyline is, at least we have to, like, it's so much
2: better.
0: We were able to have night
2: mistake in the
0: last very last because we put.
1: There are vigorously and then yeah. They're in a room, they're dressed like, don't have a combat going at each other.
0: Always, we're always about thesis and antithesis, battling wholeheartedly, and we get some, but not Marxist, it's not an Hegel, which is Marx. Hegel. Oh no, I'm not took a lesson. He loves, loves. You love Marx?
1: I can't let
0: burn back on time. The weak one over rewrite. If you like counterculture, those two are not incompatible. I'm pretty sure Nietzsche loved it. Okay, so let us show one. Yeah, let's also remember what we did 2 days ago as well.

人魂也单杀剑狗，俺们考个真正面真正面，把这人魂单杀剑狗，把这人嗯得难打该。

0: I forgot about it. No, that's not the note. What am I doing?
1: What was the note?
0: I don't know. It's almost random. Whatever we can pick. This is a point. It's really.
2: That's the point.
0: So I do the solo thing, and then I cue him, and then we go to using the same like a pattern. But maybe 16 birds. After this. After 16 bars, we change the pattern to...

0: There was another part that I maybe after that.
1: Oh, that wasn't assault.
2: It was just a weird.
1: It is supposed to be.
0: Supposed to be four. Okay.
1: Yeah. I've never seen you do that.
2: Such an ah. That's a thing.
1: I would do it. No, he knows Kevin. Okay, so let's include Juan to play this one more time from the top. Maybe until the instrument. There is an instrumental part where I don't play, but I want you something to stick. But why don't we talk about the interlude as we go to that? I want you to kind of do one more time. From the top. Kind of slowly so that Juan can know. By the way, did you transcribe any part? Do that at the third. It's effective because only because you do. I'm not focusing on that.

0: we talk about the instrumental part?
1: Raw! It's so ironic. He says, don't focus on the sound.
2: I was like, only the very beginning.
1: The entire song, he's like, oh, I messed up.
0: Okay, can we...
3: Are you...

0: 愛して
1: る。Mormons.
0: Oh, you do that too.

14歳しの恋愛かんな偶像系の恋愛かんな偶像系の剣弾なんやそんな感じ大丈夫諦める感じ

0: What I think all the time is watching art. The vibes is really similar, like you're like shoo, shoo, shoo, shoo, shoo. Oh. Forward, forward, forward, forward.
1: That was another part.
0: At least that's what I imagine when I see.

0: Sure, sure. Song it by Stair. It's okay, bro.
1: What was that?
0: Is there any way you can do it faster?

0: Can you play the riff that you after my
1: song?
0: I wasn't really sure what you were going.
2: No, I'm asking. Can you play the riff after my solo?
0: So after my solo, you were playing certain part.
2: Can you play
1: for all?

0: I didn't.
1: Was that a good?
0: Like, not.
2: Oh, okay. Yeah, yeah. I know. No, but I strongly felt like if we were like sinking towards the end, that would have been really good. But we just didn't know where we were going. So that was like a polarized moment.
0: Ah.
2: Keep the confusion.
3: Isamani tsutaetai kono omoi.
1: The energy of the clerk.